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2: Would you help me when I'm feeling so low? 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
1: And that's what I'm saying. 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You never know. You might be traveling to work on the N1 and see your message on there.
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0: Seriously on Breakfast with Martin Bester. Wake up, wake
1: up. Asking for a friend. Asking for a friend. And this morning, this question came through.
2: My friend has invited me to dinner at her house, but her dogs are allowed inside and it's dirty. What do I say to her?
1: Oh, you're asking the wrong people.
3: Unfortunately, we are those people.
4: We are unable to assist at the moment.
1: Yeah.
4: Please call again later.
1: Let's try the WhatsApp line, shall we?
5: If that woman doesn't like dogs, she must just rather stay on her own like she deserves. Because if she was my friend, I would tell her to go jump off the highest cliff that she can find. Because my dogs are most probably cleaner than what she is.
1: Sure. Don't hold back, though.
3: Yes. Please,
4: but please, tell us what you really think.
1: That's right. Yeah, I'm with you. I will more than likely choose my dogs over you. I know it sounds very harsh, but yeah.
6: The good friend will help you how to clean and help you with the dog, not judge you. So we are dog lovers. We aren't going anywhere. So choose friends without dogs. Finish and laugh.
1: I love you. You're my kind of people. Yes. Thank you.
7: My dogs sleep outside, but my house is still a mess because I have kids. Mm. So if some people let their dogs sleep inside, that is their own choice. My dogs sleep outside because that is part of my security.
3: What are your thoughts?
1: What made you think I had thoughts?
3: You know, there's a little glint in your eye. And I thought to myself, wait, Martin has something he wants to say about this.
1: What made you think I had thoughts? Is your name Martin? People who have their dogs sleep outside for the sake of security. I don't know. Does it work?
4: Oh, I just
1: feel
4: always,
1: more secure with them in the house.
4: I think I've seen a number of pretty mod kennels. So if we're talking about a very comfortable sleeping space for the dog outside the house in a kennel, I don't know if I'm too opposed to it. But if they just sleep outside, I don't know.
3: See, that's in this country, great. Though, where we all know about animal poisoning as well, I'm like, so my security will possibly be poisoned first, and then I am vulnerable inside my house.
1: Yeah, but he was very specific, though. It seems like he doesn't have a principal problem with animals in the house. He makes them sleep outside for security. Yet klem geplaas op dit. Maar het jy, want jy kry daai mense wat sê, oh, hond, word buitenkant en... I think dogs have been domesticated for hundreds of years now. I think I probably know some really old people.
3: Mm-hmm.
1: Yeah. Not even my dad will have his animals sleep outside, but daar is mense wat daai gevoel het daaroor.
4: Yeah, and I also think when it comes to people who live on plots and farms, there is a different sort of societal expectation and just norm, I think, with animals running around outside, especially if you're on a plot. Or...
1: But once again, you're giving practical reasons.
4: Yeah, I am.
1: It's not a principle thing. I don't understand people that have a principle problem with it.
3: Yeah. Got you.
1: I'm not judging. I'm not saying they're wrong. I just don't get it.
3: Yes, yeah.
1: I don't... Okay, let me come out and just say it.
4: Oh, yeah, say it.
1: And now you're going to judge me.
3: Here we go. Are we ready?
4: I'm bracing.
1: And this guy's not going to like what I'm about to say.
4: Oh, no.
1: This guy's not going to like what I'm about to say.
3: And if you don't, please get back to us and let us know why Martin is wrong or right. Just saying.
1: And I can explain it.
3: Yeah.
1: My dogs have their own bedroom.
3: Of course they do.
4: Okay. Yeah, okay. A doggy room.
1: With beds.
3: Yes.
1: Okay. So... There's that.
3: Dog
1: so
3: beds or
4: yeah, are we talking
3: beds?
4: Human beds or doggy beds?
1: No, beds.
3: People beds. Okay. Do they have curtains in their bedroom?
1: Mm-hmm.
3: Do they have a couch in their bedroom?
1: Mm-hmm.
3: Yes, okay.
4: Is that,
3: so there's blankets and pillows and human beds for...
1: Guess what's on the wall?
3: No, there's not artwork on the wall.
4: Doggy
3: but artwork.
1: A big painting of me. You're welcome to judge, okay? There are more rooms than people in my house, so what are you going to do? 084 850.
4: So wait, is it a picture of you playing poker? Because that would be really...
3: Yes, with a cigar in his mouth.
4: That
3: yes.
4: would be
3: yes.
4: stunning.
3: And then, yes.
4: Yeah, yeah, yeah.
8: It wakes me up in the morning. It makes me feel good as I drive to work. Happy, uplifted. I can conquer everything.
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1: Also a great question. So actually the single most powerful thing we can do to encourage good speech and language development is to read to our children. The other thing we can do in terms of structure is making sure that ears are working optimally. And then something that works an absolute bomb with kids, and I have to confess that I have to remind myself of this for my own children, is catching them doing right and praising them for it. If your priority is being able to have your children introduce themselves in a way that's easy to understand, and you observe them doing it well, and you pull them aside and say to them in a very specific way, "Annabelle, you introduced yourself so clearly and I'm so proud of you for speaking like that." That's going to have 10,000 times more power than criticizing a child for doing it poorly.
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1: Got big plans for the show tomorrow. One of those is releasing a new song inspired by Good Morning Angels for Good Morning Angels. And I collab with an incredible voice and songwriter in Ross Learman.
2: Would you help me when I'm feeling so low? 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
1: 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We are doing it in front of the largest epic outdoor billboard in Midrand. 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
1: 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You never know. 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

0: that cold. It is music by Kath Killian. Today, watch me show them all. Age of Maybe. Before that, some Pink, Willa Sage Hearts, Cover Me in Sunshine. Played some Ronan Keating, When You Say Nothing at All. It is your number one feel-good station. If you're up nice and early, thank you for letting me be part of your mornings. That is between 4 and 6 a.m. More feel-good coming up by Monarch, Adele, Cher, Ella, Nelly Furtado and Timbaland. But first, here is Sabrina Carpenter, Manchild. Good morning. Hello, Dar.
1: Oh, boy.

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So you still have a chance. Hashtag steady at 40.

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0: Waking up to a whistle right there. How about that? One Republic, I Ain't Worried. Before that, Monarch, Panorama. That's the name of the song. I know you said Bananarama. Maybe you're on the way to work, heading home after a long shift, getting ready for the day ahead, or simply, you know, enjoying a quiet moment before the world wakes up. Hey, whatever brings you here this morning, I'm glad you are here. Now, I've got great music, inspiring stories, the latest news, traffic updates, and plenty of good vibes to help you start your day feeling positive and energized. So pour that first cup of coffee, settle in, and enjoy the ride. 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

0: 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Also, Brady Pharrell Williams, Happy, Benson Boone, Mr. Electric Blue, not forgetting Kerry Hilson, Neo, Kanye West, Knock You Down. Nou, vrijdag my nou, en net na 5 in jou favorite wereld, as deel van jou half 6 Jacaranda FM News Watch. Jou vrijdag feel-good song is op pad, gaan ek, well, ek het maar besluit, ek gaan iets funky vrijdag kies vir jou. 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Here's what you can expect.
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2: 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One of those is releasing a new song inspired by Good Morning Angels for Good Morning Angels. And I collab with an incredible voice and songwriter in Ross Learman.
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2: 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You never know. 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

0: 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It's a bar song, Shabuzi, Pedro Barbosa, Go Let Go. 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

She's a private dance on a Friday. Hey, that's most of farlak. 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Kan imagine. James Blunt, your beautiful mouth, smelt a pot for you. Stay if you want to dance. Right, tijd for you. Lekker vrijdagochtend raaisel. Dat is 084-850-0942-084-85-0942. Let's go. Righties. Is jy nou gereed? Is jy nou lekker warm? Okay, it goes like this. I belong to every month, yet June reminds people of me more than most. You wear me in layers, curse me in the morning, and miss me by December. What am I? You got it? All right. Dead for your feel-good song, and this one, it's one of those chilly mornings where the blanket is winning the battle. The coffee can't brew fast enough, and getting out of bed feels like an Olympic sport. But here's the thing, your mood doesn't have to match the temperature outside. Your feel-good song today is a perfect reminder that every day is a fresh opportunity. No matter what happened yesterday, no matter what's waiting for you today, you get to start this morning with a good feeling. So turn it up a little louder, tap the steering wheel, sing along if you know the words, and let this song bring some sunshine to your cold morning. This is The Lowrider. Good feeling on your number one feel-good station.

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0: Goedemiddag, mijn naam. Alright, that's 0485-0942. I see your WhatsApps are coming in hard. Hopefully you got the answer right. But hold on, we're going to check that after your 5:30 with Gerda on a lekker Friday. Neon Dreams, Bootle G, Wonder Before That, Miles Smith. Stay if you want to dance. Hey, Gerda.
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0: 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Alright, Gerda News. 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
7: 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One of those is releasing a new song inspired by Good Morning Angels for Good Morning Angels. And I collab with an incredible voice and songwriter in Ross Learman.
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0: Yep, it's a special morning coming your way today on Breakfast with Martin Vester. No, right. Tijd vir daai antwoorde. I belong to every month, yet June reminds people of me more than most. You wear me in layers, curse me in the morning, and miss me by December. What am I? Linda, help a bietjie daar.
10: Morning. Morning, Mac.
0: Morning.
10: Nice and cold this morning. I'm going to say it's... what am I going to say? A scarf for the cold winter weather.
0: Oh, Linda. Marianne?
11: Good morning and good Friday morning.
2: Friday is actually my
0: Mac.
2: Day.
0: Oh, Sunday, you want to do Friday's my day. Okay, wait, hold on.
9: Hi, Mackie.
0: Hey, Quinton.
9: Quinton, yeah? I think the answer is winter. Today is quite a chilly day, and by December, summer is on full swing.
0: You know what?
9: I think it's winter.
0: You know what? Let me be that guy. Okay, cool. Winter, I'll give you 5 points. Winter is basically, you know, a season, all right? The answer that I'm looking for is actually cold weather, okay? Yet June reminds me, or reminds people of me more than the most, you wear me in layers, curse me in the morning. That's the cold weather. That's the only thing you can curse. And miss me by December. I do miss, actually, winter in December, to be honest with you. I can't deal with the heat. But the right answer is the koue weer. But you said winter. You know what? It's okay.
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0: Yebo. You know this guy? You know this guy, right? The singer here? I think his name is Ross. Yeah, his name is Ross. Come on. Days, proudly South African. So this bra over here with that other bra of mine that works between 6 and 9 a.m., right? They've got a tune. They've got a beautiful song that's coming up that you will hear for the first time right here on your number one feel good station. It is Ross and Martin Bester on Breakfast with Martin Bester. This Friday is altijd lekker op die breakfast show. And you know what's surprising? What's surprising? Something that has never been done before. Something that's new to you. Something that you'll definitely see on the highway, on the N1 in Midrand. Keep an eye out for the whole team. Felicity Rieke and Colin Chinga, Breakfast Martin Bester, our purple bus over there. Great setup under the billboard, huh? On the highway, broadcasting live. Oh my word. What is the plan behind the billboard? What should you expect on the billboard? What is Breakfast Martin Bester going to show on this billboard? N1 Midrand. Hoot, wave, do whatever you can do because they are waiting right there for you. That's coming up between 6 and 9 a.m. And also, the brand new launch of Angel, dedicated or a special song for Good Morning Angels. You do not want to miss out on that one. While we're at it, The Secret Sound. As you're in, wil je geldjes winnen? 37942, still word secret, and you have to describe it. It's Friday Live. Yes, he might as well surprise you while he's at it. Bringing you all the energy and the feel-good music you need to kickstart your weekend. Also, while you're at it, do remember that reigning champion is coming up on Family Quiz. And while they're at it, oh, breakfast show is so busy. While they're at it, Friday is your day. Now, the vraag is, hoe kom is vrijdag jouw dag? 084-850-0942. That and more on Breakfast with Martin Bester live on the N1 Midrand. 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
5: Mevrou van Dyk, hoe gaan dit met die kinders?
3: Arinal is daar vir jou gemeenskap, want ons is van jou gemeenskap. 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

0: Love a tune. Right, so ek sien jou volgende week, maandag, tussen 4 en 6 net hier op morgens, so Macro of a Party, Breakfast of Martin Bester, coming to you live from a billboard on the N1, right here at Midrand. You do not want to miss them. Show them some love. If you want to pop in and stop, miskien, ja, gebruik maar die geel lijn, stop daar, geef maar die drukkies en sweeties, wees hulle liefde, they are coming out between 6 and 9 a.m. You have yourself a feel-good weekend.
1: I did charge my wife rent for the last 5 years.
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3: Goeiemôre, ek is Rieken. Op die N3 Suid natuurlik daar padwerke. Dis in die rigting van die Kalulies. Dit gaan verkeer veroorsaak vanoggend.
4: In your sport, Bafana Bafana's international friendly against Jamaica has been rescheduled. It'll now take place tomorrow and semi-final time in the URC with the Vodacom Bulls to take on Glasgow and the Stormers up against Leinster.
2: Ons begin met 'n saak waar die land 14 jaar terug geskit het toe 'n jong seun sy pa, ma en sissie op hulle plaas naby Griekwastad in die Noord-Kaap grief vermoor het. 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
6: This type of conduct is not acceptable. We further wish to encourage members of the public to report any incidents of abuse of power, corruption and extortion involving law enforcement officials to their nearest police stations or to the provincial anti-corruption hotline.
2: 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Klik op Jackpot.
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10: That sounds like a threat.
4: Yeah.
10: But it's a promise.
4: Just drive safely, please.
10: Courtesy of Epic Outdoor. We are here in Midrand, very close to New Road. You can see us whether you're going to Johannesburg this morning or coming from Johannesburg to Pretoria. Can we wave already?
11: Yes,
10: we are for Skrik. Yes, we're going to be doing this a lot this morning. So if you're driving past, then if you can, have a look on that billboard. There's so much happening this weekend. I mean, you just reminded me now. For a moment, this is how excited I was about this morning.
4: Yeah.
10: Almost forgot about a VRC.
4: Yeah. Semi-finals away. Big one for the Vodacom Bulls against the table-topping Glasgow Warriors, so it won't be easy. Franco Smith is their coach. South African, knows the Bulls, knows South Africa. It's going to be a massive, massive one. Bafana Bafana, last friendly match for them before the World Cup.
10: Yeah.
4: It's behind closed doors, so we won't watch it against Jamaica. There's some sevens action. There's tennis. There's a lot of stuff happening.
10: We don't do behind closed doors on this show, Felicity
11: Weekend. No, we don't. It is all exposed. You can see everything.
10: Yeah. That really sounds like a threat.
11: No, I don't think it's a threat at all.
10: It's an exciting morning. Thanks to Epic Outdoor for hosting us here. Not very far from our studios.
11: No,
10: but this time around, as I said, you can possibly see us waving and we can see you waving.
11: Yeah.
10: And flashing your lights as you drive past these massive, massive video billboards. And we'll be streaming the whole show from these billboards all morning long. So if you do drive past and you get to work, let us know if you saw it. In actual fact, I'll go one better. If you want to drop your Friday's My Day message today, we could possibly put it on this billboard for you. You can read your message here as you drive past.
11: Nice.
10: Maybe your husband left something at home, or maybe he must do something for you later. let him know on the billboard.
11: Good water.
10: Yes.
11: Donkey.
4: Don't come back.
10: Wow. Shall we keep it feel good? Leave us your message this morning, 084 850 0942. I will talk to you about Friday Live. Very, very excited about that because it comes with the launch of an incredibly special song, especially to me and to you. I know this. That's all coming up Friday. Here we come. Let's do it. Morning.

0: They wake me up each morning and get me on time for school. 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

0: mean, we've been broadcasting from the NY, but I've been saying it so often, you could never see us really, and we can never really see you. This morning we made sure, oh boy, we make sure, as the sun is kind of hinting this morning on a Friday morning. Yes. A very big morning for us, and that's why we're doing it, big billboard style, because dropping a very special song. Ross Lemont's going to be our guest on Friday Live this morning. I asked him to do Days. I mean, that song of his does so well. Yeah. And there was talk about Angel, the song we're doing and releasing together today. And you'll see the performance live on the big screen as well. And Friday is my day. I mean, that's your feature. You tell us why you're excited. It's a weekend, as you heard in Klola Sport there. There's a lot going just sport-wise. What makes you happy?
1: Friday is my day because I get to spend the weekend away with my daughter in the bush. Lucky as you love you, Malika.
2: Friday is my day because God is good. Have a great weekend, everyone.
3: Friday is my day. But more, verloor die billet in die glaskomer.
0: Why now?
3: I can't even wait for this to see. Sorry, Mark is a sharky. He's a great fan of the Babbelly. Maar ja, Karana, ek is groot fan van julle. Ons geniet ook.
4: Dit maak presies sin nie.
0: If you're a fan of the station, you're a fan of the Vodacom Bulls. That's how it works.
5: Yeah, and you always have to adopt another team if yours is out. That's just the rules.
0: Okay, well, so I'm lying about that. You can listen to the station, doesn't matter. Listen, no. This is how nice we are, though. Yeah. Even if you're a Stormer.
5: Oh, even.
0: We even welcome. But yeah, no, the Vodacom Bulls. What was my prediction? Kulanchinga? Glasgow Warriors going down to the Vodacom Bulls.
5: Yeah.
0: Stormers are going to go out, so it's going to be us and Leinster.
5: Yes.

0: That's what you said for the final.
1: Changed my mind.
2: I didn't hear you mention the Sharks once there. I'm just saying.
0: It's because they're not playing.
3: Wow.
0: See, I wonder why.
1: Felicity chooses violence.
2: Of course.
1: I like it. Welcome to your Friday morning. I can't wait to see which one of your messages makes it onto the billboard this morning, courtesy of Epic Outdoor. So if you leave us a Friday's My Day message, you'll see a scroll on the billboard, and it'll come on there as well. I mean, some of those, not the Sharks one, whoever moderates. Who's moderating this? Can we just talk about that?
2: Yeah.
1: The Sharks comment, no. Nothing negative about the Bulls. That is banned.
0: Against the rules.
1: Look at him. Delete. If you want to leave us a message this morning, 084-850-0942. What else is happening in the world? You know, I made predictions at the start of the year.
2: Yes.
1: I did not predict that the Dalai Lama is going to win a Grammy.
2: Excuse me, what?
1: The Dalai Lama at 90.
2: Oh, wow.
1: How miserable must that make, like, really accomplished musicians feel? Imagine you're like one of those musicians who really deserve one.
0: Yeah.
1: And you're like hitting, you know, your late 60s and 70s.
2: But so does the Dalai Lama, and he got it at 90.
0: Yeah, you thought
2: keep
0: you
2: on
0: were
2: working.
0: Cool.
1: Yeah. So he got his first Grammy. Do you want to hear some of it?
2: Yes, please.
0: Absolutely.
1: All right, so you won for his album Meditations.
4: Warm-heartedness really brings inner peace.
1: Okay, you get the point. It's very calming. And
2: this is great for traffic.
1: Okay. You see the traffic just slowed up. Leave us a message, 084-850-0942, Friday.
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8: Jacaranda Newswatch traffic in 90 seconds.
2: In Edenville on the N3 southbound, the roadworks there are causing traffic restrictions at the Kalulis interchange. Traffic is slow. There's also a stationary vehicle on the N3 southbound at Modderfontein Road. 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

0: Live from Epic Outdoors, massive video billboard here on the N1. Probably one of the most busiest freeways on the continent, if you ask me.
1: Oh, yeah.
2: They always just say it was the busiest in the southern hemisphere.
0: Yes.
2: I don't know if that's still the case.
0: Now we're getting even closer. Before you know it, we're going to be like in your car.
1: How awkward. Hello.
0: Sorry. Well, if you do it like that, you're not going to like just pop up from the back.
2: It's a little scary.
0: That. Although.
1: That's what I'm thinking. A lot of fun.
2: It's not great for traffic, though.
0: Anything can happen. But here we are. In actual fact, we're going to put a drone up in a couple of moments' time just to show you what the N1 looks like. Pretty busy going south and north towards Johannesburg and Pretoria this morning. And you'll see yourself and your message live on the billboard. So when you leave us a message this morning for Friday's My Day, keep your eye on the billboard if you can, if it's safe when you're driving past, and you might see it. And if you do, let us know when you get to work this morning. Hook us up. Yes, so much happening. We could give away the Ford Territory competition.
1: That's correct.
0: Your micro adventure.
1: That's right. Today is the day, of course, for the Ford Family Quiz. The lucky winner will be drawn today, and it's so much fun. I mean, you get access to the Ford Territory for the whole weekend. There's a getaway involved. There's food. There's snacks. There's trips. It is honestly absolutely incredible.
0: And cash.
1: Oh yeah.
0: So later on the show, McDonald's gives you the opportunity also to win cash, $5,000 in cash, a TV, and a soundbar. So if you want to do the World Cup in style, and you know our national anthem, get in. I'll tell you more about that coming up.
1: Over 2 million South African children walk to school barefoot or in broken shoes. This Friday, the 5th of June, we're changing that. Jacaranda FM will be broadcasting live from 9 o'clock to 7 o'clock this evening for the massive Bata Taffy's A Million Pairs of Hope Telethon. 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
3: 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They say he doesn't know the difference between work and play, and that he graduated top of his class from the School of Life. Some even say that when his mama told him to get a job, he hired himself.

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2: We start the weekend partly cloudy and cold over Gauteng in the northwest. Isolated morning showers can be expected over the central parts of Mpumalanga and Limpopo. Pretoria up to 16, Joburg and eMalahleni 14, Mbombela 23, and Polokwane and Rustenburg a high of 17 degrees.
1: So in Edenville on N3 southbound, the roadworks there causing restrictions at Galudi's interchange. Traffic is moving slowly.
2: President Cyril Ramaphosa's review application of the independent report into the Palapala saga is set to be heard in the Western Cape High Court in September. This is a report that found in 2022 that the president may have violated his oath of office in his handling of the theft of foreign currency at his Limpopo game farm back in 2020. And a Lufthansa Boeing 787-9 Dreamliner tipped onto its nose at Frankfurt Airport yesterday, injuring several staff. The German airline says the incident occurred just before passengers boarded the plane, which was scheduled to fly to Los Angeles. Airline experts are inspecting the plane to determine what led to the incident. And with that, we look at our business news. The International Monetary Fund has announced stepping up financial support for at least four African countries to help them manage the economic fallout of the US-Israel war on Iran. IMF chief spokesperson Julie Kozak told reporters in Washington that the multilateral lender would provide increased or accelerated access to funds to Ethiopia, the Gambia and Burkina Faso, while accelerated talks are underway with Malawi on a new financial assistance program. Kozak warned that economic disruptions due to the war, including higher commodity prices and supply chain issues, are beginning to show up in macroeconomic data. And Asian equities went into reverse this morning on continued worries about the AI trade after disappointing forecasts from chip titan Broadcom, while investors are also keeping a wary eye on stuttering Middle East peace efforts. Looking at our financial indicators, a dollar this morning at 16 Rand 33, a euro 18 Rand 97, pound 21 Rand 93 cents, gold at $4,441.54 per fine ounce, Brent crude at $94.42 per barrel. I'm Khadra D'Souza, back with more news at 7.
3: Jacaranda Newswatch Sport.
4: Right, let's start with some World Cup news. Colombian pop star Shakira will perform her official song for the 2026 World Cup in the opening ceremony alongside Burna Boy. That will be on the 11th of June in Mexico City, and that will precede the match between Mexico and South Africa.
5: Yeah,
4: Die Die. That's what it's called.
5: Okay, so just so you know, because all this time I was like, that just seems very cynical.
4: It does.
5: But it's D-A-I-D-A-I.
4: D-A-I, yeah.
5: D-A-I.
4: It means, it's an Italian phrase. It means, let's go. Oh, come on.
5: We've been wrong all these years.
4: There you go.
5: We'll shout, die. You're like, okay.
4: Yeah. Well, there's other artists who are in the mix. Colombian star J Balvin and South African singer Tyler will also perform in the show. There'll be opening ceremonies ahead of each of the first matches played in all three countries. That's the US, Canada and Mexico. Michael Bublé and Alanis Morissette will headline the opening ceremony in Toronto. In the US, it will be Katy Perry and rapper Future who'll perform in LA. Those two ones will be on Friday the 12th of June. Bafana's international friendly against Jamaica has been rescheduled, with the match now set to take place tomorrow. It was meant to be today. It's going to be played behind closed doors, according to SAFA. Kickoff is scheduled for 11 o'clock South African time, but that doesn't really matter because it will not be televised. The Vodacom Bulls and DHL Stormers go full tilt this weekend to progress to the final of the URC, and will in doing so be upholding a proud tradition of at least one of these two teams reaching the decider. And that's always happened since the inception of the competition. The Vodacom Bulls, the first to take to the field against Glasgow Warriors. That's an Edinburgh kickoff, is at 3:30. And that's before the DHL Stormers go head-to-head with defending champions Leinster in Dublin at 6:30. It's going to be a big weekend. I'll have some tennis for you a little later with young Maya Chewalinska making French Open history. She's the world number 140. 2014 and became the first qualifier in the professional era to reach the Roland Garros final, where she'll take on Mira Andreeva. Kolanjinga, and that's the Jack of Sport.

0: Janet Jackson together again. What a song. Your number one feel-good station, Jacaranda FM. We are doing our show quite differently this morning. We like doing it differently, actually, the last couple of weeks. This morning, taking it one step further, or up, shall I say. We're up on a billboard. It's not to South Africa's biggest live video billboard, courtesy of Epic Outdoor. It launches today. So if you're on the N1, whether you're going south or you're going north, you'll see us. So thanks for that. And we're going to be doing the whole show from here, even broadcasting your messages on a scroll down below. So if you want to leave us a message, 084 850 0942. Bicky Later.
1: Yeah.
0: We'll have Ross Learmonth on the show as well. He'll do us an acoustic Friday Live. But he's actually really here to launch a very, very special song. What makes it special is it is inspired by Good Morning Angels. It's been live since 12 o'clock this morning.
2: Morning, guys. Not a Friday is my day. But I have been listening to Angel since 3 o'clock this morning. I couldn't wait.
1: Aww.
2: And I have to tell you, it is a touching song. It's beautiful. It made me emotional, even thinking of it. Wow. You guys did good. Well done. It's an amazing song.
0: I love you so much. Thank you. Thank you very much. Please leave your name. I want to thank you personally.
3: Yeah. Yeah.
0: That is a beautiful message. I'll play it for you out in full. We'll talk some more about that just now. You know what? It's all about feel good, man. I want you to go on a little, what do you call it, a micro-adventure?
1: A micro-adventure.
0: 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You go somewhere special. 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
5: It's time. It's time for the Morning Family Quiz.
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5: On Breakfast with Martin Bester.
0: Morning, morning. Is it Barend in family who like it now?
7: We are morning.
0: Hallo, hallo. Hallo is van Olympus in Pretoria Oos. So, hoe voel julle? Kan julle die telling van 9 aanvat? All right. Well, listen, 9, that's the score to chase if you want to win the week and take 5,000 rand. And also get yourself, well, you're already in the draw. That's that's the good news, guys. Jullie daar klaar, 1,000 rand, hoe voel dit?
7: Woo! Opgewonde, lekker vrijdag prijsie.
0: Wie is allemaal in die kar? Zeg even mij.
7: Dit is actually now my man Barend en ons dochter Zoe.
8: Hi!
1: Hi!
0: All right, guys. Thanks for being part of our morning family. Is jullie gereed?
7: Ons is gereed.
0: 30 secondes op die klok. Noem je africhter van die springbokken?
9: Dat was je rasjes.
0: Hoeveel eiers is in een dozijn?
7: 12.
0: Wat is die onderwerp van die TVDX Grey's Anatomy?
7: Hulle is in die hospitaal as dokters.
0: Yes, Dracula was wat type soort wese?
7: A vampire.
0: Wat is die hoofstad van Namibia?
7: Windhoek.
0: Alsatians en Labrador soorte wat?
7: Honde.
0: Watter gas word gebruik om ballonne mee op te vul?
9: Helium.
0: Watter mineraal is noodsaaklik vir jou bene om te groei?
7: Calcium.
0: Yes, dit calcium kom in...
1: We need an auditor.
3: Yeah, it feels like it just touched the tape.
0: Did it? What is it without calcium?
1: So without calcium, it's an H.
3: It's an H.
0: Oh, so yeah. It's an cider. Is it in? All right, so it's in.
3: Yes, it's a 9.
1: I mean, yes, it's great, but it does mean now we have 3 families in with a 9. So we're going to have to draw for the winner of the 6,000 rand this week.
0: We'll do that for an extra 5,000 bucks. And also for the micro-adventure with the Ford Territory.
1: That's right.
0: Luister, voor ons vir julle dalk aankondig as die wenners, wie kry die shout-out?
7: Zoe gaan vanoggend die shout-out doen.
8: Ek is dat my school die laatste spaak is. En my oma en my opa en vir allemaal was lekker in my morgie.
0: Let's go. Dankie dat julle gespeel het, hoor. Voorspoed.
7: Dankie.
0: Okay, bye. We'll do that draw for the grand prize and also for the winner of an extra $5,000 coming up next.
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5: Jacaranda Newswatch traffic in 90 seconds.
1: Verkeer is stadig in Johannesburg op die M1 Noord in die rigting van Oxfordweg. Dit is ook 'n ongeluk in Sandton op die M1 Noord voor Kruisenrylaan. In Randburg op die N1 Noord, baie dankie Maurits. Dit is verkeer ook stadig in die rigting van Winnie Mandela Rylaan. In Centurion op die N1 Suid is daar ewige verkeer in die rigting van Ou Johannesburgweg. 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En laatst in sy padwerk in Edenville op die N3 Suid. Dit belemmer nou verkeer by die Groes Wisselaar. Bly maar ingelig op Twitter by Jacka_traffic. 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

0: Vrydag word oor die uitgespreek. What a Friday it is. We decided to go outdoor again, but with Epic Outdoor, you go outdoor, you go big.
1: I mean,
0: this is South Africa's biggest outdoor video billboard, and it's right on the N1, so that's where you want to be, really.
2: Mm. It's really epic, it really is.
0: It's a prime spot, and you will see us live on the billboard waving at you throughout. Are you doing the N1 part of your traffic, like from what you can see? Because you've got a drone as well this morning.
3: I am. I'm doing the N1 traffic, obviously going north and south, but I'm also getting messages in from people going, are you the reason why there's traffic currently? And it's like, no, it's not us.
0: It's Friday.
2: Yeah, it is Friday.
0: We will claim many things, but not that. Okay, so let's do a live draw for the Ford Family Quiz. Thank you so much, Ford, for making it so exciting and just being great partners for the last 2 weeks, making it even more exciting just to answer my general knowledge questions. We've got three people in the draw, all with nine, scores of nine. So let's find out who gets an extra $5,000.
2: Okay.
3: Paula's got a sourcing hat.
0: All right. Paula,
3: okay, so the winners of the extra R5,000 this week is... Chanel and Barton Greer of today.
0: Oh, come on.
3: I swear. And that was fair. Yay!
0: Round of applause, everybody. Yeah, good job. Well done. We have also done the draw for everybody in. So as you can spiel it, is there any tracking for that adventure that Felicity told you about, courtesy of the Ford Territory? And the winner of that is... the one and only Francois Ferreira. Môre, Francho,
4: hoe gaat
0: dit? Môre. Hoe is daai vir 'n begin tot 'n Vrydag?
4: Dit is 'n amazing begin vir 'n Vrydag.
0: Waar vanaf luister jy?
4: Ek is van Centurion.
0: Lekker churras. 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
4: Ag, jee, ek dink almal het. 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
0: En wie gaan jy saamvat in die Ford Territory?
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0: Cool man, geniet om. 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
4: alsjeblief.
0: Cheers, Francois Ferreira van Centurion, another winner. How's that for a feel-good Friday? If you left me a Friday's My Day message, it's coming up. But first, Ariana.

0: love you harder.
1: Hey, happy Friday, everybody. Happy Feel Good Friday. On a Friday, I ask you, why are you happy about this weekend and this Friday specifically? Friday is my day. Vrijdag is my dag.
2: Friday is my day because today is my daughter's 17th birthday. Happy birthday, Branna. We wish you a wonderful day today. We thank you very much for all the 17 years of wonderful joy being your parents. We love you, my girl. The dogs love you. We wish you good luck in your exam today. We know you're going to do well. Happy birthday, Jacaranda, for your wonderful 40th birthday. So we've got lots and lots of festivities to celebrate. Thank you for a wonderful show.
1: Her name is Branna, everybody.
3: Happy birthday, Branna.
4: Hi, Steven, and Friday is my day because our rugby team is going to the quarterfinals on Wednesday, and there are officially only 3 exams left. Whoopee!
1: Oh, good for you.
5: Friday is my day because even though I'm not a Blue Bulls supporter, they're playing against somebody that's not South African. I'm a Sharkie, but I'll be screaming for the Bulls tomorrow.
1: Can we give her something, please?
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1: Take the lead from her.
7: More and more than in Spandus, Esmai, Friday is my day. Want ek gaan vanmiddag weer, wat gaan ons doen? My koshuis kindel. 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Oh. Maak my hart mal van verlange. 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
8: Friday's my day. Tomorrow it is my lovely husband's 41st birthday. I just want to wish him a wonderful birthday. 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I hope he has a wonderful birthday weekend, including today, tomorrow and Sunday. I hope you can post this for the whole N1 to see, and I hope you all have a wonderful weekend.
1: So as I understand it, it has been posted on the billboard as well.
3: Oh, cool.
1: Yay. His husband's birthday going nationwide, worldwide, all over, as well as these massive billboards on the N1. 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Talking about excitement.
3: Oh, there is a lot of excitement happening. So, as you know, Jacaranda FM turns 40 in 2026. And Gold Rush has entered the rush. 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
1: 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Still ahead on the show this morning, we are coming to you live from literally the N1. If I wanted to, I can only run across it right now.
3: No, you absolutely could not. Don't be that person.
1: No, because we are right on it.
3: Yeah, we are.
1: Because that is where Epic Outdoor have placed these massive screens on the busiest freeway on the continent, right here on the N1 between the two largest cities as well. So it's like a perfect position, really.
3: It really is.
1: We might be moving in again. If you want your message seen on the big screens this morning, maybe you want to send your partner, your kids, whoever, a message on the N1, drop me that message on 084 850 0942. Still ahead. Friday's my day. I'm going to get you excited about a beautiful island holiday and then some. En natuurlijk 50,000 rand for Secret Sound. Is in?
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16: Johannesburg today up to 14 degrees. Pretoria starting the weekend with a high of 16 and Polokwane 17.
3: In Melrose, unfortunately, on the M1 northbound, there's been a taxi collision near Caller Drive. It's causing queuing traffic in both directions.
12: In your sport, Vodacom Bulls scrum off Imbros Papir has been named South Africa's URC Player of the Season, and the Blitzbox are in Bordeaux for the third and final World Championship event this weekend.
16: We start in Mpumalanga, where Witbank became the latest town yesterday that saw a protest against migrants and undocumented foreign nationals. Police say more than 1,500 people were part of the march, during which a memorandum was handed over to the office of the Emalahleni mayor.
17: There were foreign nationals that were processed by the Department of Home Affairs, and it was during this time that it was discovered that 14 amongst them had no valid documentation to be in the country, as they were apprehended and charged accordingly.
16: Mpumalanga police spokesperson Donald Ndluli says police remain vigilant to ensure members of the public obey the law. Similar protests have also taken place across towns and city centres in the country. The convicted Griquastad murderer and rapist will have to stay behind bars after the original decision to place him on parole was overturned. His name is withheld in accordance with the Criminal Procedure Act because he was a minor at the time of the offences. He was convicted of the gruesome murders of his mother, father and sister on their farm in the Northern Cape in 2012, as well as the rape of his younger sister. Dion Christel and Martella Steenkamp were killed on Good Friday. Spokesperson for the Department of Correctional Services, Hune Wessel, says
18: the review board, chaired by a judge of the High Court, considered all relevant information and ultimately decided to replace the original decision. The offender will continue serving his sentence and will be required to comply with prescribed corrective interventions before his suitability for parole placement may be reconsidered.
16: President Cyril Ramaphosa's review application of the independent report into the Phalaphala saga is set to be heard in the Western Cape High Court in September. This is the report from the Section 89 panel that found in 2022 that the president may have violated his oath of office in his handling of the theft of foreign currency from his Limpopo game farm in 2020. The report recommended that Ramaphosa face an impeachment inquiry. Parliament has now set up an impeachment committee. International news. The Iran-backed militant group Hezbollah has rejected the ceasefire agreement reached between the Lebanese government and Israel. The deal called for a complete cessation of Hezbollah fire and the group's withdrawal from southern Lebanon. The group has now called on the Lebanese government to halt direct negotiations with Israel, calling them futile and humiliating. Over 3,000 people have been killed in Lebanon since the start of the war. And Taylor Swift says she will remain a Toy Story kid to infinity and beyond. The song that she wrote for the new Toy Story 5 drops today, and Swift gave a little teaser on her Instagram. I remember.

0: Swift says the song, titled I Knew It, I Knew You, was inspired by and created for Jessie, the beloved cowgirl ragdoll. More about this morning's stories at jacarandafm.com. Click on news.
1: Khada, did you say Taylor Swift is dropping a song today?
0: Yeah.
1: For her ragdoll.
0: For her beloved ragdoll.
1: It's on, Tay Tay. It's on. I can release a song with Ross Learmonth on the same day as Tay Tay.
2: Well, there you go. You can.
1: Watch that's this true. Move. Her song's for a rag doll. Our song's for Good Morning Angels.
3: There there's no comparison.
2: No, not really.
1: All right.
3: No comparison.
1: So basically by 9 o'clock this morning, we want more streams than Taylor Swift.
3: Easy. Done.
1: You can do it.
3: Yes. Sure.
1: Is she giving her songwriting royalties to Good Morning Angels? No.
3: No.
1: Is she giving it to a ragdoll? Ragdoll?
3: Probably, yeah.
1: What does it matter? Yeah. Do you see? Do you see now?
3: Yeah,
1: do
3: you see difference.
1: Do you see who's the new Tay-Tay? Mama. No, okay, yeah. I'll work.
3: Me, Mama.
1: I'll work.
3: I'll work.
1: Marty McParty and Ross Learmonth. Yeah, that's coming up. It's going to be a Friday Live as well. I can see the sun, which means I can start stirring and become more cynical. And you're asking, really? You've been good?
3: Yeah, that's the rule. Unfortunately, when the sun is up, it's free reign for Martin the Spoon.
2: And we see it better from here.
3: Yes.
1: It's going to get spicy. In actual fact, they're putting us live on the billboard right now. Good morning, South Africa. Hello, Dot.
2: Hello.
1: Feels like we should be doing, if you've got a camera, I mean, this is basically like a morning TV show now.
3: It really
1: is,
3: yeah.
1: Should we break out into, what do you call that thing they used to do on TV?
2: Beat the putty beat, boy.
3: Oh, beat, I love that.
1: Wow, you went back very far.
2: I took it there.
1: Aerobics.
2: Yes.
1: Aerobics. If you're watching the billboard on the N1 this morning, oh, that is a bonus for you, isn't it? As you verbay Ray, Shibiri Verkom, look at that beautiful sunrise that shows you on the billboard right now. South Africa's biggest video outdoor billboard, courtesy of Epic Outdoor. I love it. 084-850-0942 for your Friday My Day messages, and we might post your message on this billboard for everyone to see going to Johannesburg and Pretoria this morning. Lekker Vrijdag, let's go.

0: South Africa's biggest video billboards. Going south, going north, you'll check us out here on the N1 this morning, courtesy of Epic Outdoor. And if you're lucky enough, hello, there we are.
1: Hi.
0: The
1: Howdy.
0: Sun is up,
1: Hi.
0: So are we. There's going to be a Friday Live coming up this morning with Ross Learmonth. He's here, actually, to launch a brand new song with me called Angel. I'll tell you more about that. And we need to give someone a really, really awesome getaway. I'm talking about Robert's Rail here. That's what I'm talking about.
1: Wow. Oh, place it on my word.
0: So if you are one of those 40 lucky finalists, stand by. It's coming up.
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0: What a massive chance to win. And thank you very much, Thompson's Holidays. I mean, you brought the feel good over the last couple of weeks. You really have.
1: Man.
0: Just the thought of going to any one of those incredible destinations and really just kind of start your day with a lot of hope and feel good right there.
4: Yeah.
0: Shall we speak to one of our finalists who got themselves into the top 40, so to speak? Ruan Sinden. Ruan, Moro Gamayo.
5: Goeiemôre, goed dankie tel.
0: Lekker, dankie Roan. 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
5: Ek is van Kreeusdorp. 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
0: That's okay, that's okay. Jy breek nodig. If you're still in bed on a Friday morning at this time, maybe you need a bit of a holiday, my friend.
5: Definitely. 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
5: My man.
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0: I have been on that train, but a long time ago, and not the way that they're describing it here.
1: I
0: will tell you that much for sure. Ruan uit Kreeusdorp, Westside.
1: That's right, my people.
0: Ruan, hoorie, bye, dankie. Dit is alles ter viering van ons 40ste verjaarsdag, wat nou in Mei was. Have you been listening for a while? Luister jy al lang?
5: Yes, ek het elke ochend en elke middag.
0: That is what we want to hear, my friend. Ruan, eerstens, firstly, thank you very, very much for tuning in and being part of our fabulous family, our feel-good family that turned 40. Ons waardeer het vreselijk baie. 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
1: Wat bedoel dat?
0: Van Kreeusdorp. Jy is ook een wenner.
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0: 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It's a slow travel at its finest, elegant, unforgettable, and truly extraordinary. Thompson's Holidays, taking you on an adventure of a lifetime. That's what they do. Who fool you know, Ruan? Yes, well done, my friend.
1: I can sum my bedtime.
0: That's what we do.
2: That's great.
0: That's what we do on our morning show. We get you out of bed, and sometimes we send you onto the Robbers Rail. Ruan, dank het jy luister, my friend, en geniet daai vakansie, man. Wowza.
1: Dank je, julle. Baie, baie dank je.
0: Word wakker. Klim uit.
3: Yeah.
0: Get started, Ruan. Cheers, mate. Cheers, hey.
1: Bye.
0: That is how you do a 40th birthday of your favorites. And thank you very much for being part of our Feel Good family. We really appreciate it. Can we just give Thompson's Holidays?
3: Yes, absolutely.
0: I mean, just a big round of applause. You've been amazing partners and sponsors. That's how you do it right there. Mm-hmm. No one can top that birthday celebration.
2: My goodness. No. Those prizes.
0: I mean, come on now. 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
6: 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The other thing we can do in terms of structure is making sure that ears are working optimally. 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That's going to have 10,000 times more power than criticizing a child for doing it poorly.
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9: Jacaranda Newswatch traffic in 90 seconds.
3: There's been a collision on the N12 eastbound at Voortrekker Road. A stationary vehicle on the N1 northbound before New Road. That taxi collision in Melrose on the M1 northbound near Caller Drive is causing queuing traffic on both sides of the highway. In Johannesburg on the M1 northbound, slow-moving traffic towards Empire Road. Then there's also the roadworks causing traffic restrictions, of course, in Edenvale on the N3 southbound, and that is at the Glutes Interchange. In Pretoria on Lavender Road, a collision at Lindfield Road causing restrictions there. And you can also expect delays in Pretoria on the Mabopane Highway eastbound towards Eskampahlele Drive. So, when buying a car, no one wants buyer's remorse. 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

0: probably my favorite line in that song. Yeah, Usher now on a Friday morning, still ahead for you, Friday Live. We are live from the side of the N1, not just the side of the N1, we are on the biggest video billboard in the whole of the country, courtesy of Epic Outdoor. We're going to use the opportunity even to launch a brand new song. Breakfast with
1: Martin Vester. Got big plans for the show tomorrow. One of those is releasing a new song inspired by Good Morning Angels for Good Morning Angels. And I collab with an incredible voice and songwriter in Ross Learman. Would you help me when I'm feeling so low? Everybody needs an angel. You know, oh, we're chasing shadows. We'll play it for the very first time, the full song on the show tomorrow. We are doing it in front of the largest Epic Outdoor billboard in Midrand. If you're driving past tomorrow morning, give us a hoot, because this time round we can actually wave back.
2: Yes.
1: You are going to have a chance also to have your say on that billboard.
3: Nah.
1: And that's what I'm saying. So get your Friday's My Day messages in early tomorrow morning. You never know. You might be traveling to work on the N1 and see your message on there.
3: Cool.
1: I cannot wait.
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0: And here's one of those. Put that on, please.
5: Friday might be my last day because my mom just turned 37 and her name is Leah. But I was by Leah in I go for a lekker verjaarsdag in Vrede.
0: Wow. Is he implying that he wants to put his mother's age on a billboard?
6: Yeah.
2: Yes, he's basically shading his mom, wants to put the age on, and that is why it might be his last Friday ever.
6: At least he knows.
0: Guys, editors, can we please do that? But yes. Put 37 like with exclamation marks.
2: Yes. Yeah. And then her name.
6: Leah.
2: And then it's downhill from here. I don't know, things like that.
0: It's last day. Listen, the guy is to thank for us having all this fun on this massive, these video billboards here on the N1, Rene Headley, founder and director at Epic Outdoor. How are you doing, Rene? And thanks for allowing us here to have fun.
7: Martin, team, listeners, thanks for having us. We're really excited to be here.
0: We've really invaded your entire building here and your billboards.
7: Completely. It's quite a setup, I must say. To see it all live is exciting.
0: You thought it was just us in the studio, didn't you?
7: I thought it was just going to be me and you.
0: Yeah, this is how it happens in the morning. It's chaos, but it's all feel good. And we love trying new things. And also getting more connected here with everyone traveling on the N1, a very part of our morning family, are people coming from Pretoria to Johannesburg and the other way around. And as you can see, at this stage of the game, it kind of looks even, doesn't it?
2: Yeah.
0: Felicity Weekend?
2: No.
0: Is this what it normally looks like?
2: No, this is actually very unusual Friday traffic. But I mean, the fact that there are cars streaming going in both directions just shows how we are literally the province that brings in all the money into this country.
0: I've been mentioning your brand all morning. Who is Epic Outdoor? Tell me more.
7: Epic Outdoor started 10 years ago, originally as a large format static business. But over the years, we've evolved, and today we're a complement of around about 34 people. We offer national coverage to our clients with iconic statics, and it's evolved into large digital boards like the one that you're sitting in now. We have inventory in all of the AXA airports, a lifestyle paddle network, and 600 digital screens in a retail network partnered with Shell.
0: I'll tell you what, you seem very, very proud, and you should be, of this particular property right here. Tell me about the creating this one.
7: So this journey started close to 7 years ago. The original concept was for a three-sided static site, and the seed was planted eventually to consider creating the largest digital billboard in the country, which started with the first 400 square meter side on the driver's left, heading towards Pretoria. At the stage, there was no other billboard like it. And to elevate it even more, we decided to, in partnership with our landlords, become the greenest billboard. We call it N1 Solar because of the big solar plant you see behind you.
0: Okay.
7: And we actually applied for Guinness World Record at the stage. We don't have anybody that's come to visit us yet, but the stats at the stage was that there's nothing like it on the planet.
0: Wow.
7: We were completely off-grid. The solar farm behind us leaves us with only importing 1 kilowatt of power per month, which is extraordinary. A normal home uses around 834 kilowatts a month. We import one.
0: That is incredible. Yeah. Well done.
7: So we're doing our bit to
0: not only powering
7: keep the planet
0: green. These massive billboards in a green way, but also someone on our morning show.
2: Yeah.
7: And some coffee.
0: Yeah. A good one as well. Most people see billboards. You saw a live media platform. And we've really, I mean, I think we're maximizing the live media platform part of it this morning. What sparked that thinking?
7: We stopped asking ourselves how to build better billboards and started asking how we can create a bigger media moment. I think the answer was to combine scale of digital out of home with a immediacy of radio, the reach of social media, and the engagement of live content. Suddenly the screen wasn't just displaying content, but it was participating in the conversation.
0: Absolutely, and the billboard landscape has changed over the last couple of years, guys. Mm. I mean, it is part of our daily lives in the big cities, and it's evolved, right?
7: It has evolved in leaps and bounds. As I said, when we started, billboards generally were static. They had one thing to say. To change a creative was a very costly thing. Now you've got digital, bright, shiny, animated. You can be relevant at the time where it is relevant. Technology has advanced exponentially in that even now, as we sit here today, we can measure the pollen count outside.
2: What?
7: And have a Sinumax ad ready and waiting, and only when the pollen count hits a certain level we'll display that, because now it's relevant.
2: That's so impressive. My goodness.
7: We can measure UV rays.
0: That's wow. Great.
7: And then show you sunscreen when that's relevant. We can overlay data to just target audiences based on data-rich tech that we have now to display your ad when it's meaningful.
0: Here's an idea.
2: Mm.
7: Yes.
0: Would you be able to gauge if people look extra miserable in the traffic and then we let Wilfred, our music compiler, know, and then he plays the nicest song?
2: Oh, I like that.
0: Do you like that?
2: Yes.
7: Yeah, I do.
0: Do you? I mean, you know, looking at the future of billboards with AI and stuff, it might be possible. I mean, you're kind of forward thinking, a bigger thinking is already at play here. It is a green site, which is incredible, to enormous, the biggest video billboards in South Africa, powered by solar, which is forward thinking. With the future in mind, AI coming into play, the future could be quite interesting.
7: AI is definitely here. It's here to stay. It's here to grow. If you're not getting involved with it, you're going to be left behind. I see the future of advertising, not just in outdoor, clearly in pedestrian environments. Currently, there is tech already that can distinguish between age into categories, gender.
0: Unbelievable.
7: I believe AI will be able to read your mood in the future.
0: There you go.
7: And we'll be able to literally provide a message based on the interrogation of AI, looking at audience around it and display a relevant message at that point in time. And I think we're rapidly getting there. As I said, our business has advanced into a tech business, so we are tech forward focused and solution focused.
0: I love that.
7: For that reason.
0: Thank you for making us part of it.
7: Thank you. Thank you for joining us.
0: We're excited about it.
7: It's an amazing opportunity.
0: Yeah, what you've done already is you've just connected us even closer to a very important route in our morning family, and that is the N1 going to Johannesburg and Pretoria, and we're going to have some fun with it. Can we do our Friday Live on the screen as well this morning? What do you think?
7: I think that'll be a great idea. Passing by right now for today are 330,000 vehicles a day per direction.
0: Ross is the biggest audience to date.
7: That's a number.
0: That is quite a number. Rene Headley, he is the founder and director at Epic Outdoor. They've invited us to broadcast from these enormous billboards this morning. When you get to work and when it's safe and you saw it, drop me a message on 084-850-0942. All the best for the future.
7: Thank you
0: for having us.
7: Appreciate it.
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8: We start the weekend partly cloudy and cold over Gauteng in the northwest. We wake up this morning after the coldest night in Gauteng so far this year. Isolated morning showers can be expected over the central parts of Mpumalanga and Limpopo. Pretoria today up to 16 degrees, Joburg and Emalahleni 14, Mbombela 23 and Polokwane and Rustenburg up to 17 degrees.
2: In Bedford View on the N12 eastbound, a collision before the R24 highway split.
8: The former component head of organized crime, Richard Chabiri, has been dismissed by the SAPS. National Police confirmed that Chabiri received his dismissal letter last month. He was linked to alleged criminal individuals and police corruption during testimony at the Madlanga Commission of Inquiry. And New Zealand's Met Service says they recorded more than 5,000 lightning strikes on Wednesday night in the capital, Wellington. The city received more than 25 millimeters of rain in 2 hours, leaving stormwater drains overwhelmed and sewage flowing in the streets. I'm Khadra D'Souza. More news at 8.
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10: Oh, plenty to look forward to this coming weekend. There's some sevens as well. The Blitzbox could wrap up a super successful season in France this weekend. They are in Bordeaux for the third and final World Championship event. South Africa won the World Series before going on to win the first World Championship event, and that was in Hong Kong before they lost to Australia in the final of the second leg in Spain last weekend. South Africa takes on Great Britain this afternoon. That's just after 3. They'll face Kenya tonight and Fiji tomorrow just after 11. Vodacom Bulls scrum half Imbros Papir has had an amazing season. The 29-year-old has been recognized for his achievement by being named the South African URC Player of the Season. Papir was selected by a voting panel comprising the Springboks coaching staff, South Africa's 4 club coaches and broadcast commentators. He scored 9 tries during the regular season, added 2 more in the quarterfinal victory over Munster, and he joins an impressive list of recent winners, which includes Evan Ruiz, Mani Lubok, Sanele Noamba and Sasha Feinberg-Ngomezulu. On to some football. Liverpool have appointed Andoni Iraola as their new head coach. He signed a 2-year deal at Anfield and will succeed Arne Slot, who was sacked just a year after winning the Premier League. In tennis, world number 114 Maya Chawalinska made French Open history yesterday, becoming the very first qualifier in the professional era to reach the Roland Garros final, which will take on Mira Andreeva. The Pole beat Diana Schneider 7-6, 6-4. That was in their semi-final to join Andreeva in tomorrow's final. The Russian won in straight sets over Marta Kotsyuk. And Formula One will continue to race in Las Vegas at least until 2037. That's after extending its contract with the city by 10 years. The first race in Vegas was in 2023 and was the culmination of 40 years of on and off attempts to secure a race that incorporated the famous strip onto the track layout. I'm Colin Jinga, and that's your Jack of Sport.
0: Have we put on this billboard, Go Buller?
10: We have not.
0: Well, that is very...
2: That is an oversight on our part.
0: Yes.
2: Yeah. Yes.
0: Yeah. I mean, it should go on and stay on.
10: Yeah.
2: Yeah,
10: until it's permanent.
0: Until hopefully more than after the game.
10: Yeah.
0: Go, Vodacom Buller. Lekker vrijdag, let's go.

0: Bruno Mars. I just might.
1: What a feel-good Friday. Beautiful sunny Friday morning here from the N1, courtesy of Epic Outdoor, broadcasting our show live from next to this busy freeway, but also live on these massive billboards, South Africa's biggest outdoor video billboards. The real reason we are here is because Ross Lehman said, I'm only doing a song with you if it's going to be on the billboard charts. See what I did there, bro? That's it right there.
2: Why?
1: Sorry. Had to, and here we are on a billboard.
3: We are on a billboard.
1: Yes.
3: Wow, loud.
1: Yes. Ross Lehman, how are you doing?
3: I'm great. I'm so glad to be here. Oh, we've topped the billboards together. And I'm just chuffed, man. Thank you. Thanks for having me.
1: I speak to you at least once a day in a Scottish accent because of his dad.
3: Wow. Yeah, you got to.
2: Well, literally this morning when he arrived, you were like, oh, Ross Lehman is here. I was like, oh. I mean, that's not what he sounded
3: like. It's got better, though, his accent.
1: Yeah. Oh, Ross Lehman.
3: Hi.
1: Hi,
3: there you go.
1: Listen, my friend, well done on Days, by the way. Just
3: thank
1: before
3: you.
1: We get to talk about Angel, it's doing so well on the
3: station.
1: Thank
3: you, I'm so glad. Yeah.
1: And you're going to do it for us in acoustic. But we're here to talk about a very special song. And I know that you've been part of our family as well at the station for a number of years now. And Good Morning Angels surely means a lot to you as well.
3: Yeah, I mean, it's you guys are real angels, man. It's amazing when you need help, that's when you need it the most. So you guys doing what you do is just incredible. And we're just fans. I'm in awe of what you do. So any chance to be where I can help, I'm there.
2: I have a question. Mart, so you keep on mentioning it's been nearly 20 years. Well, it's been 20 years for you with Good Morning Angels. What is the most significant thing you've actually learned in the process of Good Morning Angels that has affected you in your personal life?
1: For me personally, it is sometimes some people, I think a lot of time, maybe men even, women as well, you think that you're alone and you're too scared to reach out. And when you, with the Good Morning Angels has taught you, there's an angel around you. You might know the person or the institution, you might not.
2: Yeah.
1: And when that person comes into your life and is just there and present, how many times have we done Good Morning Angels and the person who receives is brought in by someone who cares for them, and maybe a friend, a neighbor, someone who spotted them on the side of the road.
2: Yes.
1: Do you know what I'm saying?
2: Yeah.
1: That for me was the driver behind writing the lyrics of the song.
2: Yeah.
1: Is, you know, everybody needs an angel. There's an angel. The angel might be you. You might be the calling. Yeah. We've been the reason why people have received funds from Good Morning Angels.
2: Mm.
1: And sometimes in our daily lives, you know, you can also reach out and do an angel. And I knew there was one guy who's going to understand the lyrics and do something with it. I'll never forget the first day I sent him the lyrics. And what he wrote back to me was what any songwriter or lyricist wants to hear. He really, you really liked it.
3: Yeah, it was such a factor for me to see the lyrics. I was like, oh no, let's see what he says. Let's see what's in his mind. And then he sent me these lyrics and straight away the song was there. Because he'd written it in such a way that, that for me, lyrically, I could just hear the melody.
4: Yeah.
3: And it just, it was there in seconds, I think. I read the lyrics while just strumming along. And
4: I got to ask.
3: It was a great thing.
4: I got to ask about the song, because every now and again we hear these great collaborations for a wonderful cause, but sometimes it feels like just a song.
2: Mm.
3: Yeah.
4: This one, it's just musical. Was that melody sitting in you?
3: Possibly. I think so.
4: Waiting to come up? Because just musically, it's a great song to listen to.
3: I always joke about it, but I always feel like there's another energy in the room. And if you're listening to any creativity, any point, or anything in your life, when you just silence yourself, you can find that maybe there's something. If you're listening, you can hear the song.
4: Yeah.
3: And that's maybe what it was. I've always said sometimes there's certain songs that are written I don't remember writing. So
1: And I think that's the best that I wanted for this particular song, because it represents a big thing to the station. So I was like, Martin, don't stuff this up. And and when I reached out to Ross and his reply to it and what he sent me melodically, I felt so good about it, because I thought, now that is, it kind of, it honors a very big thing the right way. So when you connect it like that, I believe you can force things in life. When it comes to music, you can't force it. You just can't force it.
4: That melody had us singing along within minutes.
2: Yes.
4: Within minutes.
2: And every time we hear it, we end up sitting in the studio going like,
3: that Ewald had a great chorus there. Ewald brought in such a great chorus and melody there. And it's nice when people just go, hey, and he says, I've got a pitch. He started... I thought, oh, he's got a pitch.
1: Yeah,
3: he did the chorus, and I thought, that's great. So it's awesome when...
1: Ewald Jansen van Rensburg, by the way, if you don't know, he produces out of Potch. Everyone has produced with him.
3: Yeah.
1: The late AKA produced with him. I think Casper Njolvest, Jesse Clegg, Fransje van Kok's first solo album. This guy produced... like everybody in this country.
3: And he's also in Monarch.
1: He's the guy behind Monarch. So a very quiet and reserved guy. So when he sat us down in studio in Potchefstroom, he said, right, I've got a pitch for you. How about this for the start of the chorus? And we said, we like it.
3: We like it. He's a musical genius. We've always liked what he does.
1: We'll talk some more about Angel. And if you have listened to the song already this morning and you've streamed it, you've downloaded it, thank you so much for that. Let us know. 084-850-0942. I will play it for you for the very first time on the show coming up.
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2: Ewig verkeer in bed vir Bobby en Andrew Noord by die skakel na die N12 Oos by die Grolies Wisselaar. Ook 'n ongeluk in Edenwel. Dis op die N3 suid voor Lengsveldweg. Nog 'n ongeluk hierdie keer in bed vir Bobby en N12 Oos vir die R24 snelweg. Daai taxi ongeluk in Melrose by M1 Noord naby Konrad Roland voorsien nog steeds baie swaar verkeer in albei rigtings. Verwag vertragings in Blue Hills op Summitweg Wes in die rigting van Villageweg. 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Bly ingelig op Twitter by Jacka_traffic.
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11: Vandag is my dag, want vandag word Ros Leermand en Martin Bester se collab Angel vrygelaat. Yay!
12: Good morning breakfast team, it's Carla here. Friday is definitely my day because as the sun is rising, I'm listening to Angel, which just brings a new dawn to a new day, new hope, new opportunities. It's such an inspiring song.
1: Thank you, Carla. Thank you, Sonia. Yes, happy 21st birthday. Good morning, Angels. Happy 40th birthday, Jacaranda. Thank you for the best time of my life. Here's a song for you. It's now available all over. It is Angel, and it's available on Spotify, Apple Music, Deezer, and all the good stuff, YouTube. It is right there.

0: So I want to tell you guys. So initially, Ross was only going to be a songwriter on the song, co-songwriter. Ewald came along and made a contribution, and then I said to Ross, "Would you sing a little bit in the chorus as well?"
1: Just a little.
0: And then I said to him, and then we're in the studio with Ewald and with Paolo, and I'm like, "What about like a verse two?" And he was like, "Yes, I have a little bit more." The next moment, because you've got such a beautiful voice.
2: So do you. Thank you, bro.
0: And thank you. And what a privilege to do it with you. What an experience has been to write and record with this guy. I've learned more with this song in studios than I have my entire time of doing music because of you.
2: Well, thank you. I'm glad you enjoyed the it was a lot of fun to do it.
0: Yeah.
2: And I think that's what it's supposed to be. And people can hear that in the end. You know, this is made by humans. And for humans.
0: 100%.
2: And I think it's something we wanted to, there's a real feeling there. So,
3: yeah. Ross, what is your journey though, when you get the lyrics and you're going, what is the journey where you go, this is what I think lyrically or musically, I think this is what the feeling we should go for? Something, because this is a very upbeat, very energized. How do you make that decision?
2: Well, the song was quite dark in the lyrics. I try to be straight, like it's a sort of someone in a dark place. So I wanted to try and have a very. Sort of a positive approach, you know, sort of a juxtaposition on the lyrics sometimes, and that feeling, you know,
3: that contrast.
2: Yeah. The contrast there adds to that feeling, and I think, but it's in the end, you want to try and defeat that and bring out sunshine.
0: Do you see how it's perfect for Good Morning Angels?
3: Yes.
0: Because he's just described Good Morning Angels.
3: Absolutely. Yeah.
0: Good Morning Angels often deals with things that are incredibly tough and dark, but the way that we deal with it is in a very uplifting way. It's positive because there are angels around us. South Africans are kind. Do you see how he got the song?
3: Absolutely.
0: That is why I worked with this guy.
4: Feel good. Yeah. I love
0: that. Are you always that strict in studio?
2: No, you have to be. It's
3: what, with Martin particularly, or with
0: just everybody? Very, very strict.
2: You have to be. Like, I think in the world, you got to put out what you want. You got to say it loud what you want.
0: You got to write it down what you want.
2: And it's the same in the studio. You got to tell them what you want. Otherwise, you're sitting there, and that you got to live with that recording forever.
0: Can I tell them quickly a little bit?
2: Yeah.
3: Tell us.
0: So
2: make everyone wear electric shock.
3: Right.
2: I'm joking, man.
0: So when he doesn't like something in the song, he doesn't let go.
3: Okay.
0: We changed part of the song. Ewald, it's fine if I tell the story. He was even still unhappy with a certain part of the song after it was mastered.
4: Oh, yeah. Goodness.
0: Okay,
4: yeah.
0: It went overseas for mastering. It came back. And by then, I would be way too shy to say anything. Ross is like, nope, I still don't like the intro. And I also don't like, and there was another instrument that we had kind of dipped. And he was spot on right. I would have died. Mm. And that is what I learned from him.
2: Yeah. Yeah.
0: If you've got the gut feel, that's why this guy has written and recorded some of the most important South African songs that we love. Is because of that. And I'll take that with me. I'm never going to be a nice person again. No, but Good Morning Angels needed it for you for that song.
3: Sure.
0: So thank you very much. That is a professional, experienced, top songwriter and singer in action. And I got to see it up close and personal.
2: Cheers,
0: thank you, sir.
2: Brother. Thank you.
0: Thank you very much. That song is available on all digital platforms. My songwriting royalties will go back to Good Morning Angels. Go and share it. Go and listen to it. And just be part of the family. Thanks for the feedback already.
5: Wow, Martin and Ross. The Angels song is incredible. Well done.
0: Thank you.
6: Yes, Martin. Bester, jou eister. Love it. Ek sê vir jou, ek kan in hierdie musiekvideo speel. En as jy, yes, ek sê vir jou, as jy Millie in hierdie musiekvideo sit, nie, yes. Yes, I suppose. Yes.
0: Talking about the music video that also features Tola and Chinga, Felicity Reekin, Diane Broederijk, our colleagues at Jacaranda FM, and a very, very odd appearance by chance by another big singer that day. Yeah. That will follow in about a week. Coming up, Ross Learmonth is going to do a Friday Live for you of his big hit on the station right now. It is called Days.
2: I forgot about that.
0: Yes, no. Just go over to your guitar. Thank you.
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11: Johannesburg up to 14 degrees, Pretoria 16, Rustenburg going into the weekend with a high of 17.
3: On the N12 R24, there's been a collision at the N12 eastbound before the Electron interchange.
1: In your sports, semi-final time in the URC and a glitch during the checkout process on FIFA's website results in dozens of fans scoring free tickets.
11: We start with news confirmed this morning. The former component head for organized crime in the police, Richard Chiberi, has been fired. His dismissal letter was served last month. National Police spokesperson Atlinda Mate says this follows the conclusion of an internal disciplinary process.
12: The disciplinary proceedings were conducted in accordance with applicable SAPS prescripts and principles of procedural fairness. Major General Chiberi was found guilty of misconduct relating to conduct that brought the organization into disrepute, including associating himself with a known criminal.
11: Chiberi is one of the first high-profile police officers to be dismissed due to testimony given at the Madlanga Commission of Inquiry. His name has been linked to that of corruption-accused Vusimusi Kat Matlala. Speaking of the Madlanga Commission, there's been another delay in the long-awaited testimony of KZN Hawkshead Major General Lesetja Senona. He was due to be sworn in at the public hearings in Pretoria this morning, but he's once again asked for a postponement. Evidence leader Advocate Mkhla Piselo told the commission that Senona's counsel is ill.
13: We received a communication from his attorneys advising that General Senona's counsel is indisposed, she's taken ill. The request had been for the commission to consider whether it could stand down Major General Senona's testimony to a later date in the week of the 8th of June, which is next week.
11: On to other news. Witbank yesterday became the latest town to also see a protest against migrants and undocumented foreign nationals. Mpumalanga police say more than 1,500 people were part of the march, during which a memorandum was handed over to the office of the eMalahleni mayor. Meanwhile, at the local Home Affairs office, 14 undocumented foreigners were arrested. To international news, Ukrainian President Volodymyr Zelensky has called for a face-to-face meeting with Russian President Vladimir Putin in a renewed effort to end the war of more than 4 years. This comes as Moscow has intensified its deadly aerial campaign on the Ukrainian capital of Kiev. In a letter, Zelensky stressed that peace shouldn't wait until the US turns its attention from Iran to the Ukraine-Russia war. And back home, soccer superfans are packing to drum up support for Bafana Bafana at the FIFA World Cup. That's the djembe drum that will be on the plane today with Durban-based footballer John Talu as he begins his journey to Mexico. He won a spot to attend the opening match in Mexico on the 11th of June. Talu was selected as one of the supporters heading to the tournament after entering a competition launched by the sports department.
14: This is my first time going out of the country. You know, it breaks me down. The opportunity that I got now is a lifetime opportunity. I will cherish it forever.
11: More about this morning's stories at jacarandafm.com. Click on news.
0: I love that guy. What's his name?
11: John Talu is one of the super fans that won the competition. He had to send in 30 seconds to the Department of Sports, and then they chose the 18 super fans. And in his 30 seconds, he said he cannot think for himself watching a soccer game or being there without creating the ambience with his drum. So he's taking
3: okay,
11: the drum.
3: Did he drum with like that? Did he drum the djembe like that?
0: It was Felicity.
3: What? I'm sorry.
0: Wow. It'll get better when he's in the stadium. And
4: Well, I mean, we're already in trouble because they've banned officially the Vuvuzela from this upcoming World Cup.
0: Now we'll come with drums.
4: Yeah, now we bring in the drums.
0: Now we bring in the drums.
4: Yeah, Vakiela.
0: Careful what you wish for.
4: Exactly. Right.
0: I'm happy for the guys. First trip overseas and it's going to be to that. It's going to be over.
4: Awesome.
0: Well, I mean, I would love to speak to him when he comes back.
4: Yeah.
0: He's going to have stories to tell, John. Enjoy, mate. All right, so listen, 50,000 Rand cash. That is what you're going to win for yourself if you tell me what makes this secret sound. Here it comes. 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
0: Hey Angie, how are you doing?
15: Doing good, thank you Martin, and you?
0: Very well, thanks. Where are you listening from?
15: I'm listening from Rillipoort in Johannesburg.
0: Oh, West Side.
15: Okay.
0: Maybe it's West Side this morning, Felicity.
3: Yeah, it's my main, sir.
15: Hello.
3: Hello.
0: It's your unofficial self-appointed mayoress of the West Rand. You want to win 50,000 Rand, Angie?
15: Please, thank you.
0: Okay, what makes this sound? What's the secret sound?
15: It's a money counting machine in banks that they count the money with.
0: Money counting machine in banks. I mean, there's a...
15: Yes.
0: Back.
4: Yeah.
0: Or maybe I just don't go to the bank often.
4: Yeah,
0: so
4: that's the last time.
0: Angie.
15: Yes.
0: From the West Rand, Rudepoort. By the way, your call is also on the billboard this morning here on the N1.
15: Thank you.
0: So it won't just be the West Rand celebrating with you. Angie,
15: yes.
0: You are... not right. Sorry. Thank you for trying, though. Thank you for trying.
15: Thank you so much.
0: Thank you so much for trying. Have a good weekend. Try again. That's the good news. You can try again.
15: Bye.
0: Well, there you go. Don't forget to SMS out to 38798 now and see how much you can save on car insurance or ask for 500 Rand if you don't.

0: wanna go home. It's Jason Derulo. We said to Rene from Epic Outdoor, give us your billboard for a morning. Let's see us something. And we're having fun.
1: We're having so much fun. Also, he said yes.
2: For some
1: reason.
2: He did
1: say yes in Kesha. Yeah. He was like, yeah.
0: How can we get closer? Like, how can we make this show even bigger for you in the mornings? Well, here we are on the N1. These massive video billboards, biggest in the country. They face Johannesburg and Pretoria. You can't miss us. Thank you very much for the beautiful messages coming in this morning. Celebrating the morning with us is Ross Learmonth. I asked him to do his song Days, which is doing so well on the station. My brother, you are off to London. And where else?
3: Yeah, we're heading to London, Cyprus, and Dubai.
1: Oh.
3: We're going there with Arno Carstens and Con Morby. We're doing the art experience.
1: Very nice.
3: Very exciting.
0: Imagine that for a tour plan.
3: Yeah, the Empire in London is like a...
0: Empire?
3: It's a huge venue. It's extremely exciting.
1: Oh, like, and you. Cyprus, where do you...
3: Cyprus, we're playing... we've been there before. We played in Paphos, and now we're heading back. And it's just an amazing experience. We've made such amazing fans and friends there that we just can't wait to go back.
0: From Midrand to London.
2: Yeah. To the world.
0: to the world. Listen, thanks again for collaborating on Angel. Thank you for what you've done with the song. You, Ewald, Paula, everybody worked on the song. You made it beautiful. And thanks for the feedback.
4: Martin, that song is beautiful. I've liked it on Facebook. I've seen the videos. It's absolutely a feel-good song. Thank you for all the angels in our lives.
0: It's Fenisa. Remember Fenisa? Yes. Thank you very much. I love you so much back. Thank you very much.
5: At first I thought, why such an upbeat song if it's something so serious that you are singing about? And when Martin and Ross now spoke about it and explained that you're dealing with something that's really dark, people are mostly in dark spaces when they need this help. You're desperate. You don't know which way to go, and you feel like all is lost. And then this angel swept in, and angels bring happiness. Angels bring joy. They bring relief. They bring an outcome. They bring change. And then that's when the upbeat vibe of this song comes through, and it just makes so much sense. Well done, guys. You have really, really hit this one on the head.
0: Should get Maureen as the publicist for the song. Yeah, that is such the most beautiful, beautiful feedback I've heard in my life. Ladies and gentlemen, make some noise. We do this every Friday. We hang with our favorite musicians from this country and around the world. Please welcome on Friday Live the one and only Ross Learmonth, everybody. Ross, sir.
6: I can see my house from here, see where I grew up there. I can see where I wrote your name in cement, see the pain and what it meant when I left. I can see the shameless dream.

0: Yes. Ross Lemon, everybody, on Friday Live Days. What a beautiful song. Happy Friday, everybody.
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3: 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And they've done it! 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
5: Jacaranda Newswatch traffic in 90 seconds.
1: Traffic is unfortunately slow in Melrose on the M1 northbound towards Corlett Drive and Kempton Park. There's been a collision on the R21 southbound before Atlas Road. You can also expect delays in Pretoria on the N4 westbound towards the N1 highway. We're dealing with a stationary vehicle on the N1 southbound at Old Johannesburg Road and queuing traffic in Bedford View on the N3 northbound on the link to the N12 east at the Clulies Interchange. Lastly, a collision in Hurlingham on Republic Road eastbound before Winnie Mandela Drive. 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
0: Such a new great feature on the station is when you read someone's commercial, the yes. CEO pops up.
1: I saw that. It's I was wonderful. Sitting here and I was like, oh my goodness, where did he appear from?
0: George Minnie, how are you, George?
6: I'm good and you, boss.
0: Listen, I have been on your site so many times. I think it's probably my top visited site. Chinga as well, yeah. Auto Trader, what a legend.
6: So you're the one that is pushing our traffic up.
0: That's me. I'm the tire. What are you? The tire kicker, though.
7: Yeah.
0: I need to buy more.
7: I've been looking at boats, Martin. I have no reason to. But they've got boats on there, so you might as well.
6: Funny story. by accident, we became the biggest bike and leisure platform in the country.
7: Yeah, what? It's
6: by
7: weird.
6: Accident, we were focused on cars, and then suddenly we realized. Hold on a second. What is the traffic to bikes and boats?
7: Yeah.
6: And realized cool. There's hardly any competition.
0: You know, the irony is there's literally a boat standing outside our studio.
7: Outside the studio.
1: Uh-huh. There is.
0: We should put it on Auto Trader. Boss, can we, Vianney, can we put it on Auto Trader? George, why does this launch here this morning make so much sense? And thanks for your presence and thanks for popping in and for your support from Auto Trader this morning.
6: Always. Well, I mean, I think it

0: It's a good marriage because Jacaranda, largest radio station in South Africa, Auto Trader, largest marketplace in South Africa, and the largest billboard. I was doing some reading before I got here. 800 square meters. I believe this billboard is the size of 3 tennis courts, 4 average houses, or 100 parking bays.
1: Wow.
2: What makes you think this guy likes detail?
1: Yes. Yeah.
2: That is incredible. For those who might not know Auto Trader, unlike us.
0: Yeah.
2: How does Auto Trader help South Africans make good decisions when it comes to buying cars or boats or caravans?
0: Or anything? Or buses.
2: Or buses.
0: We even had a rocket ship many years ago.
1: No, you didn't.
0: What? We did.
1: No, you didn't.
0: We did.
2: Come on. The buyer was Elon.
3: Felicity's been looking for a Unimog. I'm just saying.
1: You know I have, actually.
3: Yeah.
2: 100% sure at some point you'll find it there.
0: I think the big thing about a marketplace, any marketplace, it doesn't matter, you know, whether it's cars, houses, goods, the thing that needs to happen on a marketplace is consumer transparency. And we've been working hard to create consumer transparency. So what does that mean? Every time you look at the listing, you need to know as much as possible about that listing. Not only the photographs and the description, but even down to being able to find out the history of the vehicle. And we're walking that journey of transparency, because transparency ultimately builds trust. Mm. So the most trusted motoring marketplace. And then the second thing is a seller or dealer transparency. We've been working hard with ratings and reviews to try and expose the best dealers in the country.
2: Okay.
0: So we built ratings and reviews. And then third is pricing transparency, is to give the consumer a sense that they're getting a good deal. Mm. It doesn't mean you're getting the cheapest car, you're getting a good deal. So if the car is more expensive than you expect, there must be something special about this car.
2: Absolutely. I asked Renee the same question, and I'm a big fan of AI where it makes it better for us. Mm. Sometimes, you know, doesn't necessarily enhance your day that much, but let's be honest, you cannot ignore it.
1: Yeah.
2: It is a fantastic tool, especially in business, especially online, when it comes to tech stuff, which does help us.
1: Yes.
2: It's nothing to fear. I'm sure you also embrace it.
0: We do. So the best kinds of technology are those that you don't notice.
2: Thank you.
0: If it's in your face and it's clunky and you have to trip over it, it's not good technology. So our artificial intelligence, we call her Ati. Which is short for Auto Trader Intelligence.
1: Got you.
0: And Ati works in the background on all of the pricing. Okay. But more specifically, we have a range of dealer tools where artificial intelligence is embedded in the data in order to make their lives more efficient and more productive. So you don't want to be sitting behind the computer always looking through data and hordes of data. I mean, you can imagine a car dealership with 300 cars. Mm-hmm. And on the consumer side, we surface features on the car using Auto Trader Intelligence that is relevant to that consumer journey. So we're going down a road where every time you look at the platform, you will get a unique list of cars that depends on your search and your search history and what you're looking at. So that the platform is never the same for everybody.
1: So it's curated and it's individualized as well.
0: That's the journey we're on.
3: Yeah, but your guys' search engine is also superb. It's world class. It's so much granular detail that you can search for that I'm sure Ati Discati doesn't need all that much.
0: Love it, Ati Discati.
2: Wow.
3: Yeah.
2: Reaching out to the female audience. And also, did you hear him say Auto Trader Intelligence, AI?
1: Yes.
2: Very clever.
1: Yes.
2: I'm a smart guy. I like this. That's why I'm on your side, Salford. Just a quick, and finally, the future for Auto Trader in this country. How can you make it more trustworthy, more efficient, better for us?
0: So I think it's the continuation of that journey of pricing a seller and listing or the car transparency. That transparency journey is not over. I think the advent of agentic AI has not yet been fully explored. And I think agentic AI is probably the next thing, where artificial intelligence starts to make decisions for you and takes action.
2: Cool. George, thank you very much for popping in. It's good to see you, the man behind Auto Trader. And thank you very much for making this possible this morning and being a great partner.
0: Always a pleasure.
2: Thank you so, so much. George Minnie is the CEO of Auto Trader. You know them. Nice to have you been there. Go and check it out.
4: It wakes me up in the morning. It makes me feel good as I drive to work. Happy, uplifted. I can conquer everything.
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0: Emotions Now, Mariah Carey on Jacaranda FM. We are live from right next to the N1 this morning. Epic billboard here is massive. They put up South Africa's biggest video outdoor billboard, and we're all over it.
1: That's right, Mama, we made it.
0: Epic Outdoor, thank you so much. And it's even advertising some of your messages coming in for Friday's My Day and just your feedback. We really appreciate it this morning. Also, Ross killing it there on the Friday Live.
2: All we can say is thank you, Ross. Thank you, Jacaranda, for making our day every day.
3: 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Ross Lehmann, best voice in South Africa. This is Theo from Polokwane. Thanks for a great show.
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0: Got big plans for the show tomorrow. One of those is releasing a new song inspired by Good Morning Angels for Good Morning Angels. And I collab with an incredible voice and songwriter in Ross Lehmann.
5: Would you help me when I'm feeling so low? 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
0: We'll play it for the very first time, the full song on the show tomorrow. We are doing it in front of the largest Epic outdoor billboard in Midrand. If you're driving past tomorrow morning, give us a hoot because this time round we can actually wave back.
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0: You are going to have a chance also to have your say on that billboard.
1: Nah.
0: And that's what I'm saying. So get your Friday's My Day messages in early tomorrow morning. You never know. You might be traveling to work on the N1 and see your message on there.
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9: Ons begin die naweek gedeeltelik bewolk en koud oor Gauteng in die Noordwes. 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
4: Jacaranda Newswatch Sport.
10: Now, guys, there's been so much happening that I haven't asked you a World Cup question yet.
11: Oh, please
1: we
11: ask.
1: Hadn't even noticed.
10: Oh, no. Wow. I'm sure you know. I'm going to make this one very easy.
12: If you said that, you say that every time.
10: Just it is. This
12: out.
10: One is very, okay. very easy. Which team are reigning FIFA World Cup champions?
12: Felicity?
1: I'm going to go with, of course,
12: Portugal.
1: Italy. Spain.
12: Spain. Well, Argentina.
1: Netherlands.
12: Even. They've been great. Brazil.
1: Argentina.
12: What's it, Argentina?
1: Brazil. Yeah, Argentina.
10: They eventually got there. Argentina World Cup champions, having won their third title back in 2020. You guys are so good.
1: Thank
12: like the funner, we're a team.
1: Yeah. They pass the words to each other.
12: Like a ball.
10: They beat the French team in the final in Qatar. Yes. Well, staying with the World Cup, a ticket glitch during the checkout process on the FIFA website has resulted in dozens of football fans scoring free tickets, but the joy was short-lived. The checkout error reportedly allocated tickets at $0 for some fans booking tickets for matches in Toronto, but FIFA has contacted the supporters, giving them 7 days to pay or face losing their reserved seats. Well, there's still a lot of unhappiness over ticket prices. The costs have been skyrocketing. The cheapest face value tickets for the final, they range now between 33,000 Rand and 128,500 Rand. As you can well imagine, a lot of fans are not very happy so far. But plenty happening as well across the country and the globe this weekend. The build-up to the World Cup continues with international friendlies, particularly in and around North America. Bafana Bafana's international friendly against Jamaica, that's been rescheduled to tomorrow. It was meant to take place today. It'll be at 11 o'clock South African time, but will not be televised. The Vodacom Bulls and DHL Stormers flying the flag when the semifinals of the URC get underway. Bulls will take on the Glasgow Warriors in Edinburgh. That's at 3:30 tomorrow. At 6:30, Stormers go head-to-head with defending champions Leinster in Dublin. Blitzbox have a chance to wrap up a super successful season in France. They are in Bordeaux for the third and final World Championship event and will have some pretty tough matches. They take on Great Britain this afternoon, just after 3 o'clock. They'll face Kenya tonight and Fiji tomorrow, just after 11. Big tennis as well. Second seed Alexander Zverev takes on Jakub Mensik in the French Open semifinals as the Germans bid to stay on course for an elusive Grand Slam title. Italians Flavio Cobolli and Matteo Arnaldi also bidding for a place in the final. That and a whole lot more. I'll have a lot to report back on come Monday morning. I'm Colin Jinga, and that's a Jack of Sport.
12: Talking about getting excited about Bafana Bafana, the World Cup sport in general, McDonald's Sing Loud, Sing Proud competition. Do you know a national anthem? Well, and you want to play? I could give you $5,000, a brand new TV and a soundbar. How's that? For getting ready for your favorite team, drop me a quick WhatsApp, the word SING to 084-850-0942. Dus die woord SING na 084-850-0942. Ons speel volgende.

0: Alex Warren, of course, there with I'll be there if you want me there, if you don't. Right, Joan Jack. Right. What did you get?
1: What
0: coffee?
1: Did you get? Do you get coffee for us?
0: Oh, you got chai tea. Yes. I love your new obsession.
1: Did they import it?
2: I'm now a tea man.
0: That's correct.
1: Look at you.
0: That is correct. I think we should have a tea ceremony, like a tea thing, a tea tasting.
2: Who doesn't like the odd tea bag? So, listen, I think it's time we give someone some cash.
0: Oh, absolutely.
2: And a TV and a soundbar.
1: Yes. Sounds great.
2: So I'm talking about the McDonald's Sing Loud, Sing Proud competition. If you know our national anthem, I'm sure you do. I'll play you a line from the anthem. You sing along, I'll stop it, and you sing further. And I tell you what, if you do it slacker and you get it right, you are a winner, all courtesy of McDonald's.
0: That's right. So South Africa has one of the most beautiful national anthems in the world, and of course one of the hardest to sing. With five languages, it's not easy to get every word right. 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So when our boys step onto the world stage, Mzansi can rally behind them with pride. From Xhosa to Sesotho, this is your moment to show your pride for Mzansi and get ready for the World Cup spirit. Sing it loud and proud with McDonald's, an official sponsor of the FIFA World Cup 2026.
2: On the line is Neo Mofokeng. Neo, how are you? Neo, are you there?
3: Oh, no.
2: Is Neo not there?
3: No.
2: Ah, there you are. Yes. Hey, Neo, we found you. Where are you listening from, Neo? Hello,
3: can you hear
2: Neo? I can, but you can't hear me, can you?
3: I can hear you right now.
2: Ah, where are you listening from, Neo?
3: I'm listening from Roodepoort.
0: It's the West Rand today.
2: Is. What is going on?
0: It wasn't me, I promise.
1: We are in the Matrix.
2: Yes, no, that's fantastic. Yeah, thanks for being part of our morning family from Roodepoort. All right, so listen, you know the drill. I'm going to play you a piece of the national anthem, and then I'm going to stop it, and you're going to continue. You think you all can right. do that?
3: I can do my
2: thing. Okay, here we go. Neo Mofokeng from Roodepoort in the West Rand.

0: Nailed it. Well done, Nia. That is so, so, so well done. We've covered a lot of the languages this week.
1: Martin, everybody has been so good. They picked up the key and just continued on.
0: Absolutely. And got it right word for word.
1: Fantastic.
0: Yeah. So proud of you, Nia. Do you want to know what you won?
2: Yeah. Please enlighten me.
0: Listen to this. Allow me to enlighten you.
3: Can you enlighten him, please?
1: You shall be enlightened.
0: You have won 5,000 Rand cash, as well as a Hisense 70-inch UHD smart LED TV, plus a Hisense 1000 soundbar.
2: What a way to end the week.
0: Start a weekend. Enjoy all of that, my friend. Thanks for being part of our morning family. Jacaranda FM and McDonald's. Well done. Cheers, eh? Bye. Oh, so, so, so, so good. Thank you, McDonald's, for all the fun and entertainment, and also reminding us to go and learn every word.
3: That's right.
0: In all the languages of our national anthem. And listen, you're going to have to sing that a whole lot coming up. There's Bafana Bafana at a World Cup. There are incoming tours for the Springboks. So it's all good. Thanks to Jacaranda FM, your number one feel-good station, and McDonald's.
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0: on a Friday. I'd love to hear from you. We call it Friday's My Day. Today is different because you can also see it on these massive billboards on the N1. That's where we're broadcasting from. So. It's Friday.
1: Aha! My family breakfast show. Goeiemôre. Friday is my day. As we all rally behind our boys in your one big voice and say, Go Bafana! Oh, leke my chakaranda, leke navieg.
0: That's going straight to the billboards.
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7: Yeah. 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
0: Woo-hoo. 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
8: Verkeer is stadig in Bekloe by N1 Noord, hierdie Bekloe Wisselaar. 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Bly maar ingelig op Twitter by Jacka_traffic.
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0: Thank you very much, Epic Outdoor, and everybody who made this possible. This was a fun morning. Thank you, Rene, and your amazing team for putting this together, our technical team on the ground. But you know what? Here's the thing. We want you to feel good for longer.
8: Of course.
0: Because here's the thing. If you send us a feel-good message just for us here on the show, whatever you want to tell us, as long as it's feel-good, and you send it to 084-850-0942, it could go up onto this these amazing billboards, sure. Massive video screen billboards here on the N1 going to Joburg and also going to Pretoria. Guess what you can do? You could win. Listen to this.
8: Yes. Yeah.
0: Return flights from Johannesburg, 3 luxurious nights at the iconic 5-star 12 Apostles.
8: Oh.
0: Wow. Hotel and spa, daily breakfast with oysters.
2: Daily?
0: Yeah, I know, right.
2: Okay. All right.
0: This is for vacancy. And more. 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It goes on and on. 3-course set menu at the Azure restaurant or cafe grill. 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Myself, Martin Bester, and the team right now to 084-850-0942. 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Thompson's Holidays not done with us.
8: No, and so generous.
0: Yeah. Welcome again to you. Is it Ruan Sinden from the West Rand this morning as well? Yeah. Who won the beautiful Robbers Trail trip.
2: Oh, congratulations.
8: Him and his husband, Liam, are going to have the best time. I hope they wear like bow ties and stuff, because it's like a fancy train. Do you know what I mean? So you can like dress up, 3-piece suit and bow tie.
2: Yeah. Why does there always have to be a dress-up thing? Can't you just go and enjoy like...
8: No, you should know this by now.
2: The bar car.
8: In your bow tie. It's going to be cool.
0: I mean, Felicity's that one. She's like, the moment she steps on that train, it becomes like a Agatha Christie.
8: That's it. Yeah, that's exactly it.
0: 1950s. Listen, thanks for all the fun this morning. Also, thank you very much for the beautiful feedback on Angel, the new song that I released with Ross Lehmann this morning. It means a lot to me. If you go and stream it and download it, you are supporting Good Morning Angels in that as well. And just enjoy the sentiment of it and the message. And if someone around you is not the angel, you can be the angel.
8: Can that's I just say well done to you
0: thank
8: and
0: you
8: Ross?
0: Much.
8: It really is an incredible
2: what
8: song. Well done.
2: Guys.
0: So 5 years ago today, I released Lily.
8: Ah.
0: Yeah. So 5 years ago, Lily, which is a very special song in my life. And today, Angel.
8: Yes.
2: Wow.
0: You know what that means, right? I'm going to have to get another dog and call it Angel.
8: Oh, no. Not another dog. We know that you...
2: The family continues to expand.
0: Because I have a dog called Lily, as it turns out. Enjoy, Angel. Enjoy your weekend. Vodacom Billa. I mean, you know, my back is groot geweest. Yeah. I was calling it, but it's a tough team in Scotland.
2: It is a tough team. We played them twice this year in the cup competition as well as the URC. They beat us both times, but they're not playing at Scotstoun. They're not playing at their home stadium. They're playing away at Murrayfield in Edinburgh, and I think it gives the Bulls a good chance. And there's a lot of South Africans who I think might just turn up and be in that crowd. So come on, Billa, you've got this. They are, I think, have been the best team in the last 6 weeks. Seven matches
0: absolutely
2: now unbeaten.
0: Thank you.
2: So go for it, guys.
0: Afana, enjoy your friendly tonight.
2: Friendly against Jamaica, but we won't see it. We won't.
0: Okay, can I be serious?
2: Go for it.
0: I really would have loved to be there for that.
8: Yeah.
2: With your own drums.
8: Yeah.
0: You must have a fabulous weekend. Thank you for the Feel Good Friday morning, everybody. From Rene at Epic Outdoor, you and your team. Thank you very much, George, and your team from Auto Trader. Mm-hmm. Everybody who made it welcome. And just feels so good here this morning watching the sunrise over the N1 in Midrand. Have a lekker weekend, everybody.
2: Yes.
0: Ilana, Afrika, Better Campus, volgende. Okay, bye.
8: Bye.
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0: by Jacaranda FM. I've never seen this. They came live to us from a billboard, live from the epic billboard on the N1. Tune in now. The biggest billboard broadcast. You need to see it at Jacaranda FM. We're going to quickly start with the news. I'm coming to you live from Avatar Agency Group. 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
4: Pretoria vandag op na 16, Johannesburg en Emalahleni begin die naweek met 'n maksimum van 14 grade. 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
5: The disciplinary proceedings were conducted in accordance with applicable SAPS prescripts and principles of procedural fairness. Major General Chaberi was found guilty of misconduct relating to conduct that brought the organization into disrepute, including associating himself with a known criminal.
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6: Under intense questioning from the commission, Hawks KZN commander Gavin Jacob was asked whether he accepts any responsibility for the loss of the drugs given the number of procedural failures identified during the inquiry. Jacob acknowledged that with the benefit of hindsight, he could have taken different steps.
7: If I knew it was going to turn out like this, I would have really exhausted all avenues to phone, do whatever I could to try and move it from there. I can't tell you exactly what I would have done.
6: Anastasie Mokgobo for Jacaranda News Watch in Pretoria.
4: 'N nuwe getuie sal na verwagting vanoggend by die Madlanga Kommissie geroep word. 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
4: 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Klik op news.
0: Good morning and welcome to 9 to 12 on Jacaranda FM. Our broadcast today coming to you live from, I should say, the headquarters of Tuffy's, A Million Pairs of Hope. Good morning, I'm Ilana Afrika Bredenkamp en Gerda. Alhoewel ek jou story verskriklik baie geniet het oor KI en die moontlikhede van KI, moet ek vir jou sê, Our Jacaranda FM tour and our 40th birthday has established that with all the AI in the world and with all this technology, what really matters is the touch of people.
4: Mm-hmm.
0: And what really matters is the touch of human beings. Mm. Hearing Martin this morning broadcast and playing that song Angel live while people on our WhatsApp line is going mad and raving and people hooting just gave me so much hope, not just for South Africa, but for possibility. Is it nie wonderlik nie?
4: Dit is, en as jy in gedagte neem dat dit is ook in 'n wêreld waar mens ver van almal af is. 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
0: Well, talking about connection, Hadda, you said it so well. We're coming to you live from Sandton today as 9 to 12 on Jacaranda FM. I'm going to tell you what I'm seeing. So from where I am, I've got loads of screens around me. People dressed in toughies gear, ready to tough it out because you're going to help us today. People ready to make change. They've got phone lines and they want you, whether you are at work, in your restaurant, playing Jacaranda FM, on our app. We want you to write this number down because this is how we're going to make change today. The pledge line is 031-812-3600. That number again, 031-812-3600. You've heard me say it in the week that Bata Tuffy's A Million Pairs of Hope, this telethon is kicking off right now! Woo! What is it about? Well, Bata needs us to drive you as businesses and individuals to support our campaign by calling their exclusive line and donating towards this initiative. In many rural areas and even in your neighbor's home, in our communities and down the road, children are struggling to walk to school. And we as Jacaranda FM said, nah, we're going to help. I must also say, while you call that pledge line, know that this initiative has been done with another radio station as well. And you know how I feel about that technical team, ne? Seeing that it's been done by another radio station, we need more than 5,000 pairs of shoes today. Okay, can I get a witness, please? Yes, yes. Okay. So I need your help today. Okay, other than the fact that I'm on competition and want more than 5,000 pairs of shoes, what I can tell you is Bata South Africa, they realize that it's something simple that sends our kids to school. Hulle vrymoedigheid, their confidence can be built by just putting shoes on their feet. These shoes, what they've done is they've subsidized it. So it's baie goedkoop. Each pair costs 230 rand. So even if you want to spend a pair of shoes on a child, it's only 230 rand to send this kid to school. A big thanks to Bata. That number again, 031-812-3600. If you don't pledge, because I still see it on zero, if you don't pledge in the next 3 minutes, then I'm going to do the first pledge. So I'm going to call the line as Ilana from Jacaranda FM. I've asked my husband for his credit card. Then I'm going to make the first pledge. I'm not even kidding, guys. I'm going to make the first pledge. So because I have two school-going kids, I'm going to buy shoes for them. So I'm going to buy two pairs of shoes because you know what? When you meet Ilana, I know what it's like going to school without shoes. It's not lekker. When I grew up in Ravensmead, I went to school in shoes that were too small. And it was horrible because not only did the kids laugh at me, they also looked at me and said, why are you walking funny? And I was walking funny because my feet were pinching in those shoes. So we're going to change a child's life today. Not overseas, not here, in South Africa. And that's how we're going to do it, through this line. 031-812-3600. And we're going to put a smile on their faces and we're going to send them to school happy. Courtesy of you individuals and businesses and Jacaranda FM. Here comes the music. It is your number one feel-good station. And it's like that for a reason. We called Jacaranda FM. Good morning.

0: Soon we'll chat to some of the role players involved in Tuffy's A Million Pairs of Hope. Good morning and welcome to A Million Pairs of Hope, our telethon that's underway. Bata Tuffies, thank you so much for being present. If you want to say hi, you're going to say hi on a different number today. First, Ella Landley, choosing Texas. It's Jacaranda FM. So excited because as Jacaranda FM and as part of our 40th birthday, we've really toured, eh? We have been everywhere this morning. We're coming to you live from Sandton and we're making real impact. We're restoring dignity and pride. We're improving school attendance and focus. We are supporting long-term education and success. And we are strengthening communities and our children's future. If you missed out on it, at Barter South Africa, they realized that something as simple as a pair of shoes can completely change a child's daily reality. And that's where this campaign began. So we are coming to you live from our A Million Pairs of Hope telethon. A big thanks to Bata Tuffies that's joining Jacaranda FM this morning as we're hosting this telethon on this Friday. And we're asking you as businesses to pledge. You're welcome to call this line. It's 031-812-3600. Nou, nommer 031-812-3600. Ons lijn staan nog steeds op 0 rand. So you're going to need to help me from this morning, 9 a.m. till this evening, 7 p.m. We are doing our best to raise awareness and we're asking small businesses and large corporates, whoever you are, we'll give you a shout out here on Jacaranda FM and make it matter, but we really want to raise some funds or even send these kids to school by giving them a pair of shoes. I just did the sums on it. So, okay, so if I place the pledge today, if I make a pledge, as ek nou 'n donasie maak vandag, so ek het twee kinders en elke paar kost R230. So ek gaan R660 spandeer. R460, dankie vir die korreksie. My WhatsApp line's talking. Okay, so I'm gonna try to phone the phone line now. Okay, 031-812-3600 in order to make a contribution. Details also on tuffies.co.za. This is Jacaranda FM, good morning. Am I through to the A Million Pairs of Hope telethon line? Hello?
1: 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You're through to the Bata Jacaranda FM 1 Million Pairs of Hope Challenge. My name is Today.
0: Hi.
1: Thank you for taking the call.
0: Are you AI or real?
1: I'm real.
0: It's real, guys! Okay, hi, sir. This is Ilana. You're live on the radio. Hi, how was your morning today?
1: Hi, Ilana. Hi, the listeners.
0: sir, I would like to pledge 2 pairs of shoes, please.
1: Perfect, Ilana. Can I just get a few information from you?
0: Okay.
1: Okay. Would you like me to take your information while you're live on air?
0: Yeah, you can. If I feel it gets too uncomfortable, I'll just play music here on Jacaranda FM. You know, we are our number one feel-good station, so seeing that I have your attention, in order to pledge 2 pairs of shoes, what do you need to know?
1: I will require your name.
0: Okay, name is Ilana, E-L-A-N-A.
1: E-L-A-N-A.
0: Yeah, you know, I was born like that. I've been with Jacaranda for 20 years now. Sorry, sir, what did you say?
1: Your surname?
0: Surname Afrika, A-F-R-I-K-A, hyphen Bredenkamp, B-R-E-D-E-N-K-A-M-P. This is so much fun. Okay, so I'm pledging.
1: Thank
0: if you just
1: you.
0: Joined in. 031-812-3600. I'm pledging. I'm watching the line, so hopefully our gentleman will load my payment. Okay. What else do you need to know, sir?
1: I require your contact number, ma'am.
0: My contact number is
1: 084-850-0942.
0: Yes. 942.
1: Call me. Yeah. Thank you. And your email address?
0: My email address is Ilana@jacarandafm.com. The team's shaking their heads. So I'm placing a pledge and I'm showing you how easy it is to do. We're live on air and we're coming to you live from San

0: I'm busy calling the Durban line. So the reason it's Durban is the Bata and the Tuffy's factory is in KZN. And what's remarkable is all these shoes are made there, but all these littlies around the factory don't even have shoes. So to our corporates and businesses, it's as easy as what I'm doing now. I'm also on the pledge line, busy talking to the gentleman. 031-812-3600. Hi, sir, you're still there. Hi.
1: Yes, I am. Ma'am, would you like to play? Would you like to pledge in shoes or in a monetary value?
0: I'd like to pledge in shoes. So I've decided, because I'm an individual and it's so easy to do, I have two school-going children at the moment, so I'm going to pledge two pairs of shoes, sir.
1: Thank you for your pledge. Two pairs of shoes will equate to 460 rand. Ma'am, would you like to issue a challenge to anybody?
0: Oh, yes. I would like to issue a challenge to everyone that listens to Jacaranda FM, to all of our businesses, even our friends of Jacaranda FM. You know, sir, we do amazing work. And if I think of our 40th birthday, there's so many friends of Jacaranda FM that I'm looking at. So everyone that even advertises with our radio station, I would like them all to come on board. And even if they can just pledge one pair of shoes. Do you know, sir, they ran this exact telethon with another radio station and they pledged 5,000 pairs of shoes. So I'm raising the bar today with 9 to 12, with 12 to 4, and then also with Rob and Roz this afternoon. So we're really excited about this. Hello, sir. Are you still there?
1: He's pressing buttons.
0: Yeah, I'm watching him on the screen. You see, I wanted to change from zero to my pledge. Guys, can you see that? Look at the screen. Okay. All right.
1: Hey, ma'am. I just want to run through
0: three,
1: a few pieces with you. Just
0: 2-1. Guys, my money is on the screen. Look. My money is on the screen. Okay. Pledge, guys. 031-812-3600. This is amazing.
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You're listening to Jacaranda FM, Britney Spears and Sometimes. We want to say thank you to the few people that so far have gone to 031-812-3600 in order to make a pledge. We're coming to you live today from our telethon, and a big, big thank you to Taffy's A Million Pairs of Hope. Jy kan skoene aan 'n kind se voete sit deur ons net te skakel en 'n bydra te kan maak, of het finansieel is en of jy skoene wil bydra. Ek het dit vanoggend gedoen. My name is the first name on the challenge board today as I contributed to our telethon. But we also want to say thank you to Lynn Erlang and then also to Clark Keys Lakeside Restaurant. We see you there. They are challenging all the restaurants in Dullstroom, Mpumalanga. They say, please contribute and make a child's day. We're playing more music. Harry Styles and Kurt Darren. This Jacaranda FM.

0: Captain of Jacaranda FM. Jax, shout out to you. Jax says, Ilana, you had me laughing so loud. Never thought I'd hear Harry Styles and Kurt Darren in one sentence. Yeah, it's possible, hey? Benet, thanks for your message as well. Jennifer, Gavin, thanks for saying hi on 084-850-0942. However, our pledge line today is 031-812-3600. Coming to you live from our headquarters today. We're having fun. Guys, I'm in Sandton. How's it? A Tuffy's Million Pairs of Hope. We're going to make someone's day today, a child out there that needs your help and support. Soon I'll also be reading out some of the pledges that are coming through. Oh, Riandi Graya Duerings, she just placed a pledge. Do you know who Riandi is? She's very, very famous. She's a famous actress and she does amazing good work and she hosts a lot of shows. And now I know people are applauding. Come on, guys, can we give some love? Yeah. Welcome to your number one feel-good station. We've got everyone saying hi to us from where we are coming to you live. Do you want to shout and say hi from where we are? Who knows where we're broadcasting live from? Avatar. Okay. So Avatar's the agency and everyone's joining us. Then what they did was, I don't know why, Avatar decided that it would be a good idea to put our radio station in their cafeteria. So there's delicious coffee, the smells of toasted sandwiches. What's the lady's name that's cooking, the chef? Mum Sheila. Shout out to Mum Sheila. I'm saying this because I heard that there's a tab, so I don't want to pay. So I'm like, yeah, shout out to Mums. Kikupa free sandwich. No, I'm kidding. I'm joking, I'll pay. She's nodding her head. We'll grab a coffee just now. While we're having fun with the team, as I mentioned earlier, you can pledge. And if you just joined us here on Jacaranda FM, we've had a phenomenal morning. So this morning, Martin and the team, they were broadcasting live from literally the highway, launching the biggest billboard with their faces on it. It was extraordinary. Together with the song Angel, they made change of a different kind. And then today, 9 to 12, 12 to 4 with Alex J, our birthday boy. And then also The Drive with Robin Roz. We're coming to you live from Avatar. Why are we here? Because Barta and Tuffy's, they won to literally put shoes on children's feet. It's so easy to do. A million pairs of hope, a telethon today. Just quickly, that number again, 031-813600. 031-812-3600. 031-812-3600. Time to have a look at our health. Health 101. 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
2: Today we are talking about vitiligo, a condition that affects people worldwide. Vitiligo occurs when the cells that produce skin pigment called melanocytes are destroyed or stop functioning. This results in patches of skin losing their color and becoming lighter than the surrounding skin. These patches can appear anywhere on the body, including the face, hands, and even the hair. Vitiligo is not contagious. It's believed to be an autoimmune condition where the body's immune system mistakenly attacks its own pigment-producing cells. While vitiligo can affect people of any age, gender, or ethnic background, it's often more noticeable in people with darker skin tones. Although vitiligo does not usually cause physical pain, it can have a significant emotional impact. Visible skin changes may affect a person's self-esteem and confidence. However, having vitiligo does not sentence you to a life of isolation. Several well-known public figures have helped raise awareness of vitiligo, including Canadian model Winnie Harlow and the late pop superstar Michael Jackson. While there's currently no cure, modern therapies focus on stopping the overactive immune response and stimulating the pigment-producing cells. If you notice unexplained changes in skin color, you should consult a healthcare professional for a proper diagnosis and advice.
0: Well, there you heard it. 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Better health starts here. Coming up, we're chatting to the role players that's making this possible, hearing from the team as to why they're giving back. This feels good. Your number one feel good station. Jacaranda.
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0: South Africa, we have one of the most beautiful national anthems in the world. 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

0: has the people on the floor dressed like Beyonce. Welcome to It 9 to 12, coming to you live from Avatar. We're having fun. 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My name's Ilana, and you're live on Jacaranda FM. I've mentioned to you that we're going to touch base with some amazing and important people so that they can tell us why we're here and why we're having so much fun. Just again, 031-812-3600. That's our pledge line. Ons maan ons besighede, klein besighede, groot besighede, individuals. If you want to pledge and help us today with our telethon here on 9 to 12, on 12 to 4 with Alex J, and this afternoon with Robin Ross, please pledge on this line. You don't even have to come through. Everyone's saying, must we come through? No, it's very easy to do. 031-812-3600. That's the line. At this stage, standing at 4,984 Rand, which means we have just put shoes on 22 people's feet, guys. 22 people! But we need to bring someone from Bata SA to say why we're doing this. This entire week on Jacaranda FM, we've been mentioning about it. So now we get the opportunity to speak to Assistant Marketing Manager. She's very beautiful and so capable. Sunny Lisiwe. Why they call you Sunny? That's what it's on this paper. Sunny Mswile. How's it?
1: I'm good, thank you. How are you, Alana?
0: This is festive. This is beautiful. All of you dressed in your sunny yellow. We are here today for a big cause. Let's recap why we're here.
1: Absolutely. Well, today we're doing something really, really incredible, something we haven't done before as part of South Africa. And we're so excited to have Jacaranda FM help us spread the message. We're hosting an on-air telethon as we work towards an inspiring goal, which is 1 million pairs of school shoes for the children that need them most. And this is us wanting to reach 1 million pairs of hope, and it's part of our campaign, which is the 1 million pairs of hope campaign. And we're distributing these school shoes during the week of Mandela Day, and we will be supported by our wonderful partners, the Gift of the Givers and Ashraful Aid.
0: Okay, so I know that needs are urgent, but I have to ask, this is an urgent issue, right?
1: Absolutely. As we speak, there are children who are walking barefoot. There are children walking the toughest and harshest terrains and even sharing shoes with their siblings. That's what makes this so urgent. This impacts their confidence, their attendance, and it just is a barrier to their education. And education is a basic need. Every child needs to be able to focus. Every child needs to be able to go to school. It's not just about footwear. It's about opportunity. And our children need our support. As a people, we really can do something. And that's what we need to do today. We need to make that change.
0: I've already mentioned our pledge line earlier, but how can our businesses and listeners get involved?
1: Well, I'm urging businesses to call. I'm urging individuals, anyone, every single person, every regular person can make a pledge and follow through with a donation. You can donate one pair. You can donate 10, 100 pairs, 1,000 pairs, 10,000 pairs. Whether you're a corporate or an individual or just a person, every contribution moves us closer to 1 million pairs.
0: We know Bata. I mean, we see you on shelf. You've done so many amazing initiatives as well, even with our local grocery stores. I mentioned it earlier to you and the team. What's your final words to our listeners while we are trying to raise some funds for our children?
1: This is our moment to step up. We can do this. We can collectively put 1 million pairs of shoes, of toughies, on children's feet. We're not just helping them walk to school. We're helping them secure a future. We can do this.
0: Yeah, well, what a beautiful message. For just 230 Rand, you can give the child dignity to walk to school and confidence instead of staying at home. So that pledge line again, 031-812-3600. Pledge now. There's no reason to miss out, and there's no reason for a child to miss out another day at school. This is 9 to 12. It's Jacaranda FM. This feels good. 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

0: 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Janet Larkin, shout out to Diane, Neen Jen, Riandi Gray, Irene Yobar, Axinio, Nicholas Chetty, thanks so much for your contribution. 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I could spend a lifetime watching you. Swim, swim, swim, swim. Let it all begin. Swim. 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When Simpiwe Zwane lost his mother, grief could have stopped him completely. Instead, it gave him direction. 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Sempiwe runs for those that have come with loss and becomes a legacy. 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
10: Johannesburg today up to 14 degrees, Pretoria 16 and Tzaneen a high of 25. We start in Secunda in Mpumalanga, where President Cyril Ramaphosa is this morning launching the official national rollout of Lenacapavir, a new vaccine to prevent HIV. Emil Pinar has more.
11: Lenacapavir is a groundbreaking drug developed to enhance the prevention of HIV. It is a twice-yearly, long-acting injectable option for HIV prevention, and the rollout highlights the collaboration between the government, civil society, and the private sector. South Africa has the largest HIV epidemic in the world, with approximately 8 million people living with the virus. For Jacaranda Newswatch, I'm Emil Pinar.
10: In Pretoria, a new witness has been sworn in at the Madlanga Commission of Inquiry. Lieutenant Colonel Kwazi Kwakhe Sibiya is attached to the Hawks Unit for Serious Organized Crime in KwaZulu-Natal. He's also testifying about the theft of more than half a ton of seized drugs from the Hawks offices in Port Shepstone. KZN Hawks Head Major General Lesetha Senono was initially scheduled to start his testimony this morning, but he's once again asked for a postponement. Evidence leader advocate Nkla Piselo told the commission that Senono's counsel has fallen ill.
12: We received a communication from his attorneys advising that General Senono's counsel is indisposed, she's taken ill. The request had been for the commission to consider whether it could stand down Major General Senono's testimony to a later date in the week of the 8th of June, which is next week.
10: Meanwhile, the former component head for organized crime, Richard Chibiri, has become one of the first high-profile national police officers to be fired in relation to evidence delivered at the Madlanga Commission. His dismissal letter was served last month. National Police say this follows the conclusion of an internal disciplinary process during which it was found that Chibiri brought the SAPS into disrepute, also because of his relation to a known criminal. International news takes us to the US, where a dangerous livestock pest has been detected in a calf in South Texas. The New World screwworm fly is a dangerous livestock pest whose flesh-eating larvae can kill cattle. This has raised fears over beef supply and possible further increases in beef prices. The NWS fly was eradicated in America back in 1966, and agricultural authorities say immediate action is underway to eradicate the parasite again. And back home, as the cold front chill bites, Joburg Emergency Services have urged residents to be extra cautious when trying to stay warm. The sun came up this morning after the coldest night in Gauteng so far this year. The Weather Service says temperatures will start increasing gradually over the weekend. Meanwhile, disaster management teams are on high alert across KwaZulu-Natal as freezing temperatures, snowfall and storm damage continue to affect parts of that province. The Department of Cooperative Governance says heavy snowfall has led to the closure of the Lesotho side of the Sani Pass, and motorists heading into that direction have been urged to delay their trips. And if you are planning a weekend in the Drakensberg, you are also advised to exercise caution on wet and slippery roads. More about this morning's lead stories, it's at jacarandafm.com. Click on news.
0: Thank you so much, Gerda, for those lead stories as well as our news on Jacaranda FM. En dan onderbreek ek sommer die nuus ook met lekker goed. So, Gerda, dis die heel eerste keer ooit op Jacaranda FM en die hele wêreld waar hierdie initiatief ons Taffies 'n Million Pairs of Hope Telethon soveel geld al ingesamel het in die eerste 2 ure. Ja. 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
10: Ja.
0: Toe hulle hierdie initiatief gedoen het by 'n ander plek, het hulle nog nie soveel geld bereik nie. So ons wil sê baie dankie aan almal wat sover 'n bydrae gemaak het op 031-812-3600. Ons telethon vandag, ons Taffies 'n Million Pairs of Hope. Our telethon is standing at, they just updated the screen, at just over 23,600 rand. So we want to say thank you to everyone that is contributing. And while you're talking about our temperatures, I can't help but think of our littlies and our children in our country, children that walks several kilometers every single day, and they're walking barefoot in our bush paths and over stones and debris. So we want to put shoes on their feet. We also just had a chat to Sanelisiwe from Bata, and she said something wonderful. She said, you know what, as part of Nelson Mandela Day and the urgency to make change, we're going to raise money and we're going to raise pairs of shoes today. So if you still want to take part, you have an opportunity till this evening at 7. Rope in the businesses, small businesses, we need you. Individuals, we need you. 031-812-3600. Our telethon recipients are waiting for you. They've got phones in hand. They're waving at us, guys. This is amazing. So just to give you an idea, they're sitting in Durban. We've got screens everywhere. And then we've got our live audience here with us. Come on, guys, make some noise. This is Jacaranda FM. It's 8 minutes past 10. Good morning.
1: And now. Stand by to go back into time. Welcome to the Feel Good Mystery Year with Alana Africa Breddenkamp.
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0: So net op ons rondloop beteken dit nie ons gaan nie ons Feel Good Mystery Year speel nie. So ek het 'n lekker jaar vir julle vandag. If you have never played this game before, I've got our audience here with us at Avatar as well, at the agency where we're coming to you live from. We are going to play Feel Good Mystery Year. I give you 6 songs, a few clues, and then you need to guess our Feel Good Mystery. I'll make it really easy, I promise. During that time, and I've got Sia here. Sia says he's going to play along. I don't even think you were born, Sia, but we're going to try, okay? So there was an iconic soapy that made its debut during this time. Back to the Future became one of the biggest movies that year. Also, if you were listening to music during that time, Jacaranda FM, we were playing Whitney Houston, Take On Me by Aha, and then also World Headlines, Live Aid raised millions of rands during that time, as well as, let me see, oh, it was the discovery of the Titanic wreck during that particular year. Guess our Feel Good Mystery Year on 084-850-0942. Playing you Madonna first, it's a Material Girl. Guess our Feel Good Mystery Year on my WhatsApp line and send a pledge to 031-812-3600.

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0: 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We are feeling good, feeling great, coming to you live from Avatar. A big thanks to everyone that's taking part in our pledge, 031-812-3600. As jy nou net by ons ingeskakel het, ons is in ons Feel Good Mystery Year. Ons raai ons Feel Good Mystery Year together with our Barter Tuffies, a million pairs of Hope Telethon. A big thanks to everyone that has pledged so far while I'm playing Bryan Adams in Heaven. So far, if I look at our screen, the guys are just updating at 28,440 rand, which means we are giving 124 little ones a chance to wear shoes and a chance to get an education with dignity. That's what we're building today. So a big thank you to everyone that has contributed so far. 20 pairs came from Liz Wurtis. Wow. Huh? Exclusive tracing. They bought 10 pairs. Damien Morgan, thank you. Oh, wow. Damien Morgan challenges all businesses to match or to better this pledge. He donated 11,500 rand. That's 50 pairs of shoes. Also, Colleen Davis, 5 pairs. She challenges Jeffrey, my husband. That's funny. She challenges her husband to also buy. So send your pledges through. We'd love to mention your business just because we can, because we're Jacaranda FM and we know how to support people. We know how to support our children's, our toughies, a million pairs of hope. 031-812-3600. We're coming to you live from Avatar. Sia, come onto that mic. So which year were you born in?
1: I was born in 1991.
0: Hi, Shame.
1: I know.
0: Are you okay, sweetie?
1: I am.
0: Come here, bonkononkos. This is where we pinch his cheeks. Look, his colleagues are laughing. I'm so sorry. As an auntie, I'm so sorry I embarrassed you.
1: Oh, my Lord. I feel old, though.
0: You're not old. You're so young. He's okay. Even wearing a fleecy jacket. Oh, you know, man. Okay, so. Jy moet nou raai, nee? So I've given you the clues, die leidrade. So I've said okay. It was a time that... Actually, I'm going to give you more clues. Because then that way you... So the first song that I played... Mm-hmm. All right, let me quickly go there. So the first song that I played, Madonna, Material Girl...
1: Yes.
0: It actually paid homage to another artist. So the famous music video pays homage to Marilyn Monroe, all right? And Diamonds Are a Girl's Best Friend. Then I played you Bryan Adams. That song was very famous during that time. In fact, it was hot on the charts. So it was famous everywhere. All right. After this, I'm going to play you something that's a little bit more mainstream.
1: Okay.
0: It's also from two artists that have recently passed. So Jackie Wilson and Marvin Gaye.
1: All right.
0: And your mum, during this time, she was wearing leotards. Okay.
1: Oh.
0: And neon. She was wearing neon.
1: Okay.
0: Also... she recorded all her music on cassette tapes, VHS.
1: Yes.
0: There was no

0: No Google and Wi-Fi, like you are enjoying at the moment. No GPS.
1: I'm sure those black and white TVs as well.
0: We had MacBooks. I remember Randburg was page 32.
1: Oh.
0: Yes. Page 32. And then if you page over, Hans Redom, now Malibongwe, Hans Redom went over to page 46. I'm not even joking.
1: Oh,
0: so
1: wow.
0: That's how you navigated your
1: life. This is a history lesson.
0: It I is, right? It. Okay. So which year is it? Sia? He's going to get it wrong. Wait. 19?
1: It's giving 1960s. I think between 1960.
0: I love how you say it's giving. It's definitely not the 60s. Think more. Closer.
1: 1984.
0: Ooh, he's hot.

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I love hearing from you. Alana, you make my day with the music. Oh, this is so good. Welcome to Jacaranda FM. We're going back in time. Wham, says Monique. Dit moet 1985 wees, says sy. This one coming through from... I can't see your names. It's going so fast. Nakisha, Monique saying hi. Also Denver, thank you. William Hammond, thank you for your message. And shout out to you, Elsie, Verushka, Elana says Barry. I think your feel-good mystery is 1985 today.

0: Rudy talks about the original release, and he says he thinks 1985. Keep sending your messages to 084-850-0942. Playing the music till 12 o'clock. I'm Ilana Afrika Breedenkamp. What a wonderful day. Friends, just to let you know that our pledge line has just been updated. Remember, we're coming to you live from Avatar today. Our Tuffy's A Million Pairs of Hope. That line standing at 28,940 Rand, which is amazing. So keep on sending your pledges to our individuals, everyone challenging each other. That number again, it's 0318123600 in order to place your pledge. An exclusive pledge line for today is 031-812-3600. I wonder if I can get more people here on the radio. Okay, so I'm just playing some music from this side because I'm pressing all the buttons. Okay, grab that microphone quickly. I wonder if our technical guys are here. All right, let's see if we can get you on. So I gave a few clues, right? I played music from Madonna. I played music from the Commodores. What a song, Night Shift. Brian Adams and Heaven. What's your name?
1: Kay.
0: Hey, Kay, you look beautiful.
1: Oh, thank you so much.
0: Do you roll here at Avatar?
1: Pardon? Yes, I do.
0: What do you do here?
1: I am very, very, very passionate senior creative copywriter.
0: I can tell. So Kay... Kay's got long, beautiful hair, flowy hair. Kay is sporting a red top with a hoodie, black coat. We're indoors, just so you know, because it's 3 degrees outside. So, but Kay's wearing her sunglasses. I was like, yes, girl. Kay's the only... I'm wearing my spectacles because I can't see. Kay's wearing sunglasses.
1: Yes.
0: Okay, so guess our feel-good mystery year. What year is it? 1980?
1: Pardon?
0: What are we... Kay doesn't know. You see, she didn't listen to Jacaranda
1: FM. I'm so sorry.
0: She didn't.
1: I'll catch up quickly.
0: So, most of you getting it right on our feel-good mystery year.
1: Mm-hmm.
0: Some say it's 1984. If I tell you I'm playing Aha and the Sun Will Always Shine, which year do you think? 1980?
1: Yeah, like about 1980.
0: Come on, Kay. You got this,
1: 82?
0: Girl. 82? 82? Kay's like, most of you getting it right on my WhatsApp
1: my gosh,
0: line.
1: I'm so glad someone
0: pledge
1: is.
0: 031-812-3600 Jacaranda FM.

Also dedicating today's music to our entire pledge line and everyone that's answering our phone calls. It's going so well. Welcome to 9 to 12 on Jacaranda FM, coming to you live from Avatar. You heard it from Aha, the sun will always shine. Luister, ek lach so, want almal wat ek vra hier op die grond, they're getting the year wrong. And you on our WhatsApp line, you're getting it right. Monique getting it right. Ilana, dit is definitief 1985, sê Lulu. Baie dankie. En sy is van Klerksdorp, Lulu Lodge. Carol says 1985. Mama, thank you so much for your guesses also here on 0848500942. And a big thank you to all of your pledges coming through as we're broadcasting live from Tuffy's A Million Pairs of Hope. Shout out to our Jacaranda FM technical team as well that put this together with everyone involved. Bata, South Africa, who's dressing all of our children with dignity, with education, and making sure that you post your pledges. Dit is so impactful dat mense begin my persoonlike lyn kontak om die nommer te kry. So, here's the number for everyone that wants to pledge. You don't need to come here. Our goal is literally to put a million shoes on children who need them most. So, 031-812-3600. That's 031-812-3600. I want to thank the following people. I just had a look. Suzanne Klute, twee pare. Annerie. Godsey, one pair, wonderful. Liz Boetis, 20 pairs. Guys, this is amazing. 20 pairs. Yo. Huh? Isn't this amazing? I just saw exclusive tracing, 10 pairs. Damian Morgan, 50 pairs. Wow. En dan daag hulle mense uit. There was a lady that was challenging her husband. She was like, I challenged my husband also to pledge. Guys, this is amazing. Okay, I'm playing you one more song. Must I give the number again? Okay, I will. 031-812-3600. This is still Jacaranda FM. We're having way too much fun with you and your good deeds and with our feel-good mystery. I'm going to play you one more song. So this was originally with Janet Jackson in mind. And thank goodness, because guess who told her to sit down because it was her turn to sing it. Heading back to our Feel Good Mystery Year, it's 1985. How will I know? It's Whitney Houston on Jacaranda FM. 1985, come on guys. Come to the floor, let's lambada. No, we're dancing, it's just a dance.

0: challenging our businesses to take that 29,500 rand to 30,000 rand on 9012 on Jacaranda FM. Whitney Houston and How Will I Know. This is your number one feel-good station. It's Jacaranda FM. You want it like a gespeel? Monique says Ilana, definitely 1985. Fiona, thanks for your message. Also, shout out to you are now Victor, wat vir ons 'n lekker boodskap gestuur het. Ons waardeer julle. Ons feel good mystery. Maandag speel ons weer.
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0: 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Welcome to It's 9 to 12 on Jacaranda FM. 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

0: So much change around us, beautiful change. If you just joined us, welcome to 9 to 12 on Jacaranda FM. Taffy's Million Pairs of Hope, a telethon that started this morning at 9 o'clock until 7 o'clock this evening. So with myself, Ilana, and then after 12 with Alex J, this afternoon with Rob and Roz. 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

0: A remarkable day today for 9 to 12 on Jacaranda FM. We started this morning at 9 o'clock and it's continuing to this evening at 7 p.m. with myself, Ilana, 12 to 4, Alex J, and this afternoon with Rob and Roz. It's a beautiful day as Tuffy's a million pair of hope. You know what Tuffy said? Let's do something incredible. Barter Tuffy's a million pairs of hope. It's our telethon for today. Barter needs us to shout out to you, our businesses, our individuals, to support this campaign. They're taking all these beautiful shoes that they're making in KZN and they are distributing them on what we call Nelson Mandela Day. But this morning, they talked to us about why this is so urgent. You know, when someone needs something, it's urgent. And our kids need shoes on their feet. We talked to our marketing support here on the floor, and they were talking about how in communities, our families, they need us because our kids are going to school without shoes. Some say, no, we're not going to go because we can't walk there. Or they walk in debris, or, you know, the conditions are terrible. It really, really is. So we want to help them. And we help every child in our communities. You know, the factory is in KwaZulu-Natal. Can you imagine that you live next to a factory in KwaZulu-Natal that manufactures shoes, but you don't have shoes? Huh? So everyone has been coming to the party since this morning at 9 o'clock. And then someone made a considerable change to our WhatsApp line. To the team, quickly take a picture for me of that top supplier that sent a pledge. It made a considerable difference. So just take a screen grab for me quickly. All right, the team's quickly helping me with that while I'm doing this. This morning, I grabbed the name of Damien Morgan. I wonder if I can get hold of him. Damien, you're live on Jacaranda FM. Can you hear me? I wonder if he's there. Team, you can press your buttons now. Let's see. I think he's there. Damien, can you hear me?
1: Yes, I can hear you.
0: Oh, there you are. Hey,
1: there we
0: you.
1: Go. There we
0: Listen,
1: go.
0: Listen, Damien, where are you from?
1: I'm from Ermelo in Mpumalanga.
0: So what made you, guys, Damien Morgan contributed 50 pairs of shoes. I almost want to say what happened, but I want to ask what didn't happen. Where are you guys from? Are you an organization? Are you an individual?
1: You know what? It's from a from my business, Breaker Supply Company. Yes, we've been at Jacaranda. Before I go any further, I just want to say congratulations on your 40th birthday.
0: Thank you.
1: And
0: thank you so much.
1: It's definitely a feel-good station. And I'm a regular listener to Jacaranda and very involved with Good Morning Angel with Martin and his team. So, yeah, this is where we come from. And it's only a pleasure from my side to donate 50 pairs of shoes.
0: I'm at a loss for words because, you know, Damien, when a cause is close to your heart, right, because you've been in that position, I don't know how to say thank you to you. So we want to say thank you to your open heart and the voice of obedience that allows your business to do this, because we didn't grow up the

0: been in that position. I don't know how to say thank you to you. So we want to say thank you to your open heart and the voice of obedience that allows your business to do this, because we didn't grow up the way we look now. You know, now we bougie. We got stuff.
1: Absolutely.
0: You know? But when we were kids, we tasted it, and now we want to make a difference in people's lives. So I want to thank you for the voice of obedience. We want to thank you for listening to Jack Aranda FM and even for wishing us 40 years. That's really kind of you. But to you and your business, 50 pairs, my goodness. I looked at this morning. I said, do you know that people are contributing to the line? And when we call them, they're like, no, we don't even want to be on air. So thanks for the courage also. A lot of them are going, no, we don't want to be on the radio. So can we give a shout out to Damien and his business? Come on, guys. Oh, my word. You're making us laugh and cry.
1: What I'm going to do, I'm in my business donated 50 pairs, and I'm going to donate another 50 pairs from the Morgan family. There we go.
0: This is so mad. Oh, my word. I'm going to faint. Where's my chair? This is mad. Who do you challenge? Like, can we do that? Yeah.
1: I would love to challenge the businesses in Ermelo. Yes, yeah. Ermelo to Yoga for one.
0: Oh, my word. Okay, I don't know what you're saying.
1: There's several other businesses around town, and I'm sure they would love to come on board.
0: Well, you just challenged them, so now they have to listen to you. Damien, I can't keep it together. I'm going to play music. We adore you. Thank you for everything.
1: Ilana, thank you so much.
0: So for 100 pairs, guys, from Damien and his family. Thank you. Say thank you.
1: You're welcome.
0: Oh, my word. Thank you. Africa,
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Dallanders Hills, Sienna Spiro, Jacaranda FM. Friends, ons hartsnare. Oh, I've got things playing everywhere. Is that mine? No. Okay. Okay, thank you, team. There's Jacaranda playing everywhere. Listen, it's been such an emotional, amazing morning. Excuse me if I sound all over the place, but we are a little bit today because our emotions are running high. What are we talking about? Well, this morning, we arrived here at

0: I did charge my wife rent for the last 5 years.
1: Excuse me, what?
0: Yeah, I charged the rent.
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1: Why don't you do that? 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
10: Of voertuig op jou naam nie, is daar 'n goedkoper oplossing as skuldberading met 'n korter termyn. 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

0: Golden Oak Jacaranda FM. An exceptional morning today. Hello and welcome to a very, very super Friday on your number one feel-good station. Nou van 9 tot 12, ek is Ilana, net na 12 Alex J en dan vanmiddag The Drive with Robin Roz. We're really looking forward to an exceptional time. At this stage, our pledge board standing at, let me look, 69,140 rand, which means 301 children have got shoes. Sure, you better hang around. This is going to get exciting and great. If you just joined us, you're on Jacaranda FM. We're coming to you live from the Taffy's A Million Pairs of Hope Telethon. And at the moment, we're at Avatar. It's a beautiful agency here in Sandton. So we're overlooking the skyline, some of Catherine Street, the highway, the M1. I didn't even give you a traffic update today because I just thought the only traffic that we need is on this line, okay? Here's the number. It is 031-812-3600. Also stop traffic online on Jackpod on jacarandafm.com. 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Mevrou is on Jackpot on jacarandafm.com and you can laugh with us or even sing with us. It goes like this. Happy birthday to Jackpot.
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7: Jacaranda Newswatch traffic in 90 seconds.
0: Good morning and welcome to 9 to 12. The N1 southbound, a stationary vehicle south at John Forster Drive. Then roadworks on the N3, this at the Galulis interchange. Staying with Gauteng westbound, slow-moving traffic that's at Main Reef Road. En dan nog 'n stilstaande voertuig op die N12 oos. Dis voor Kliprivierweg op die N12 in Gauteng. Dan het ek vroeër genoem interessante verkeer wanneer dit kom by ons Taffies, A Million Pairs of Hope. Ons wil hê verkeer moet stilstaan op 031-812-3600. That's 031-812-3600. Our pledge line at this stage at 69,140 rand. This is your traffic, Jacaranda FM. Good morning.

Looking at our pledge line, I want to do a shout out to a few people whose names have risen to the top. Anonymous, that just bought four pairs. Sandy Edward, Tertia Creer, Annette Fenter. Thank you so much for every contribution. This is your number one feel-good station. It's Jacaranda FM. You're going to have fun with Alex as well. After 12, we are continuing this beautiful drive. Our Bartered Tuffies, a million pairs of Hope Telethon. That number again, you're going to hear it throughout the day here on Jacaranda FM. Give us a call, 031-812-3600.

0: Jebels, fantasties. 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
5: Fabulous. Thank you, Alana. What a great show. Ooh, that was a bit emotional over there. Yeah, I know if you're just sort of listening in to people on the radio, and you're assuming they come from rich backgrounds, ons het die geld gehad, yeah, we were all like one of the 1%. Well, no. A whole bunch of us were raised struggling to try and at least be middle class, and we know this shoe story all too well. It is an amazing thing we're doing today, and thank you for your cooperation and part of this. This is lekker. But of course, we have to find out what's happening in the real world as well, so it is midday.
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8: Johannesburg vandag op na 14 grade, Pretoria 16 en Rustenburg gaan die naweek in met 'n maksimum van 17.
5: Padwerke op die oomblik is die probleem. Roadworks on the M1 North at Rivonia Road, also roadworks on the N1 South. And that's a little bit tricky there. That one is going to be complicated because, I'm just getting to it, it's after Winnie Mandela Drive.
8: President Cyril Ramaphosa gaan die land binnekort toespreek oor die regering se nuwe nasionale aksieplan vir migrasie. Dis vanoggend deur minister in die presidentskap Kombucho Njabeni bevestig.
9: Cabinet received and approved a comprehensive approach to managing migration in South Africa, developed by the MAL Interministerial Committee on Migration, and approved the National Action Plan, which is called NAP, a country report on migration in South Africa. The president will address the nation on this matter, so the details will be provided by the president.
8: Die regering het reeds verskeie beroepe op Suid-Afrikaners gedoen om nie die reg in hulle eie hande te neem nie, tydens die vlaag van betogings teen migrante en onwettige buitelanders. Die March in March beweging dreig om die land tot stilstand te dwing as onwettige buitelanders nie teen die einde van die maand uit Suid-Afrika uit is nie. Maar Njabeni sê,
9: there's nobody who's going to do a shutdown of this country, and we must be very clear about that. What we are communicating, which the president will detail, is the issue that there is work that is being coordinated.
8: Sy het egter nie bevestig presies wanneer president Cyril Ramaphosa hieroor gaan praat nie. Intussen het die MK-party, wat die hoofopposisie in die parlement is, sy gewig gegooi agter die March in March beweging. 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
10: In our belief, everything that March to March does is within the constitutional parameters. Illegal foreigners have taken over some parts of our towns and cities.
8: En nog 'n groot storie vanoggend. 9 polisiebeamptes is geskors in verband met die omstrede Medicare 24 tender wat aan Wosimosi Kat Matlala toegedien is om mediese dienste in die SAPD te verskaf. 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
11: The affected members have been placed on suspension pending the finalization of disciplinary investigations.
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12: So if Bafana Bafana can win, then I will be very happy. The passport, visa, more than ready. They are waiting for my flight at 7.
8: John Taglu gaan ook Sokker Wêreldbeker toe as 'n super ondersteuner.
13: This is my first time going out of the country. You know, it breaks me down. The opportunity that I got now is a lifetime opportunity. I will cherish it forever.
8: Vir al vanoggend se hoofstories, gaan na jackaranda.fm.com, klik op news.
5: And that's it, eh? Way! Hi. You should be here with us, Gerda de Souza.
8: I'm getting goosebumps and I'm not there.
5: We are on the fourth floor of a building that's got the most spectacular view in Sandton. I know it sounds crazy, but we're overlooking Greyston Drive, the big sweep up the hill. And it is a beautiful winter's day. It is the perfect day to hold a charitable initiative in aid of the children of the Republic of Us. Thank you, Bata, for putting this thing together. This is going to be real big. At the moment, I can tell you that we're aiming collectively with us and our sister station down in KZN East Coast Radio. We're trying to get 1 million pairs of shoes pledged. 1 million pairs of hope. That is the name of the initiative. And it is an incredible initiative. Going to be chatting to the marketing director of Bata SA shortly. At the moment, we have raised 69,140 rand, which equates to 301 pairs of shoes pledged. Now, obviously, we know that everybody's struggling a little bit already. Have you seen the fuel price? I know everybody's struggling, but if you would like to be a helping hand, you obviously can do that, which is fantastic. We're also looking at corporates. Corporates, come on. I mean, this isn't part of your social responsibility, guys. This is just your feel-good initiative. It's a wonderful opportunity to be part of this pledge and to help the thousands, hundreds of thousands of children in our country who have to walk to school barefoot or just stay at home to make that big step forward. Tuffies, made by Bata, the factory in Loskop, down in KZN. And I love the idea that the workforce is 80% women. Those women support their families and communities every single day. So when these shoes that are pledged are placed onto the feet of the feet of kids in Gauteng and also KZN, well, it's more than just a donation. It's going to make a genuine, real deal impact. Individuals and corporates, we're calling on you to make pledges. Support this campaign. Section 18A tax certificates are available for corporate pledges. The number to dial. Where's my number to dial? Because you've got me the 031 number over here, and I'm not so sure that that's the right one. Oh, it is. Hey, okie dokie then. All righty. 031 812-3600. That is the number to dial. 031 812-3600. For that is our pledge line. And to help Bata deliver on the goal of 1 million school shoes to kids who need them most. I would love to go back to school and wear my Bata Tuffies. Hey, hey, shiny. Shiny, baby, shiny. Except this time around, I'm going to say, I want the ones with the buckles instead of the laces, because those buckles were hard. Those were easy. The laces, hi, foot sack. Welcome to the show. It's also lacquer to be with you on a feel-good Friday. Yes, of course, boarding pass continues. All of the good vibes, the good tunes, and your various updates. What do you reckon? Should we just get to the hits? I'm sorry, no is not the correct response.
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back for good. Take that, you silly person. Take that, back for good on Jacaranda FM Summit V. I don't know. I was watching the guys playing snooker. You know, I mean, I got distracted. Squirrel! It was MJ and Justin Timberlake. London Felt So Good and Ariana Grande, The Twilight Zone. So here we are then, coming at you live from an ad agency in Sandton as part of the Big Barter Toughies A Million Pairs of Hope initiative. And the number to dial, remember that each pair of shoes pledged cost 230 rand. So 031-812-3600. Our telethon team sitting at their desk at the moment. They're all twiddling their thumbs. How's it, guys? Twiddle them thumbs a little harder, then you don't have to go to, like, thumb day at the gym. Come on, guys. Nice to see you. They're waiting for your call. It's 230 rand for each pair of shoes. How many pairs would you like to pledge? 031-812-3600. And we'll update that leaderboard for you in a moment. Also, I have to tell you, there's been a crash already. First crash of the RV. It's on the N1 North at 14th Avenue. Fabulous Sondriere op pat. You see what I did there? Op pat. You gonna pledge?

0: little Stevie Winwood. Well, he was little once with Valerie here on Jack Around FM. So, yeah, how many shoes have you pledged now? You can't pledge a single shoe or a heel. It's a million pairs of hope. The Barter South Africa Initiative, we'll be going to be chatting to their marketing director shortly. The pledge line for 230 Rand per pair of shoes remains 031-812-3600. And with Mandela Day around the corner, hey, corporates, be a great way to ante up and be part of Mandela Day. 031-812-3600. Your pledge will cost you 230 Rand. That's for one pair of shoes. They're going to be distributed by the Gift of the Givers along with Ashraf Al-Aid. Phenomenal organizations and a great initiative. Thank you for being part of this. Going to be chatting, like I said, to the marketing director of Bata shortly. We're also going to be updating your traffic. But seeing as we're talking about money, can we split expenses?
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5: Jacaranda Newswatch traffic in 90 seconds.
0: Okay, the crash has happened on the N1 North at 14th Avenue. Elsewhere, still staande motors. Nothing major. We've got a stationary vehicle on the N14 West at the Brakfontein Interchange. Stationary vehicle on the N1 South at Rigel. And we've got a stationary vehicle on the N3 south at Modderfontein Road. And that is it for now. 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
1: Oké, hoe kom? Het is een vrijdag. And you know that Friday is your day, right? Hopefully, Friday is going to be the day of, many, many hundreds of thousands of kids who don't have school shoes. It's our big initiative for today. Yeah, Aswar. 24K Golden working out with our own Mango Groove. Right, so what's this all about then, eh? This big barter initiative. Hi, Dinai. How are you?
2: Hey, how are you doing, Alex?
3: I'm good. Thank you, sir. Dinai Hiralal is the marketing manager for Barter SA. So let's recap. Why are we here today?
2: You know, today we're doing actually something very, very incredible. Something we haven't actually done before at Barter South Africa. And we're actually very excited to also be here with the Jacaranda team. And obviously to help us spread the message.
3: Dinai, it's an important thing. It's part of the 1 million pairs of hope campaign. The shoe's going to be distributed to during the week of Mandela Day. And again, we're supported by that wonderful team of Gift to the Givers and Ashraful Aid. But why focus specifically on KZN and Gauteng?
2: You know, just alone in KZN and in Gauteng, there are more than 2.8 million children who actually require these shoes. You know, when we actually started unpacking the campaign, it was actually a watershed moment for us that these two provinces are the most hit, and these regions obviously needed the opportunity, and we felt it's best for us to actually focus on these two provinces, and then we can focus on the rest of SA as we develop and as we learn and grow.
3: I think it's a wonderful, wonderful initiative, I promise you. And of course, me being the age I am, I'm well aware of Barter Toughies. What makes this initiative, though, uniquely Barter?
2: You know, at Barter, we've been manufacturing shoes for like the past 78 years here in SA. Toughies alone is manufactured right here. It's local. It's manufactured in our Loskop factory, which is just here near the Drakensberg. And if you've ever driven to the Central Berg, you would have definitely been able to pass our factory. And that's where all of the Toughies is actually manufactured. And believe it or not, but 80% of our workforce in the factory are actually women. And that's what it actually makes so special, because it's women who drive our economy, and it's local supporting local needs. And that's why it's so special to us.
3: It's a fantastic initiative. Really, really proud of you guys. And I'll tell you what, listeners, for just 230 Rand and corporates, 230 bucks, you can give a child the dignity to walk into school with confidence instead of staying at home barefoot. Call 031-812-3600 now and be the reason they do not miss another day of school. Dinai Hiralal, the marketing manager for Barter SA. Fantastic job, my brother. Keep it up.
2: Awesome. Thank you so much.
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6: Also a great question. So actually the single most powerful thing we can do to encourage good speech and language development is to read to our children. The other thing we can do in terms of structure is making sure that ears are working optimally. And then something that works an absolute bomb with kids, and I have to confess that I have to remind myself of this for my own children, is catching them doing right and praising them for it. If your priority is being able to have your children introduce themselves in a way that's easy to understand, and you observe them doing it well, and you pull them aside and say to them in a very specific way, Annabelle, you introduce yourself so clearly and I'm so proud of you for speaking like that. That's going to have 10,000 times more power than criticizing a child for doing it poorly.
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7: 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I'm not sure where to go.

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3: So weird. My left finger will not work the iPad. It's just going, nah, you got a dead finger. You can't control this iPad. Okay, I can control the traffic update for you. Alrighty, so the crash happened about 40 minutes ago on the N1 North at 14th Avenue. Still got stationary vehicles. What else? One on the N1 South at Rigel. And, the other ones have been cleared. How do you like that? Benoni, though, there's traffic restrictions on Snake Road. And that's between Pioneer Drive and Golden Drive. It is for urgent sinkhole repairs. Olivada, Snake Road. Wasn't that like the whole Afrit just collapsed a couple of years back and now there's more? 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

0: Ooh, okay, there we go. Somebody turned my microphone off. That's kind of handy. I think I was making too much noise for our, for our tech guys. Savage Gardener, das ist Wustein, Likidai. Savage Gardener, Jacaranda FM. Aussies, we don't hold it against them. And Jesse Clegg featuring Mzaki with See Me Through, the new single. Well, now, I have seen that Chad D'Souza and Diane Broderick, whose hearts are gold, have also decided that if I give their show a plug, their podcast, Kudunta, that they'll organize a couple of pairs of shoes for our Barter Tuffies initiative. Okay, fine. This month of celebrating Jacaranda FM's 40th birthday, Chad and Diane are dishing out some practical tips on how to survive party season and style. Ja, my friends, het nou gezien dat die jong mensen nog te vinnig uitbrand. Yeah, you guys have got to plan ahead. Come on. Party burnout is for babies. Luister naar die laatste episode van hierdie speciale mini-reeks bij jacarandfm.com on Jackpot or wherever you get your favorite podcasts. Two pairs of shoes, ladies, one each. And if you would like to contribute, please do. It is the Barter SA Tuffies initiative called A Million Pairs of Hope. 031-812-3600. That is the number to dial to pledge a pair of shoes. The shoes are at 230 rand a pair. It's going to be an amazing initiative, this one. 031-812-3600, just 230 rand per pair. How many are you going to pledge? Looking forward to hearing from you.
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4: Arinal is daar vir jou gemeenskap, want ons is van jou gemeenskap. 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
0: Oh, wait a minute, sorry. It's 1 o'clock and it's news time and it word gebolkt deur momentum. Do you know that mense met finansiële raadgevers vaar beter met die oordrag van welvaart na die volgende geslag? 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
13: Joburg 14, Pretoria 16, Polokwane up to 17 degrees.
0: We've got a stationary vehicle on the M1 North at Brockfontein Road, and we've got urgent pothole and sinkhole repairs on Snake Road, Benoni, all the way between Pioneer Drive and Golden Drive.
13: Concerns about the rise in anti-immigration marches across the country has reached Cabinet and the Presidency.
14: The President will address the nation on this matter, so the details will be provided by the President.
13: That was the Minister in the Presidency, Kumbutso Ncabeni, shortly after announcing a national action plan on migration in South Africa.
14: Cabinet received and approved a comprehensive approach to managing migration in South Africa, developed by the Interministerial Committee on Migration, and approved the national action plan, which is called NAP, a country report on migration in South Africa.
13: She briefed the media on the outcomes of this week's cabinet meeting a bit earlier. Meanwhile, the MK party has announced that it supports the March and March movement's call for undocumented foreigners to leave the country by the end of this month. The movement threatens bringing the country to a standstill if these their demands aren't met.
15: In our belief, everything that March to March does is within the constitutional parameters. Illegal foreigners have taken over some parts of our towns and cities.
13: That's the party secretary general, Sibonelo Nomvalo. In other big news this morning, the former component head of organized crime with the police, Richard Shibiri, has been fired. His dismissal letter was served last month, and he's one of the first high-profile police officers to be dismissed due to testimony given at the Madlanga Commission of Inquiry. His name has been linked to that of a corruption accused, Vusimuzi Kat Matlala, but Shibiri's head isn't the only one that's rolling. The South African Police Service has confirmed the suspension of 9 more senior officers in relation to the controversial Medicare 24 tender that's also linked to Vusimuzi Kat Matlala. The 9 officers served as members of the bid evaluation committee that oversaw the irregular awarding of the multi-million rand health tender. Here's SAP spokesperson Athlenda Mate.
16: As the matter is subject to ongoing processes, the SAPS will not comment further at this stage.
13: And in Secunda, we're waiting on the President to address the launch of the lenacapavir. It is a vaccine against HIV. We're keeping an eye on the developments there and we'll tell you the moment that we know more. And finally, today, the First Round Foundation is partnering with the Department of Basic Education and they're honoring 6 exceptional teachers who've been recognized for their outstanding contribution to education in South Africa. The teachers will this weekend fly to Denmark on a peer learning tour.
17: We believe that you are global standards. We believe that you can hold your own against all the other teachers across the world.
13: That was the head of social investing at First Rand, Kone Gugushwe, and Minister Siviwe Gwagube will deliver the keynote address a bit later. That's a wrap of your big news stories at lunchtime. More news at you.
0: Thanks, Malone. Hey, by the way, have you heard about the legendarische Jacques Boysen? Jacques Boysen, have you van your man gehoord?
13: Ek dink jy gaan nou vir ons allemaal vertel.
0: This guy has just pledged 8 pairs of shoes. Pairs of shoes.
13: That is wonderful.
0: That's amazing. That's for
13: Thank
0: our million
13: Jacques.
0: Pairs of hope.
13: Thank you.
0: We're still waiting for you to get your pledge. You know, 3181236 00, just 230 rand a pair. I look forward to making you legendary today. Are you guys gonna sing or what? He's just gonna stand there looking like a bunch of cowgirls. Coming up this hour, yeah, we're going to give you the regular traffic updates. Yeah, we're going to bring you good tunes. Yeah, I'm going to tell you about why at the French Open, it's a dog day. Well, it is a Fido Friday, right? Coming up, Outkast, Alex Warren, Monica, Post Malone, Doja Cat, and Goldfish. And these guys still don't want to sing. I've been training them for the last hour. No, stop building a pyramid. That's for later in the swing. Oh, guys. Oliver. Oh, what? They require a count in. Good grief. 1, 2, 3, 99. They're just not going to sing for us.

0: Quick, while I've got control of the mic, let me do the back announce. Ha ha! Post Malone, Doja Cat, Monica, Angel of Mine, Alex Warren, Fever Dream, and Outcast, Ms. Jackson. Doing it live here in Sandton today as part of the Barter 1 Million Pairs of Hope Initiative. That number again to pledge a pair of Barter Tuffies for a kid without school shoes, 031-812-3600. That's 031-812-3600. Your pledged pair of shoes will cost you 230 Rand. Okay. How many views have we had so far on this thing? Tell me now.
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0: Really? A million views?

0: complain.
1: Yeah, I can complain. You want to hear me complain? No, who wants to hear you complain on a Friday? Lizzo, still bad. Her new album's out. Maroon 5 with Sugar and Goldfish featuring, well, I'm glad we've changed it because they used to say John Carney. I'm like, really? John Marnie with 1 million views. Friday the 5th of June, and we're right doing it for you. The 1 million pairs of hope initiative in association with Barter SA, our Gift of the Givers, and Ashruffle Aid. Latest update, well, I've got to tell you, we are now sitting at 71,210 rand collected, which translates to 310 pairs of Barter school shoes. Sandy Miller, Donkey Ferio, understanding. Thank you so much, Sandy. One pair of shoes she donated. Also, Geodis Freight Forwarding. They donated 23,000 rand. That's 100 pairs of shoes, guys. They're also challenging all logistics service providers to match or beat their pledge. Thank you, Geodis. Office at Miskin Geodis. See, I've just played Goldfish. No. Okay. Geodis, thank you so much, guys. Elsewhere, if you are feeling good today and it's your birthday, I hope you get presents, I hope you get cake, and I hope you get the respect you deserve. And hey, why not a big fat increase at the same time? If it is your birthday today, feel silly, Mikey, a mini mnandikue. Share your birthday with Thomas Chippendale, who was a famous English stripper. Furniture maker, born in 1718. He didn't take his clothes off. I tell you, this guy was born a long time ago, but the guys at Barter probably know him very well. Salvatore Ferragamo, the Italian shoemaker, born today, 1898. Ferragamos, baby. Ooh. Now, what Manolo Blahnik. One of my favorite authors ever. He's a great intellect. The American author and illustrator, Richard Scarry, born today, 1919. Little of those kids' stories. It's Mark Wahlberg's birthday, the actor, producer, rapper. I remember him from Marky Mark and the Funky Bunch. Pete Wentz, a Fallout Boy. He's 47 today. And what about the local legends? Well, I would tell you that it is Spud's birthday today. Troy Sivan, the former South African actor, but now he's Australian. And he's also 31. So the juvenile roles have gone. Troy Sivan, born today, 1995. The golfer Dylan Fratelli, born 1990. Sabi, born rugby legend Dani Rousseau, born today, 1978. And also the author Lauren Birkus, born today, 1976. One of my favorite footballers and one of the Bafana guys is going to be representing us at the World Cup. He is celebrating his birthday today. Evidence Makgopa of Orlando Pirates. Happy birthday, Evidence. And happy birthday to all of the June the 5th maybe babies. May it be your year of years. All right.
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1: Okay, what are we dealing with? I got a stationary vehicle on the M1 North after the ramp from Ravonia Road. I got another stationary vehicle on the N3 South after the Flying Saucer, Visalard. Stationary vehicle N12 West at the Deep Kloof Interchange. Another stationary vehicle. This one's on the N1 North before the Deep Kloof Interchange. Another stationary vehicle on the M1 North at Brakfontein Road. Watch out for the roadworks. Where were they? On Snake Road. Roadworks on Snake Road. Also, roadworks on the N3 South at Galulis. Roadworks N1 North. Some delays at Ravonia Road. And that's it for now. We'll keep you in the loop, of course. 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

0: to shoot, baby. Angu Hosea. Too sweet. What? 14 Canderel. Okay, that might be too many. Also in the Mengsel. What did we play? Do you remember? I'm just testing it. It was Karen Ramirez. Beautiful. Der Sweet. Her single called Looking for Love. So let's talk about sport. French Open underway, and there are records tumbling at the French Open. Now, I'm not talking about the unseeded ladies making the final, the one qualifier, the first non-seeded player ever to make a Grand Slam final. Nah, I'm talking about the dogs. This caught my eye. So many tennis players have traveled with their pets to the French Open this year that the organizers have had to hire a dog concierge to look after them so that their owners can then focus on performing at their peak. Apparently, 10 players arrived with their dogs, and each of the 10 dogs have been given their own credential badges. So if you suddenly see the ball boy being replaced by a Wachter, that would be really funny. Other sporty stuff coming up? Well, this ain't no laughing matter. This is very serious. As of today, we are 1 week away from the FIFA World Cup in Canada, Mexico, and the USA. I don't need to tell you the opening game, huh? Replay of 2010. This time we're going to go one better than that draw, boys. Bafana versus Mexico in 7 days' time. The Women's T20 World Cup in England and Wales getting underway in 8 days. Proteas Women versus Australia, the first game. Our ladies have got a warm-up game. I think it's today or tomorrow. International rugby season now 15 days away. The Boca taking on the Barbarians in Cobaja. That's on the 20th. But don't forget about the Under-20 Rugby World Cup in Georgia. Junior Boca in the group of Georgia, Fiji, and Chile. And that is 22 days away. They're coming up on the 27th of June. But all eyes tomorrow on the Vodacom URC semi-finals. Can the Bulls do it? I'm going to say hell yeah. Absolutely. They are facing the Glasgow Warriors 3:30 tomorrow in the semi. And then the second semi-final, Leinster, Tienons, Stormers. That's coming up at 6:30. May the best South African teams win. Hey, Mzansi, you know, apparently we've got one of the most beautiful national anthems in the world, but also one of the hardest to sing. I mean, with 5 languages, it's not easy to get every word right. So visit mcdonalds.co.za/singloudsingproud and practice until you get it right so that when our boys step onto the world stage in a week's time, we can rally behind them with pride. From Isiklosa to Sesotho, this is your moment to show your pride for Mzansi and to get ready for the World Cup spirit. Sing it loud and proud with McDonald's, an official sponsor of the FIFA World Cup.
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0: Back to what's happening on the roads. Right. Got a crash on the N3 North at the Geldnys interchange. Diepkloof interchange has got a bunch of issues. There's a stationary vehicle on the N1 South at the Diepkloof interchange, stationary vehicle on the N12 West at the Diepkloof interchange, and a stationary vehicle on the M1 North at the Diepkloof interchange. What on earth is going on there? We've also got a stationary vehicle on the M1 South after the Flying Saucer interchange, and a stationary vehicle on the N1 North after the ramp from Rivonia Road. Elsewhere now, that's it. So far, so good. Storm damage, shame. Oh, spare a thought for the guys down at the Cape. 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
1: Thanks, Bobby. Bobby van Jaarswel, Jacaranda FM. Ah, Sachen Ali Rachter Blacker. Okay. All right, so I'm clicking on the button. Ah, there we go. It's finally working. Oh, it's okay. It's lovely being outside of our studio building. Here we are in the in Sandton, and we're at a company's big canteen. I've got to tell you, Jacaranda, we got to raise our bar. Or maybe just reopen ours on a Friday. I'm just saying, you know, putting it out there. We are doing this because, well, not that we wanted to get out of Midrand, although it's a pleasure getting to a place that still has a bit of water running. Hey, hey. Nah, we're here as part of the Barter SA initiative called A Million Pairs of Hope. We've been laying it on thick in terms of how many school children go to school in Gauteng, also KwaZulu-Natal, without shoes. Or, even worse, stay at home without the shoes. So we're trying to get a million pairs of shoes donated. Chatted to their marketing director earlier on today, and he laid it on thick, boy. I'll tell you, he's like, come on, this, you can get behind this initiative. We spoke earlier on about some of the corporates, but some of the individuals coming through are just incredible. And I really, is it the same with you? Did you see a name, K-A-R-E-N, and you don't know if it's, is that Karen, or is it Karen, or is it Karen? Because, you know, Karen Shaw, I just want to sing your praises. Karen, she anteed up 10 pairs of shoes. Wow, thank you so much. You are such a legend. And she's now raised the total collected to 73,500 rand. 320 pairs of shoes so far. We're a long way from the million, but hey, your contribution could help. If you would like to do this, all you have to do is make your pledge at 031-812-3600. 230 rand per pair. The shoes will be distributed to the needy by gift of the givers and usherful aid. So be like Karen. Come on. Karen. And come and make a pledge. 031-812-3600. It's just 230 rand a pair. Jacka News, coming up.
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4: Johannesburg staan op 14 grade, Mahikeng 15, Pretoria 16.
5: Got big issues at the Diepkloof interchange. We've got three separate stationary vehicles at the Diepkloof interchange coming in from various angles, so it's slow moving there. Also, the N4, the Bakwena Highway westbound, there's roadworks and restrictions at Bon Accord.
4: Ons kop af in Mpumalanga, waar 6 mense vanoggend dood is op die R542 tussen Van Wyksdrift en Blinkpan. 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
6: As the matter is subject to ongoing processes, the SAPS will not comment further at this stage.
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7: NPA commenced the successful prosecution and remains committed to ensuring that perpetrators of violent and financially motivated crimes are brought to justice.
4: Soos die nasionale vervolgingsgesag se Magaboke Moglatlole. 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
8: Cabinet received and approved a comprehensive approach to managing migration in South Africa, developed by the Interministerial Committee on Migration, and approved the National Action Plan, which is called NAP, a country report on migration in South Africa.
4: Dit is echter nog onduidelik wanneer precies dit gaan gebeur. 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Hier sê die kommissaris in die verband, Palene Mkabela.
9: We had some interceptions of more than 20,000 kilograms of non-regulated goods. The majority or the highest value was intercepted at Cape Town Harbour.
4: En 6 van die land se toponderwysers is op pad Denemarke toe as deel van 'n inisiatief deur die Departement van Basiese Onderwys en die First Rand Stichting. Die onderwysers gaan in Denemarke deelneem aan 'n onderrigtoer saam met hulle portuurgroep.
10: We believe that you are global standards. We believe that you can hold your own against all the other teachers across the world.
4: Dit was die hoof van maatskaplike belegging by First Rand, Kone Guguche. Dit aan die jongste in hierdie stadium, meer nuus om 3.
5: Thanks, Madeline. While you were doing the news, we've got another crash. I'm afraid it's Pretoria kant this in sight. Ongeluk daarby Stormvoelweg. What are we doing? We are broadcasting live from an agency in Sandton as part of the Barter Toughies initiative. It's for 1 million pairs of hope. It is truly ridiculous that kids in our country have to miss school because they don't have proper shoes. You can help change that. Toughies by Barter, in partnership with Gift of the Givers and Ashraf Al Aid, plan with our help to deliver 1 million pairs of the toughest shoes to the children who need them most. All you got to do is pledge now, 230 Rand per pair, on 031-812-3600. That is 031-812-3600. Pledge and we will make you famous. And even if your name's not Karen or Karen, come on, you know you wanna.
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Shabba dabba dabba dabba. Thank you, Calvin Harris. Thank you, Rihanna. More chickens for you, my dear. Also, George Michael, Mary J. Blige with As and Billie Eilish, Birds of a Feather. Oh, boy, you got another crash in, I'm afraid. It's N14, R28, Paardekraalweg. There's a crash at Hendrik Potgieter Road out in Kriesdorp. Full details coming up, because coming up right now, another update from our Barter SA initiative called A Million Pairs of Hope. Trying to get a million pairs of shoes for the absolutely needy school children. Thank you, Gail DeVette. She's donated 4 pairs of shoes.

Another update from our Barter SA initiative called A Million Pairs of Hope, trying to get a million pairs of shoes for the absolutely needy school children. Thank you, Gail DeVette, Anochala Genda. She's donated 4 pairs of shoes. Gail, you're a rock star. Also, NC Fish and Associates. NC Fish and Associates have donated 20 pairs. Yay! So they joined Karen and Sandy and Jacques and Tarja and a klomp mensen. Thank you for your gastvrijheid. Thank you for your generosity. We appreciate you. And if you would like to make that donation, all you got to do is buy a pair of shoes, or 5, or 10, or 100, or if you're a corporate, 1,000. 230 rand a pair, 031-812-3600 for your pledges. 031-812-3600. Looking forward to hearing from you.

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2: But who?
1: The girl next door, you know? I don't know what to do.
2: Said it wasn't you.

0: Bryan Adams, Summer of 1969. Just for clarity, also Shaggy and Ella Langley choosing Texas over Tennessee. I won't mention any names. We've just had a colleague who came up to me while that song was playing at our outside broadcast. And obviously we've got the PA system on and it's really loud. You can elke woord van die rieke woord. The person who will remain nameless came up to me and said, I've just realized she's singing, this is Ella Langley, the Choosing Texas song, about two-stepping around the room. I thought she was saying goose-stepping. I'm like, no, please not yet, buddy. Hey, listen, I know it's not a dinsdag, but you know about Texas. They have their Big Yellow Rose. That's their theme. So what did the Big Yellow Rose of Texas say to the Little Yellow Rose of Texas? How's it, bud? Hoop. Oh, goodness gracious.
1: Oh, my goodness.
2: 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Wow, what a voice. Yeah.
1: 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They're in a quarterfinal tomorrow. There's a big party. My band is playing, and I want you to join me on stage.
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5: Jacaranda Newswatch traffic in 90 seconds.
0: Okay, so we've got a bunch of issues. We've got a truck crash recovery underway Heidelberg side on the N3 North near the De Hoek Toll Plaza. Also got a crash on the N3 North before the Geldnys interchange. The earlier crash at Kriosdorpweg on Paardekraal Road, N14, R28, the crash at Hendrik Potgieter Road. Stationary vehicle, one on the N1 South at Allendale Road. We've got delays in Grasmere, N1 South near the services. Bramfontein and Parktown slow on the M1. Bramfontein, M1 North, slow-moving traffic towards Smith Street. Parktown, M1 South, slow-moving traffic towards Jan Smuts Avenue. Bedford View, your delays have already kicked in. N12, R24 West on both routes towards Galulis. Got a stationary vehicle on the N1 North at New Road. The earlier crash, Pretoria side, N1 South at Stormvoelweg. We've got roadworks and some restrictions at Bon Accord. That is off the N4, the Bakwena Highway westbound. And then, bizarrely enough, we have a protest action underway in Auckland Park at UJ. I'm afraid it is a case of expect delays and diversions. That is Auckland Park. There's protest action at UJ. 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
0: when you're gonna pledge, friend.

0: Well, I think that song has ended. Okay, thank you very much. It's so weird not to be in the studio. Like, it was DJ Kent and the Arrows, of course. Spin My World Around on the weekend. We're dancing in the flames. Nah, going to be dancing to the rugby tomorrow before the World Cup football goes completely takira. We at Jacaranda FM joined forces with Barter South Africa and Gift of the Givers. It's the Million Pairs of Hope Initiative. We've been telling you all about it. This is to try and get a million pairs of Bata Tuffy school shoes for kids in desperate need in KwaZulu-Natal and also in Gauteng. 230 Rand per pair. You can make your pledge at 0318123600. 0318123600. Our team is on standby at the moment. Yaswar, I tell you what. We have said we've had some really, really good results. We've had new pledges in. Sharon Alves, thank you for pledging 7 pairs of Bata Tuffies. You are a rock star, Sharon Alves. Seriously, thank you so very, very much. Just north of 80,000 Rand raised so far. 350 pairs of shoes. Look, it's a long way short of the 1 million. But I'm hoping that by now the CFO will have signed off on the corporate sponsorship and we can start getting some big pledges in. Please, guys, ahead of Nelson Mandela Day coming up next month, it is an important, important initiative, this. It really is. And if we can make this work for Gauteng and KwaZulu-Natal, we're going to make this work for the rest of the country as well. This is just the beginning. Thank you, Bata, for the Tuffies Initiative and the Million Pairs of Hope. That number again for your pledge, it's just 230 Rand per pair of shoes. It is 031-812-3600. Our team on standby waiting for your call.
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0: Right, back to what's happening on our roads at the moment. We have got the big truck crash recovery underway on Heidelberg side on the N3 North. It's near the De Hoek Toll Plaza. Also had a crash on the N3 North before the Geldnes interchange. We've got a stationary vehicle on the N3 North at the Geldnes interchange. Another stationary vehicle N1 South before Buccleuch interchange. Stationary vehicle N3 South at the ramp from Modderfontein Road. Slow moving traffic in Jersey, N1 South towards the Crown. Stationary vehicle on the M1 South at Allendale Road. Kuriersdorp, we had that crash earlier on Pardekraal Road, N14, R28 at Hendrik Potgieter Road. Elsewhere, what else have we got for you? Just scrolling down here. Nah, that looks like... No. There is protest action underway at the UJ campus in Auckland Park, on the campus and surrounds. So either avoid the area or expect delays and diversions. Also, Santon, Rivonia Road, lights ain't working at West Street, Bryanston, Peter Place. Lights are not working at Main Road. And what else? I think that'll do it, huh? Yeah, as well. Are you looking for your next car? 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
6: Emlahleni and Joburg up to 14 today, Pretoria 16.
7: Got protest action underway at UJ in Auckland Park on campus and around the area, so please avoid, otherwise expect delays and diversions. Also, the truck crash recovery Heidelberg side continues on the N3 north. Some delays near the De Hoek Toll Plaza.
6: Let's wrap up the day's top stories thus far. The former component head of organized crime with the police, Richard Shibiri, has been fired. He's one of the first high-profile police officers to be dismissed due to testimony given at the Madlanga Commission of Inquiry. The tender is linked to the attempted murder and corruption-accused businessman, Wusimuzi Kat Matlala. But that's not all. The police has confirmed the suspension of 9 senior officers in relation to that controversial Medicare 24 tender. The 9 officers served as members of the bid evaluation committee that oversaw the irregular awarding of the multi-million rand health tender. And speaking about the Madlanga Commission, chairperson then, Buyiseli Madlanga, has raised the possibility today that Lieutenant Colonel Kwazi Kwake Sibiya was used as a pawn during the controversial 541 kilogram Isipingo cocaine bust. But Sibiya rejected this suggestion. He says he acted on instructions of Hawks Counter-Narcotics Unit member Gavin Jacob, whose testimony concluded yesterday. Anastasia Mokobo has more.
8: Commissioner Sandile Khumalo also pressed Sibiya on why he never questioned his inclusion in the operation, despite having no prior experience in drug busts. Sibiya said he accepted his role without asking questions. Khumalo suggested that Sibiya may have been deliberately selected because of his lack of experience.
9: The impression I get is that they deliberately chose somebody who is clueless about these types of matters so that you wouldn't question them even when they are doing something improper.
8: Anastasia Mokobu for Jacaranda News Watch in Pretoria.
6: In other news, the Border Management Authority says agricultural products worth more than 4 million rand were confiscated during the Easter travel period. The figures were presented to Parliament's Home Affairs and Transport Committees during a review of border operations.
10: Space, we had some interceptions of more than 20,000 kilograms of non-regulated goods. The majority or the highest value was intercepted at Cape Town Harbour.
6: That was the BMA Assistant Commissioner for Operations and Law, Balene Mkabela. He says the seized goods included food and animal products, as well as prohibited items, which could include mangoes and bananas. Then we move abroad. Russia and Ukraine exchanged 185 prisoners of war today in one of the few areas of cooperation between the warring sides. The exchange comes a day after Ukrainian President Volodymyr Zelensky urged his Russian counterpart, Vladimir Putin, to agree to a sit-down talk to end the four-year conflict. And finally, the country's top teachers are being celebrated today. The Minister of Basic Education, Siviwe Gwagube, addressed the First Rand Foundation's National Teaching Excellence Awards. It's happening in Sandton. Now, six exceptional teachers have been honored for their outstanding contribution to education.
11: You are the ambassadors of excellence. You remind us that regardless of circumstances, remarkable outcomes are possible when passion, commitment, professionalism come together.
6: The teachers hail from Limpopo, KwaZulu-Natal, Northern Cape, Western Cape, and also the Free State. That's the day's biggest stories. The rest are on jackrandfm.com. 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
7: Hey, before you go, wie was jou gunsteling onderwyser? Because seeing this is National Teachers Day, right? Wie was jou gunsteling?
6: Luister, ek kan ons nou nie dit op radio sê nie. Dis is om te kies tussen jou kinders. Ek was lief vir so
7: baie. I'm not asking about your university. No, I'm not asking about your university lecture there that you had a crush on. I'm talking about, you know.
6: Yeah, I had a lot. I can't choose. I really loved my teachers. Ek was 'n pluggie.
7: My best teachers ever, Frank Canova, thanks for all the history. Tim Gain, thanks for all the Engels. En my graad 1 onderwyser, my juffrou Sonneblom, ek weet nie wat jou naam was nie, but you were gorgeous. Happy National Teachers Day, everybody. Give them an increase, because frankly, they deserve it.
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Wauw. Hey, nikkemers on Jacaranda FM. Yay, daar gaan die hot stepper. Yeah, well. Tog, it's hot, you see, so if you're going to walk around barefoot, of course you're going to walk like a hot stepper. Miles Smith, stay if you want to dance and Beyonce with Sweet Dreams. Our dream is just to help Barta and the gift of the givers and Ashraf Al-Aid to deliver 1 million pairs of shoes. It's 1 million pairs of hope. Yeah. Thank you so much to everybody who has donated so far. New donations in. Linda Gok has donated 4 pairs of Barta Tuffies. Thank you, Linda. Such a sweetie. And Micheline Murphy has donated a pair as well. You know, I've always firmly believed that we should put our money where our mouth is, right? So I'm going to phone the pledge line now and pledge 4 pairs of shoes for me and my fam. Because you know the deal. If you would like to pledge, it's only 230 Rand per pair of Barta Tuffies shoes that guaranteed will go to a child that desperately needs that footwear just to get to school. It is 031-812-3600. 031-812-3600. I'm going to be calling those guys now. Before we get to the next sweeper hits, I just got to warn you, there's a crash at Centurion Side on Weirder Road at Old Johannesburg Road. Full report coming up after this. Easy sweeper hits.

0: Thank you, Gracie. Gracie Abrams, the Suivard. Also in the mix of Major Lazer, DJ Snake, and Moo. Okay. With Lean On, Ross Learmonth, Ready to Dance. Did you hear his new collab with Onzea Martin, Best of Orphan? Yeah, that's right. The boys have done a lack of tune as well. But that was Ross's solo single, Ready to Dance, along with Adele on a Friday and Easy on Me. Okay, so we've had it easy. Let's get hard. No, let's not. Life is hard enough. New pledges in for the million pairs of hope with Barter SA and Jacaranda FM and Gift of the Givers and Usher for Aid. Cheryl Howes, what a generous lady. Her challenge is, anybody with a love for children, I challenge you to beat my two pairs pledge today. Thank you, Cheryl. Sheila Ross challenges friends of astral suits to equal or better four pairs. Hey, that's pretty damn good. Thank you, Cheryl. Thank you also, Mandy. Mandy Alfram, I think it is, has pledged two pairs of shoes. Also, Kameen Luntnam, two pairs. An anonymous human being with a golden heart has pledged four pairs. We've got a really nice corporate pledge in from Eurochem. Now, Eurochem would like to challenge all national casters creators, national casters to donate 20 pairs because they, Eurochem, have donated 50 pairs. Now, that's more like it. And we are now rapidly approaching the 100,000 Rand total collected. We are looking at 419 pairs of shoes pledged. Look, we're a long way from the target, but with your help, we will get there. And of course, Rob and Roz are going to be broadcasting live from this venue as well as part of the initiative. The number to dial if you would like to pledge a pair of Barter Toughies for a child in desperate need of school shoes is 031-812-3600. My fam and I have pledged four pairs of shoes. I know Ilana did the same thing earlier on today. We're putting our money where our mouths are, right on the microphone here. 031-812-3600, 230 Rand a pair. I look forward to your pledge rolling in and giving you the credit. Or you could be anonymous.
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0: 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Stationary vehicle R21 North at Griffiths Road. Stationary vehicle M1 South at Proofplast. Okay, slow moving traffic in Joburg. M1 South towards the Crown. Stationary vehicle M1 South before Rigel. Another stationary vehicle M1 South before the Buccleuch Interchange. Elsewhere, okay, this is a weird one. We've got protest action underway at UJ in Auckland Park. So there's some delays and diversions, not just on campus, but around the area. That's protest action, Auckland Park at UJ. Bryanston, Winnie Mandela Drive North, delays towards Dover Road, Santon, Rivonia Road. Lights are not working at West Street. Bryanston, Peter Place, the lights ain't working at Main Road. And what else for you? Oh, we had that crash in Centurion, Weirder Road, a crash at Old Johannesburg Road. We've also got in the capital, Escapotelia Drive North, queuing traffic towards Moort Street. Stormpool Vach, lights ain't working at Bobbejaanspoort Road. And Linwood Road in the capital, lights not working at Roper Street. Hey! We've got a bunch of new pledges in as well. We're over the 100,000 mark. This is a good piece of news. Thank you so much to everybody who is getting their pledge in to us. If you want to get yours in, 0318123600. It'll cost you 230 Rand per pair. And these shoes will be helping school kids in need become real barter toughies. They're going to be toughies to face the world. I'll give you the update at the end of this sweeper hit.
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0: Thank you, Rosé. Thank you, Bruno. Oh, now I feel like wine. Thank you. No, no, really, thank you. It's all Bruno Mars's fault, not Rosé. Never. Faith Hill in the mix as well with Breathe. Okay, we can take a deep breath. Whew. It is the Million Pairs of Hope Initiative in association with Bata South Africa, the producer of Tuffies. Thanks also to the Avatar Agency people. You guys are incredible. Thank you, Avatar. Thanks for hosting us today. It's been truly amazing. So earlier on, I was telling you about one of the corporates who challenged another corporate, and they donated 50 pairs of shoes. Well, I'm thrilled to tell you that National Casters have responded to the pledge. They have accepted the challenge from Eurochem. They accept and they have pledged 50 pairs of shoes. Wow, Johnny Nell, an individual, not a corporate, he's pledged 5 pairs of shoes. Wow. Michelle Briepenkamp has donated 10 pairs of shoes. Wow, we are now sitting at 111,580 rand. That's the total amount collected for today only for Gauteng. That is 485 pairs of shoes pledged. If you add my 4, that's 489. Come on, get your pledge in and be part of a feel-good Friday. 031-812-3600. That's 031-812-3600. It's 230 rand per pair of school shoes.
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0: Alrighty, I'm doing my best Roz impression here. Vinnige verkeerbericht? Nah, it's Newswatch traffic update now, my friend. Starting off in Boysons, M1 South, slow moving traffic towards Boysons. We've got a stationary vehicle on the R21 South at Solomon Matlangu Drive. Another stationary vehicle, M1 South, after the ramp from N1 South. Stationary vehicles north and south on the M1 at the Proefplaas interchange. Stationary vehicle R21 North at Griffiths Road. The good news is the protest action around UJ seems to have dissipated. That hasn't been removed from our traffic program. Amalgam Main Reef Road westbound. There's delays towards Nasrec Road, Parktown. It's Houghton Drive northbound. Delays towards Newtown Street. And that is it. That is it in terms of the Newswatch traffic update. As part of the Million Pairs of Hope initiative, Rob and Roz coming at you live from the Santon Avatar Agency. They'll be up in about 12 minutes' time. Yay! So you know, I live around the corner from here. You know, I could just like... I actually want to speak to the station manager and see if we could actually just move here. It'd be nice. The venue's big. There's a big enough pool deck out there. There's a snooker table here. We could... and it would take me 12 minutes to drive home. I like this place a lot. Oh, yeah, yeah, I love that. 111,580 rand so far pledged today. 485 pairs of shoes. Keep those pledges coming, please. 031-812-3600. Make it a real feel-good Friday.
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0: Yeah, I heard that rumor. Bieber is a speed demon. Lee Cole with the Palace of Dreams. Also, the mix, all it was blue and one love. And that is it for my show today. However, our 1 million pairs of hope continue with The Drive. Robin Ross coming at you live from the Avatar Agency in Santon. Thank you, Peo. Thank you so much for our team who've put the whole thing together today. Thank you, Wayne. I don't know why I'm saying thank you, Wayne, because he's the producer of The Drive Show. But hey, you gave me that line about Texas. Ooh, now I've bust you. Also, Gift and Ivan and the team. Thank you so much, everybody. And thank you to every single human being with a good heart who has donated towards the 1 Million Pairs of Hope initiative. If you would like to do the same, it's 0318123600. Simply dial and pledge a pair of shoes for a child in need. 230 rand per pair. 0318123600. We are now sitting at 112,040 rand. And it's all thanks to you. Doggy Yella, Lagadach Fader, and a brilliant week ahead. And you know what? I'm just going to say it. Go, Bubba!
1: Martin. I go into this Waterloo. Then I try to open the door and it won't open. Then I hear, ladies and gentlemen, next on stage, Martin Bester and his band. Oh. Would he scorp a guy dead off?
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10: This is Jacaranda News Watch with Marlene Fouchier.
11: Pretoria môre op na 18 grade in Bambela, ook 18 grade Johannesburg 16.
12: Verkeer is stadig in Johannesburg op die M1 Suid op pad na die Kraanwisselaar en dan op die N1 Noord in Midrand stadig vanaf die Bekloewisselaar tot verby die Samrandweg afrit. Dit is erg.
13: Joe Mann, the sport headlines, Alexander Zverev one set to love up against Jakub Benčić and England 113-2 with a lead of 139 against New Zealand.
11: Ons begin met die hoofnuus. 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
14: Special investigating unit has obtained two orders from the special tribunal against Omar Motoden in Emalahleni. One for contempt of court and another for the seizure of a Bentley Continental GT linked to procurement irregularities at the Tembisa Hospital.
11: Nou die SAIK het vroeër gewys hoe Josef Omar, 'n ondersoekbeampte, toegang tot die onderneming probeer weier het. 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
15: You don't do this to innocent business. You don't do that. Come in here by my business place. Even now, this is private property.
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16: We believe that you are global standards. We believe that you can hold your own against all the other teachers across the world.
11: Dit was die hoof van maatskaplike beleggings by First Rand, Kone Gugushe. Meer oor die en die dag se ander groot stories, jackrandfm.com, klik op news.

0: It's Ray, Where Is My Husband on the Drive with Rob and Roz, Dua Lipa and Don't Start Now, kicking off the show this afternoon. Welcome to the show today.
1: Do you know what? I always have wanted to be involved in a telethon.
0: I was about to say the same thing.
1: Like, isn't this the coolest?
0: Done a lot of things in 25 years on the radio.
1: Yeah.
0: I've never done a telethon before.
2: Isn't a telethon something that goes on television? Aren't we doing a radiothon?
3: It's a telethon because you call in. So tell us
0: that's what telephones. I thought the telephone was the telly bit, Al. But we are here at Barter HQ this afternoon. They're the people who make Tuffy school shoes. And we're trying to raise as much money as we can to generate 1 million pairs of shoes for kids who don't have them.
1: Dit is vir my regtig iets wat baie na aan die hart lê. 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
0: Ja, precies.
1: And I think it's something that we take for granted, that kids are walking to school in either bare feet, broken shoes of een of ander flinters ding. Now you get to school, your feet are sore, how must you learn?
0: No, exactly. And can you imagine this time of the year, June, July? If you live in the Free States or, you know, somewhere where it's absolutely miserably cold all the time.
1: Nee.
0: Nee, some wilike ding. So we are here this afternoon and we are asking you to pledge and donate, especially if you're a corporate. We will send you a Section 18A as well because that's what you need. So that is in the bag. What's the number, Rosie?
1: The number om te pledge is 031-812-3600. So that number is 031-812-3600.
0: A pair of school shoes costs 230 Rand at the moment in true telethon style. We've got a leaderboard screen up. We can see the pledges as they're coming in. Big shout out. I know Alex mentioned them earlier. National Casters, the organization, they pledged 11,500 Rand. And they also put a little message in, which you can do. They say they are challenging GHI Hillel Dumm to match their 50 pairs of shoes. You can send a personal one in as well. Cheryl, Michelle, Johnny, Sheila, ons sien vir almal van julle baie dankie.
1: En ons kan net dankbaar wees en ons wil nog dankbaar wees aan almal van julle wat regtig gaan bydra vandag. Please call that number. It's 031-812-3600. And there isn't only a one pair type of thing. There's no donation too small.
0: Yeah.
1: Please, if you can help, please do. It's going to be a brilliant afternoon. It's already been a brilliant day. Alex has been here between 12 and 4. Ilana before him as well, between 9 and 12. And we're just getting things going and making a difference thanks to Barter and Tuffies.
0: 100%. That's how we roll at Jacaranda FM. It's your number one feel-good station. Help us help some kids. 031-812-3600. Give it a call.
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6: Staring out the window here, we are on the corner of Catherine and Greyston, right next to Innisfree Park. Mike 1 Highway looking pretty good heading northbound at the moment. Southbound reports of an accident near Smith Street, so might be a bit slow through the double-decker section. It is Friday after all. Then Western Bypass, stationary vehicle near the Buccleuch Interchange, not causing too much trouble. Four-way's behaving itself as well. Malibongwe through Kaya Sands, both directions very busy at this stage. And then we get onto the N3, I'm afraid. Accident near Marlborough Drive, it's slow from there all the way down to Linksfield because of those massive roadworks. After that, you are okay. There's also a crash on the R24 near Edenvale Road's off-ramp if you're coming from the airport back towards Bedford View. But honestly, considering it's Friday afternoon, Joburg is looking really good.
5: Ooh, every time you say that on a Friday afternoon,
6: maybe I should just shut my mouth.
5: Ek wonder hoekom jy nou nog nie eers jou les geleer het oor. Nee, dit lyk regtig goed. I'm not going to drink it. What do I know? Die verkeer is baie stadig op die N1 Noord. 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Rob, do you like secret concerts?
6: I do like secret concerts.
5: I think there's many people here that like a secret concert and we might have some information about a secret concert, but you didn't hear it from us.
7: Ach, Barry. I don't know what I'm doing anymore. My life has taken a hard left at three goals.
8: It's not your life that's turning, bro. It's your steering.
7: My steering?
8: Your car's pulling left like your decisions. Go get top quality Miele steering parts from Goldwagen. That will set you straight.
7: Wait, I feel aligned.
8: It's just your steering that needed direction. Goldwagen. Keep on driving.

0: Can I tell you something that is going to make you feel old?
1: No.
0: Okay.
1: Okay, Roz, fine. Make us all feel old.
0: That was Seal with Crazy. You know Seal and Heidi Klum, hulle was getroud.
1: Yes, that much I do know.
0: Hulle seun is nou 21, hy's a model. His name is Henry, and he's like out there just killing it. He's got a jawline that could cut a diamond. Hy is so 'n mooi kind. Maar sy kind nie, hy is nou 'n volwassene.
2: So what's his surname? Is it Henry Seal? Henry Seal Klum?
0: No, it's like some hectic Nigerian surname. It's a proper...
2: Oh, okay.
0: Yeah, because Seal is got Nigerian heritage.
1: Henry Klum Seal.
0: Henry Klum Seal.
1: Are the pair of you okay? Has it been a long week, friends?
0: Wait, I'm trying to find his surname, and I hope I don't butcher it. Here's his name, because he's obviously like half Nigerian, half German. Henry Gunther Ademola Dashtu Samuel.
1: Gunther Ademola.
0: Gunther Ademola, that's a hard
1: Henry, we respect you, brother. That's awesome. Listen, we did mention a secret concert happening this weekend. We do have 4 tickets, potentially with your name on it. And it's very simple. If you want to win them, all you have to do is send us the word birthday, because it's our 40th birthday this year. Send us the word birthday to the WhatsApp line.
0: Okay, it is a secret, hey? But we've got to tell you, the concert is happening tomorrow night.
1: Yes.
0: And Sunday night.
1: Yes.
0: Die 6de, vandag? Nee, die 6de en die 7de Junie. You must be able to get...

0: to the Sunbed Arena Times Square in Pretoria.
1: So, them's the T's and C's. That's all you need to know. But 4 tickets, free gratis, and for nothing could be yours. The word birthday to the WhatsApp line 084 85 00942.

0: It is Mr. Benson Boone, Mystical Magical, on the drive with Rob and Roz.
1: Something very magical just happened here. Hard work from Alex earlier today and Ilana, and now we are also here trying to get a million pairs of Hope with Tuffies. The telethon is on the go. And what just happened, Rob?
0: We just had a donation from a corporate Unitrans shout out. We see you. Thank you so, so, so much. You guys are incredible. They've come along and dropped 500 pairs of school shoes. 500 pairs. Donations just come in for about 111,000 Rand. Unitrans, we appreciate you. Their website even says, I'm looking at it now, Unitrans is a company that cares.
1: Clearly.
0: Shout out.
1: Putting their money where their mouths are. I know, though, the challenges should be coming from other corporates, but if you are also a company that happens to be in logistics and travel and all of that kind of thing, come. Unitrans has come through. Let's see what you can do as well.
0: We are trying to get funding for a million pairs of school shoes, courtesy of our friends Barter. They're the ones who make Tuffies. We're on the telethon at the moment, and the number you can call to pledge is 031, so Durban code, 812-3600. So Durban 812-3600.
1: So individuals, small businesses, big corporates like our friends at Unitrans, you can put a child back in school just by donating one pair of shoes at a time. Nothing is too small. Please do come on board. We are waiting to hear from you. 031-812-3600.
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0: In the traffic this afternoon, not too many issues around, but unfortunately the Buccleuch interchange starting to get busy. All approaches there and heading up through Allendale at the moment. And Pretoria just a little bit slow moving on the N1 from Centurion up towards Rigel.
6: The Special Investigating Unit has executed contempt and seizure orders against Omar Martedane in Emalahleni, Mpumalanga. The car dealership is linked to corruption-accused businessman Hangwani Maumela through a luxury vehicle. The SIU also confirmed that the owner, Yusuf Omar, has been taken into custody. In other news, President Cyril Ramaphosa is expected to address the nation on the issue of migration following the recent protests against undocumented foreigners.
7: The president will address the nation on this matter, so the details will be provided by the president.
6: That was the minister in the presidency, Kumbutso Ntshabeni. And on the international front, we're seeing reports on Sky News that there's an air leak on the International Space Station, which seems to be worsening. That's according to NASA. The astronauts have been told to take shelter and prepare for a potential evacuation. I'm Marlene Frischer, next bulletin at 5.
2: Jacaranda Newswatch Sport.
8: Well, we start off with the big action that's happening at the moment. It is the second week and the Friday of the French Open, which means it's men's semi-final day. Jakub Menchik up against Alexander Zverev, and it looks like it could be Sasha's time. No other player in the draw so far has been able to win a Grand Slam before, and Alexander Zverev is one of the greats that has never done it, and he's two sets to love up at the moment, 7-5 and 6-2 he's leading. Jakub Mentzik. And there's also some cricket that's on the go at the moment with England up against New Zealand. It looks like this one will be one of those test matches that end early, with England having been bowled out for 140 in their first innings. And if you thought that was dismal, New Zealand were then bowled out for 113. So in response, England won 127 for 3. Looks like the wicket is settling a little bit. And England at the moment leading by 154 runs. And this is still on the second day of that first test match. The DHL Stormers will be without their stalwart lock, Ruben van Heerden, for tomorrow's URC semi-final against Leinster. This one happening at the Aviva Stadium. Connor Evans will be playing in his stead. And Ivan Cash van Rooyen has been named the coach of the season. The Johannesburg-based team made the playoffs for the URC for the very first time after finishing seventh in the 16-team standings. And the Bulls have named a powerful match day 23 for the URC semi-final against the Glasgow Warriors. This one happening at Scotland's National Stadium at Murrayfield, with 16 Springboks up against the 2024 champions. 11 of them are going to be starting, with another 5 as well coming off the bench. And Tottenham Hotspur have signed Scotland captain Andy Robertson on a free transfer after his departure from Liverpool. The 32-year-old left-back, who already announced that he would leave the Reds when his contract expired in the summer, will become a Spurs player from the 1st of July. And Charles Leclerc set the pace for his teammate Lewis Hamilton in the first practice as Ferrari strengthened their status as favourites for the Monaco Grand Prix this weekend, with the championship leaders Mercedes only in 4th and 5th. That's all for me for now. Joe Mann, Jacaranda FM Sports.

I got drive, I don't need a car. Money really all that we fiending for. I'm doing things they ain't seen before. Bands ain't dumb, but extreme is all. I'm a demon lord. Fall off what? I ain't seen the horse. Called your bluff, better cite the source. Fame ain't something that I need no more.

0: As Doja Cat, paint the town red on the drive with Rob and Roz.
1: We are painting Santon yellow with Bata and Tuppies today with a million pairs of hope. Telethon is on the go and we need you. We need you to come on board and keep children in school. No child should have to miss school because they don't have shoes.
0: No, 100%. So we are here with Tuffies and Bata this afternoon. $230 is what it costs to put a pair of school shoes on a child somewhere in South Africa. So big shout outs. Lynn, thank you for your donation. She's thrown a pair in. Ellen Heinsen, two pairs from you. Thank you very much. Nicolette sent us a couple of pairs. Leon, two pairs from you. We appreciate everyone. In terms of the corporates, Mabron Farming Enterprises have sent 22 pairs through, about 5,000 rands worth. Uh-huh. So we love that. And of course, 500 pairs coming in from Unitrans with a massive donation.
1: Absolutely amazing. Rob, can I challenge you?
0: Yes.
1: One pair.
0: Yeah, deal.
1: You do a pair, I do a pair.
0: 100%.
1: 100%. So that's two more pairs.
0: Joseph?
2: I'll do two pairs.
0: You'll do two pairs.
2: Because I've got a lot of kids.
1: Okay.
2: I'm covering for Rob.
1: Okay.
0: Yeah. Our donations are going in and we'd love you to get yours in as well. Remember, yes, if you are a corporate, you do get a Section 18A certificate for this.
1: Absolutely. So that number, 031-812-3600. I must just ask the people here, must we also call that number or... Okay.
0: So we will call it while the next song is playing, yes, and get our donations in as well. Durban 031-812-3600. That is the number to dial. High Low still on the way as usual. Alpha Palooza coming up after 5 o'clock as well. And Super Brew is back this weekend.
1: Super Brew is back. It's the semi-finals, no? And yep, obviously our insider Renier van Zeuner had some things to say.
3: As the URC heats up even more, it is a cold that has struck down this insider in his prime. But as Freddie Mercury once said, the show must go on. In a replay of the 2024 Grand Final, the Warriors host the Bulls in semi-final number one. And the men from Pretoria have been waiting for an opportunity to settle the score. The 19 combo, Pollard and Papier, the Bulls line out, Alrich Lowe, all humming along nicely. And to my mind, it'll take a miracle to stop the boys from Pretoria. Gone are the Ackermann doubters. It's time to break out the nose ring and the blue paint. Bulls by 5. Ons gaan Ierland toe vir die tweede semi-final en Leinster nog steeds soos 'n slang met 'n seer rug na daai Bordeaux verloor. 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It's going to be a street fight. En ek hoop, die Stormers het hulle tools ingepak. Dis een spanner in die sokkie type game. 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Let's go. I'm Renier van Zeuner, your Superbrew insider.
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0: Jacaranda Newswatch traffic in 90 seconds.
1: In the traffic, Johannesburg, at the moment, there is a crash on the R24 on the N12 link. Very slow moving from there, because there's also a stationary vehicle just through Galilee's heading down towards Van Buren. So that's why that area is a bit busy at this stage. Mike 1 South, the double-decker section, no issues, just a bit slow from Jan Smuts and Empire down through Crown, because Friday things. There's also a crash on the N3 South just before Marlborough Drive, but doesn't seem to be causing too much trouble. Everything into the Buccleuch interchange northbound is busy. Rosie will tell you what's going on in Midrand. There is a crash on the main road north of Lone Hill Boulevard if you're heading up towards the Danefern area at the moment. Sorry, not main road, Witkoppen. If you're coming up from Four Ways Mall and heading north through Lone Hill Boulevard, slow there. And then finally, Malibongwe through Kaya Sands, both directions busy as well this afternoon. West Rand, nothing unusual should give you any issues.
2: What's not happening in Midrand this afternoon? Genade. 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
0: Next on the drive with Robin Ross, your chance to win 25,000 rand cash with Hilo. To enter, WhatsApp the word Hilo, that's H-I-L-O, to 084-850-0942. 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

0: It is Metallica on the Drive with Rob and Roz.
1: Explain, please. I know some kind of hidden joke that I don't understand.
0: It's called a Rickroll, Roz.
1: But what does Metallica have to do with it?
0: It's when you tell someone they're getting something and they're not getting it because they're getting Rick Astley instead. The classic Rickroll meme. Wow.
1: Okay.
0: Imagine having to explain that.
1: No, but what is Metallica?
2: I was going to ask you what's inside a Rickroll.
0: This is so funny.
1: Are you hungry? Anyway, it's almost 10 to 5. Tampa Hilo, proudly brought to you by We Buy Cars. Take the guesswork out of selling your car.
0: Sue is on the line for a crack at Hilo today. Sue, welcome to The Drive with Rob and Roz.
3: Hi, my darling. Thank you.
1: Oh, my darling.
0: I haven't been called my darling in ages. It feels so nice. Just settled on like a warm jacket.
1: Wow, that's so sweet. Sue, are you always so nice?
3: Oh, my darling, you're a pensioner and you really need money. You call anyone a darling.
0: Sue, my dear, we are trying to guess at the moment for Hilo, brought to you by We Buy Cars. How many kilometers do you think we did on our big purple tour bus over the course of the whole month of May for the Jacaranda FM 40th birthday feel good tour? That is what we're trying to guess. We've only had one guess so far. Yesterday's guess was 1,269 kilometers, and the computer said it was too low.
1: Mm.
3: Yes. Now, I know I've got four numbers here. I can't give you all four.
0: you can pick your favorites. Okay.
1: Yes, one number.
3: 4612.
0: 4,612 Ks.
3: Yeah.
0: That's a big jump up from 1,269. Yeah. But it's going to give us a range to work in. If you're not correct.
1: Mm-hmm.
0: Okay. 4612. Rosie is here.
1: Yeah, come on, Sim. What's the computer?
3: Yeah.
0: Good luck, Sue. Here it comes.
3: Thank you, darling.
0: Let's find out.
1: Darling.
0: My scat, we can tell you your guess, it's too high. It's too high.
3: It's too high.
0: Sorry, Sue.
1: Yeah.
3: Okay.
1: But good news.
3: Thank you.
1: Oh, thanks. Have a great weekend, Sue. We got good news for you and good news for Sue. You can enter as many times as you like. Very simple. One word, H-I-L-O. Four letters, nothing else. To the WhatsApp line, 084-8500942, and follow the prompts. If you don't get prompts, you haven't entered correctly. And if the computer randomly selects you to come on air and give us your guess, and you're correct, you could win 25,000 Rand thanks to We Buy Cars.
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0: It is Sienna Sparrow and Die on this Hill on the Drive with Rob and Roz. We are doing something this afternoon that Rosie and I have never done before.
1: Yes, we are so excited to be at the telethon raising money for 1 million pairs of school shoes to keep children in schools thanks to Tuffies.
0: Yep, we are here this afternoon. There is a pledge line because it's a proper telethon. There's a room full of people sitting in Durban waiting for your call at the moment. We can see them on the video screen, which is really, really cool. So we can watch every time a phone rings and someone picks up. We've had a whole bunch of nice new donations come through.
1: We have, yes. And it's looking really, really good. And Rob and Joe and I have also pledged our 4 pairs of shoes. So we will be getting onto that hotline to call and make our pledge. If you want to do the same, 031-812-3600. 031-812-3600.
0: Shout out Gustav, Onsignor Firpara, by Donkey Meneer. Nick van der Walt sent us a couple of pairs as well. So thank you, Nick. Appreciate you so much, my friend. And then a corporate donation from Terraman, dropping 10 pairs in as well.
1: Amazing.
0: We've raised so much money today. I love this. I've never done a telethon before, and I've always wanted to.
1: Yeah, it's been absolutely amazing. Ilana was here between 9 and 12, Alex then between 12 and 4, and we will be here following the progress of this incredible initiative until 7 p.m. And that is also the time until which you can give your donation. There's no such thing as too small.
0: Yeah. There is a Section 18A certificate available for corporates if you're in charge of an organization's money.
1: Yeah.
0: You've got a company credit card in your pocket. You are the person we want to speak to this afternoon. Asseblief kom deur. Daai nommer weer. 031-812-3600. Give them a call down in Durban. Drop a little donation in. A pair of school shoes is 230 rand.
1: Exactly. And that could make a world of difference in a child's life.
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4: 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The other thing we can do in terms of structure is making sure that ears are working optimally. And then something that works an absolute bomb with kids, and I have to confess that I have to remind myself of this for my own children, is catching them doing right and praising them for it. If your priority is being able to have your children introduce themselves in a way that's easy to understand, and you observe them doing it well, and you pull them aside and say to them in a very specific way, Annabelle, you introduced yourself so clearly and I'm so proud of you for speaking like that. That's going to have 10,000 times more power than criticizing a child for doing it poorly.
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8: This is Jacaranda News Watch with Marlene Fouchier.
9: Pretoria, Mbombela, up to 18 degrees tomorrow, Johannesburg 16.
1: On the roads, you can expect slow moving traffic. There is still a stationary vehicle on the N3 North ramp at the Buccleuch interchange, and that is affecting traffic for the N1 North as well, and you can expect delays as well all the way between the Buccleuch interchange and the Samrand Road exit.
10: Giovanni, the sport headlines: England 127 for 3, and that gives them a lead of 154 against New Zealand in the first test at Lords, and it looks like Alexander Zverev is through to the final of Roland Garros after a walkover against Minch.
9: The Special Investigating Unit has confirmed that the owner of the Omar Motorden in Emalahleni, Omar Yusuf, has been detained. It follows the execution of a contempt and seizure order that at the car dealership that says it's linked to corruption-accused businessman Hangwani Maumela through a luxury vehicle.
11: Special Investigating Unit has obtained two orders from the Special Tribunal against Omar Motorden in Emalahleni, one for contempt of court and another for the seizure of a Bentley Continental GT linked to procurement irregularities at the Tembisa Hospital.
9: The event was covered live, where at first Joseph seemed visibly distressed.
12: You don't do this to innocent business. You don't do that. Come in here by my business, please. Even now, this is private property.
9: According to the SIU, Omar is now cooperating. At the Madlanga Commission then, Chairperson Buyiseli Madlanga raised the possibility that Lieutenant Colonel Kwazi Kwake Sibiya was used as a pawn during the controversial 541-kilogram Isipingo cocaine bust, but Sibiya rejected the suggestion. He says he acted on the instructions of Hawks Counter-Narcotics Unit member Gavin Jacob. Anastasia Makobu reports.
13: Commissioner Sandile Khumalo also pressed Sibiya on why he never questioned his inclusion in the operation, despite having no prior experience in drug busts. Sibiya said he accepted his role without asking questions. Khumalo suggested that Sibiya may have been deliberately selected because of his lack of experience.
14: The impression I get is that they deliberately chose somebody who is clueless about these types of matters so that you wouldn't question them even when they are doing something improper.
13: Anastasia Mokhobu for Jacaranda News Watch in Pretoria.
9: And if you missed it a bit earlier, the former component head of organized crime with the police, Richard Shibiri, has become one of the first high-profile police officers to be dismissed due to testimony given at the Madlanga Commission of Inquiry. He's been fired. It centers around the controversial Medicare 24 health tender linked to the attempted murder and corruption-accused businessman Vusimuzikat Matlala. But that's not all. The police service also confirmed the suspension of 9 senior officers who served as members of the Bid Evaluation Committee that oversaw the awarding of the specific tender. And President Cyril Ramaphosa has called on African countries to work with South Africa to expand access to the newly launched HIV prevention injection, lenacapavir. Ramaphosa made the remarks during the official launch of the injectable treatment in Secunda, Mpumalanga today, and reiterated that the fight against HIV is not only a South African challenge, but a continental one.
15: Because of the social challenges that our people are facing, challenges of security, the delivery of services, as well as unemployment, it brings a lot of pressure on our people.
9: Speaking about healthcare, in the UK, the first AI-designed universal vaccine has been tested in humans. It targets a broad range of viruses and was designed using artificial intelligence. According to the researchers, it had a modest effect on immune systems. The day's other big stories, jackrandfm.com. Click on news.
7: Want to win 5,000 Rand? Free cash. Someone's general knowledge is about to be put to the test, and that someone is you. Coming up next, the game that makes you scream at your radio more than any other. Alpha Palooza. WhatsApp your name and the word quiz to 084 850 0942.

0: Is Bruno Mars and I Just Might on the drive with Rob and Roz, taking us to almost 10 past 5 this afternoon. Just before we get into Alphapalooza, a big shout out to a bunch of the pledges and donations that have come in. We are at Barter this afternoon. They're the people who make Tuffy's school shoes, and we are trying to raise as much money as we can to get a million school shoes onto a million kids.
1: Yes, because no child should have to miss school because they can't get there. So what you can do is you can donate. Just call the pledge line, 031-812-3600. That's 031-812-3600. And you can sponsor a pair of shoes, whether you're an individual, a small business, a big corporate. You can help put a child back in school this year.
0: Yeah. Shout out Anonymous, dropped two pairs on us. Jelaine Trading, I think they're in Capital Park in Pretoria. Shout out you for your 10 pairs of schools donated. Sydney Netto has come through with 10 pairs as well. Thank you very, very, very much. And then someone with the coolest name I've ever seen, Shay Macbeth.
1: Oh, I'm obsessed.
0: Shay Macbeth has dropped four pairs on us. Thank you, Shays.
1: Amazing. Keep those pledges coming. 031-812-3600.
0: So, 10 past five now. The real reason you are tuned in this afternoon. Yanay, hello.
2: All right. Thank you so much.
1: Khanet, how are you?
0: Yanay? Is she there?
1: There she is.
0: Yanay? I don't know where Yanay
1: maybe
0: is.
1: Maybe it's nerves.
0: Yanay, can you for us where?
2: Yeah, I can.
1: Yeah, there we go. There's Yanay. Is he ready for Alphapalooza to play?
2: Definitely.
1: Okay.
0: Right. Hoe doen jy gewoonlik met hierdie game, Yanay, as jy luister in die car?
2: Well, ons antwoord altyd saam-saam.
1: Okay.
0: Fair enough.
1: So you listen now, saam-saam weer, so kom ons speel. Rob, verduidelik die reels.
0: Rules of Alphapalooza, very easy. We have got 26 questions. The answer to the first question starts with the letter A, then the letter B, then the letter C, etc., all the way through the alphabet. The letter M halfway is worth 2,000 Rand, all the way down to Z is worth 5,000 Rand. There is a 4-second timer, and if you get a question wrong, you get timed out. We'll start again on Monday, someone else back at the letter A.
1: Ja, is jy reg om te speel, Janine?
2: Nee, please.
0: All right, let's play Alphapalooza.
1: Which 2009 sci-fi film directed by James Cameron that I still haven't seen is set on the moon Pandora? The star sign Taurus is represented by what animal?
2: A bull.
1: Vancouver and Toronto are cities in which country?
2: California.
0: Oh, it's not California, Yanay. It's jammer, my skat.
1: Okay. Askies.
0: Not the way we wanted to go out on a Friday.
1: Yeah, shame. I think that revving thing also threw her a bit like hectic. But I mean, it's the game you play in the traffic. So, ongelukkig is daar soms onvoorsiene omstandighede. En dan, ja, maar jy het goed gedoen. Ek het gedink jy was so composed.
0: It was very relaxed sounding.
1: Yeah, so now,
0: jy moet weer kom speel, hoor.
2: Right, definitely.
1: Okay. Dankie.
0: Dankie en lekker naweek.
1: Right. So now we have got 3 questions that need answering.
0: Yes.
1: Vancouver and Toronto are cities in which country? Who wrote How the Grinch Stole Christmas and the Cat in the Hat? And Reykjavik is the capital of which country?
0: So, there's the B question, the C question, and the I question already in the bag for Monday. No excuses. 10 past 5. Come and play Alphapalooza.

0: Ariana Grande in Z op de Drive with Rob en Rosalie Kisenom is Break Free. We are here in Sandton with Bata, the makers of Tuffy's school shoes, trying to get kids free of not being able to go to school because they don't have school shoes.
1: Yeah, 100%. We're going to have a chat shortly to Sanelisiwe Msweli, who is the assistant marketing manager here at Bata and handles the Tuffies, and find out exactly what it's like to be going around the country and donating all of those schools. And, you know, whether you ever feel like we're managing to do enough. And as baie mense in South Africa wat hulp nodig het.
0: Ja, daar is. En as ons begin by die kinders, gaan dinge baie, baie beter begin gaan. If you would like to donate, please, that pledge line number, 031-812-3600. Pledges are coming in. We want them to come in even faster. Every pay helps.
1: Yeah, if you're a corporate, Section 18A certificates, of course, will be issued as well. Shout out John Dyer, who just came through with two pairs himself. We appreciate you.
2: Jacaranda Newswatch traffic in 90 seconds.
1: Before we chat to Sanelisiwe, a quick look at the roads. The accident that was on the R24N12 link coming into Galulis from the airport side that has been resolved, but still a bit of traffic through Galulis all directions at the moment. Mike 1 southbound at Smith Street through Crown that is a bit slow at this stage. Rest of the highway is looking really good for a Friday afternoon. Four Ways has a couple of issues. There's a crash on Winnie Mandela that's heading northbound just after Lone Hill Boulevard, another one out close to Danefern, and there's one on Witkoppen after Douglas Drive if you're heading down towards Malibongwe. Speaking of which, Bonga through Kaya Sands, all approaches are a bit slow at this stage. Sandton CBD, West Rand, most of the East Rand looking good.
0: Issues galore in the Midrand area in Een Noord. Stadige verkeer as gevolg van a stilstaande motor by Allendaleweg. 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So jy kyk op hierdie stadium, daar is so 10 tot 15 minuutes vertragings in die gebied. 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Dit is op Summitweg tussen die R511 en Mnandiweg. 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

0: It is Teddy Swims. God Went Crazy on the Drive with Rob and Roz. We are live this afternoon from Barter HQ. We're hanging out with Sanelisiwe Msweli, who is the Assistant Marketing Manager here. Welcome to the show, friend. Nice to have you.
1: Thank you so much. It's great to be here.
0: Listen, we are trying to raise as much money as we can in a telethon this afternoon, which is something Rosie and I have never done. There's a room full of people sitting down in Durban accepting donations at the moment. Jean was the last one to come through. We're trying to raise money to buy school shoes for kids. And Sine, you know more than anyone. You've done the deliveries on the ground. A pair of school shoes is not just a little thing. It means much more than that.
1: 100%. It's not just a pair of shoes. It's not just leather and rubber. It's dignity and pride. You see it in these little kids' faces. When a child puts on a proper, and the key is a proper pair of school shoes, you can see the shift immediately. They walk into the classroom with pride and confidence, and their heads are just held up high. So, and they're ready to focus on education. It just gives them a sense of being and belonging that every single child deserves.
0: And it's important to do, as you say, a proper pair of shoes.
1: Yes.
0: Because kids are going to kid, man. We're going to be climbing trees and kicking balls around and having a jol. And that's as important a part of life as being able to be in the classroom.
1: 100%. And as expertise in footwear, that's why we decided to launch this incredible campaign. We are going to do that.
2: A million pairs is a huge ambition. What gives you the confidence that it can be achieved?
1: Listen, a million is a big number. It sounds like a mountain, but it isn't. Every single person can make a contribution. One donation, 10 donations, 5 donations, 100 pledges and donations, they can add up. They tally up to a million. If corporate South Africa, businesses, individuals, if we all step up, we can create something really powerful, a literal pathway of hope. Every pair literally brings us closer to 1 million. We can do this as South Africa.
0: No, we can, and we are going to. And it's such a pleasure to be able to be a part of this. You've been on the ground during some of these handovers. You've seen what this means. What has stood out to you?
1: You know, what really stays with you is that no matter how many shoes we've done a lot of donations. Myself and my colleague is with me here today. We've done a lot of donations, but what really stays with you is that

0: You leave one school, you already know that there's another school, there's another household, there's another group of children, there's other siblings all across South Africa that still need a proper pair of school shoes. And the reality is that the need is too vast just for us to face alone.
1: Yeah. And then the campaign is actually calling on so many more people to get involved. Obviously, BATA is driving this from your perspective, but there are so many ways that people can help.
0: Yes, 100%. And this is exactly why we're opening it up. We want every company, every person, every regular person to be part of today's solution. This is an opportunity to step into the gap and directly change children's life, directly help securing a child's future and change a young person's life. And from what we've personally seen, every single contribution can make a difference.
2: Well, we just saw a couple come in while we've been talking. Warren, thank you for a donation of a pair of school shoes. Wendy, four pairs in as well.
1: Amazing.
2: We appreciate both of you. The live screen is here. We can watch it. The names are coming up. If you are a corporate, please, we'd love you to get involved. You do get a Section 18A certificate out of it, so you can take it back and show the boss that you've done a good thing for kids in South Africa. But yeah, we need as many pledges as we can get.
1: Yes, we do, because just 230 Rand means that you can give a child the dignity to walk to school with confidence instead of staying at home. And all you need to do is call the number, the pledge line, 031-812-3600. I also want to say a big shout out to the people down in KZN manning the lines. You guys have been busy since 9 o'clock this morning. Ilana was here, Alex was here, en nou is ons hier, maar die mense wat daar sit is al vir die hele dag daar. So ons waardeer julle ontsettend baie en dankie vir wat julle doen vir hierdie initiatief.
0: Absolutely.
2: It's a beautiful thank you. I was going to say they're also still there, so keep them busy.
1: Yes, please. Let them phone lines ring off the hook.
2: Durban number 031-812-3600. It's 230 Rand to donate. It'll buy a pair of school shoes for a kid somewhere in South Africa, a kid in need. Sanelisiwe, thank you. We appreciate you.
0: Thank you. Thank you so much.
3: I did charge my wife rent for the last 5 years.
4: Excuse me, what?
3: Yeah, I charged the rent.
5: How does that work?
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4: Yeah. Okay. 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

0: It's Love with I'm So All For Nothing, I'm So In Love, taking us just after 5:30, time for news headlines with Marlene.
1: In the traffic this afternoon, Joburg Galilee's interchange a bit busy, especially coming in from the R24 and 12 side. There's another crash there. Midrand getting a bit better, but four ways getting worse. Three accidents now. One on Witkoppen down past Douglas Drive, one near Four Ways Mall on Winnie Mandela, and then another one on Winnie Mandela northbound just after Lone Hill Boulevard.
2: Parlementêre portefeulje komitee oor polisie het die besluit om die hoof van georganiseerde misdaad Richard Shibiri af te dank verwelkom. 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
3: The president will address the nation on this matter, so the details will be provided by the president.
2: Woordvoerder in presidentie daar, Kumutson Chabeni. 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
2: Dollar stond op R16.47, die euro R19.02 en 'n pond verhandel teen R22.03. 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Ek's Marlene Forsie, meer nuus om 6.
5: Jacaranda Newswatch Sport.
6: Well, we start off in England where the English are taking on the New Zealanders on a very lively pitch at Lord's and had a bit of rain yesterday, so it continues to be lively. 26 wickets have fallen in just 2 days of play. England bowled out for 140 in their first innings. Then they bowled out the Black Caps for 113 with another fifer being taken there. That was Ollie Robinson taking 5 wickets. And then in response in the second innings, England 166 for 6 at the moment, so the wickets continue to tumble. So at the moment they've got a lead of 193 and it looks like the Black Caps might struggle to overcome a score of 200. Early on in the day we're speaking about Alexander Zverev and his chances of getting through to the final and becoming the man who's going to win the French Open. Well, he's leading by 5-2 in the fourth set, having lost the third set, so 2-1 up at the moment, and he just needs to win the serve and break the serve of Jakub Mencik to be able to get through to the final of the French Open. The DHL Stormers, they're going to be without Ruben van Heerden for the match tomorrow. He's going to be replaced against by Connor Evans in the match against Leinster, and Ivan van Rooyen has been named the coach of the season. He got the votes from the other coaches as well in the URC as a part of the campaign. And the Bulls have named a powerful starting 15 and a match day 23 for tomorrow's game against the Glasgow Warriors. This one happening in Murrayfield. 16 Springboks have been chosen. 11 of them will be starting, with 5 of them coming off the bench. And Tottenham Hotspur have signed Scotland captain Andy Robertson. He's gone from a free transfer from Liverpool, and Charles Leclerc set the pace early on with his teammate Lewis Hamilton in the first practice session as Ferrari strengthened their status as favourites for the Monaco Grand Prix. That's all for me for now. Joe Mann, Jacaranda FM Sport.

0: Natasha Bedingfield op The Drive with Rob and Roz. Unwritten is die naam van die liedjie. Dit is 6:20 and the donations keep on coming. Pledges coming in thick and fast for our million pairs campaign that we are getting to do with Bata and Tuffies that are actually going to a long way to keep children in school.
1: Yeah, school shoes, that's what we're trying to raise money for today. 230 Rand a pair is what it costs. The donations are pouring in. I just want to send a couple of big shout outs here at the moment because there are so, so many nice ones. Oppie Wimlik, let me just tell you, daar is so baie wat hier invlieg right now. Justin Buerta, in his personal capacity, donated 22 pairs.
2: Wow.
0: Wow.
1: Justin, dankie my bra. Philip Krookamp sent us a pair of shoes. Nimin en Lisa, dus so ons waardeer vir jou. Thank you. And then corporates coming through. Efficiency Staffing Solutions donated 50 pairs of Tuffies. The good friends at Dolandia, South Africa, they donated 50 pairs. Aesthetics Lab, Garden, and Sin for Yo, 10 pairs there. Ida, Accountable, thank you very much. They've donated 15 pairs. And Chantel by Efficiency Staffing Solutions, she's got the 50 pairs. And then also Jana by Bidvest McCarthy Toyota Linwood. It would be a 22 pairs there.
2: Yeah, I mean, I actually hit up one of my clients from a gig that I did last year, a year in function. That's Rialdi from Dolandia. So he was like, cool, I'll hit you up with 50 pairs.
1: Nice.
0: And amazing.
2: He's feeling sick, so it
1: was great. Shout out.
2: Amazing. Nice one.
0: Then, so many different companies and corporates are challenging each other. Ons het nou gepraat oor Nimnelies Rousseau wat geskenk het. And she says, a challenge. Fine and Country challenges all of the Fine and Country estate agents to match Nimnelies' donation at least. And she's done one pair. So come through. Then, Bidvest McCarthy Linwood Toyota, they challenge all dealerships in Pretoria East to do your best and donate as much as you can. They've done 22. And then from earlier, National Casters, I remember Alex was saying this, they are challenging to GHI Hilal Dam. They're challenging them to 50 pairs or more. And then, Johnny Nalse, Jacaranda listeners, I challenge you to beat 5 pairs.
1: Hey, Johnny.
2: Hey, now.
1: Donkey. They are coming in at the moment. If you're a corporate, you do get a Section 18A certificate as well. There's a telephone number you can call. It is Durban 031-812-3600. So Durban 031-812-3600. There's a room full of people standing by to take your call. 230 Rand is all you need to donate to keep a kid in a pair of Tuffies for another year.
0: Yeah, absolutely phenomenal campaign. Get involved.
3: Yeah. When we said we wanted to celebrate 40 years of Feel Good with you, we meant it.
4: But what awaited us was more than we expected. We found more than just people waiting for the purple bus. We found family.
3: 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Laughed together. Sang every word together.
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1: Four ways having issues at the moment. Winnie Mandela, the northbound. There's a crash just after Monte Cassino next to the mall. There's another one after Lone Hill Boulevard heading up towards Danefern. There's also one on Witkop and heading from Douglas Drive down towards Hyperion. Malibongwe through Kaya Sands heading in the direction of the N14, that is still a bit slow as well. Western Bypass behaving itself nicely, as is the Mike 1, and then a bit slow still from the R24 onto the N12 and into the Galilee's interchange and trying to get down towards Van Buren, but none of the highways causing real trouble at the moment. The only other issues worth mentioning is there's a crash on the N12 Morocco Bypass south of Joburg where the link is to the Golden Highway. There's an accident there, so if you're heading out in the direction of the R558 in Protea Glen and maybe onward in the direction of Potchefstroom, it's going to be slow out of that area, but Joburg looking good.
0: Midrand is steeds bietjie problematies op die N1 Noord tussen die Bekloeweslaan en die Samrandweg afrit. 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
11: Ach Barry, I don't know what I'm doing anymore. 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
12: It's not your life that's turning, bro. 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
11: My steering?
12: Your car's pulling left like your decisions. 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
11: Wait, I feel aligned.
12: It's just your steering that needed direction. Goldwagen. Keep on driving.

0: That's the song they launched this morning. It's called Angel. Breakfast with Martin Bester and Ross Lehman teamed up together. And they're doing a really nice thing with the song as well, because they're going to donate all the proceeds.
1: Yes, they are. And it's about kind of being going beyond the music itself. It's about the purpose. And if anything is an illustration of the purpose of community initiatives, Jacaranda FM's Good Morning Angels Fund is that.
0: 100%. We've got the most caring, the most loving, the most giving community in the world of any organization I've ever worked for. This Jacaranda FM family blows me away.
1: Yeah. And today we are here with Bata Tuffies getting you to donate a pair of shoes. Just one.
0: Yep, all you got to do is call the pledge line. It's a Durban number, 031-812-3600. Anonymous just dropped in a single pair donation. Thank you. We appreciate you wherever you are in this country of ours. Buy a donkey. And if you get a chance over the weekend, go and stream Martin and Ross Lemon's new song called Angel, and they'll send all of the proceeds of it to Good Morning Angels.
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9: Mevrou van Dyk, hoe gaan dit met die kinders?
7: Arinal is daar vir jou gemeenskap, want ons is van jou gemeenskap. 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
0: It is just gone 6 o'clock on Jacaranda FM. 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
11: This is Jacaranda News Watch with Marlene Fouchier.
12: Johannesburg môre op na 16, Pretoria 18, Rustenburg ook 18 grade.
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13: Joe Man, who just put headlines, Mbekezeli TLB Mbogazi voted into the first 11 of the MLS All-Star team, and Alexander Zverev beats Jakub Menchik to reach the French Open final.
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14: The recent cooperation now tell us that the vehicle is not here. It has been sold.
12: Dan maak ons 'n draai by die Matlanga Kommissie. 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Anastasie Mokgobo doen verslag.
15: Commissioner Sandile Khumalo questioned Sibiya whether without prior experience in drug investigations, he would have been in a position to challenge decisions made by his seniors during the operation. Sibiya acknowledged that he would not have been able to do so, but maintained that he trusted the judgment of Hawks Counter-Narcotics Unit member Gavin Jacob throughout the operation.
16: Mina, I trusted that they are there as experienced people. If the people saying there's a drug bust, then everybody, we need to get these drugs off the street.
15: Anastasia Mokgobo for Jacaranda News Watch in Pretoria.
12: En president Cyril Ramaphosa doen 'n beroep op ander Afrika-leiers om toegang tot die HIV-voorkomingsmiddel in 'n kappe weer uit te brei. 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
17: Because of the social challenges that our people are facing, challenges of security, the delivery of services, as well as unemployment, it brings a lot of pressure on our people.
12: Die Iranse weermag het intussen vroeër vandag gesê dat dit waarskuwingsskote in die rigting van twee Amerikaanse oorlogsskepe in die golf van Oman afgevuur en sodoende die vaartuig gedwing om die gebied te verlaat. 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
0: Dankie Marlene, it is Friday on the Drive with Robin Ross.
1: Ja, en dit is na die nuus om 6 en dit kan net een ding beteken, Rob Forbes is jy reg.
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0: It is the Friday Mix on the Drive with Rob and Roz, easing you into the lekker Friday aand en 'n lekker naweek wat voorlê.
1: Ja, ons is hier in Sandton by Bata Taffies. Ons is besig om geld in te samel vir hulle veldtog 'n million pairs of hope. And we have actually seen this thing jump from when we got here in terms of the amount of donations. There's two familiar names up there. Joe, two pairs, and I matched your two pairs, Joe.
0: Roseanne McKenzie, two pairs donated as well. Very nicely done.
1: I also laid out a challenge, you'll see there. Thank you. Thank you. I also laid out a challenge there for all the moms to donate at least one pair of shoes, because if you look at your own child and you see what privilege they have just by being able to go to school in school shoes, this is a no-brainer. 230 rand for a pair.
0: Bata are trying to raise enough money to put 1 million pairs of school shoes onto kids across South Africa. 230 rand is all you need to donate to buy a pair. If you're a corporate, there's a Section 18A up for grabs. Lots of corporates come through already. 50 pairs, 20 pairs, all over the place. We'd love for you to get involved. There is a room full of people that we can see on our video monitor. They're in Durban at the moment. Yeah. That number you should call, 031 Durban number 812-3600.
1: Doing all of the hard work, getting those pledges in. Come on, you can still pledge until 7 o'clock. You've got 36 minutes left. Come on. And this campaign is going to go for a while, but come on, get your pledge in today.
0: 031-812-3600. Give them a call.
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0: If you can't contribute with money, then you get more chores.
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0: Did I phrase that right?
1: No, I don't think you did.
2: 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I'm cleaning the house. Yeah, no, it doesn't work.
0: Doesn't it make you feel like you're adding value?
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0: I'm not sure.
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3: I don't know why you had to pick that spoon up again.
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1: You're adding value. Why don't you move on swiftly to the other messages? 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
3: She does.
1: Why don't you do that? You need to shush your mouth.
0: Okay. Wow!
1: Yeah. Okay. Yeah.
0: She gets that face every time. I know.
4: Breakfast with Martin Vesta. Weekday mornings from 6 to 9. Jacaranda Newswatch traffic in 90 seconds.
5: In the traffic this afternoon, Mike 1 southbound is now busy from Jan Smuts and Empire through the double decker and down towards Crown. A bit slow on the Mike 2 getting in there as well. Still slow on the R24 link onto the N12. Once you get to Galilee's, you should be fine. The rest of the highway is behaving themselves really, really nicely. Four Ways, unfortunately, still has problems. There was a crash on Winnie Mandela earlier. Northbound right next to Four Ways Mall is still slow coming up from the design quarter. And there is that accident on Witkoppen after Douglas Drive heading down towards Hyperion. Finally, Malibongwe, both directions through Cosmo City's intersection at Nelson Mandela Drive next to Cosmo City Mall. That is being slow.
6: Oh, Pretoria op die N1 Noord, 'n ongeluk net voor Sifako Magato Rylaan. 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

0: the lefty or righty?
1: It is Beatenberg. It's called Raphael on the drive with Robin Ross.
2: Ja, amper 6:30 tyd vir die hooftrekke, maar hulle staan reg. 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
1: In the traffic this afternoon, the Mike 1 southbound through the double deck section is a bit busy at this stage. Pretoria looking pretty good, but it might be a bit slow because of an accident up the N1 from Stormfull up towards Sefako Makgato.
3: National Treasury says it welcomes ratings agency Fitch's decision to upgrade South Africa's long-term foreign and local currency credit ratings from BB- to BB. It says the upgrade reflects South Africa's record of prudent fiscal management and also progress on fiscal consolidation. Meanwhile, Russian President Vladimir Putin ruled out meeting his Ukrainian counterpart anytime soon. It follows a day after Volodymyr Zelensky called for a sit-down between the leaders to end the four-year war. And astronauts working on the International Space Station briefly sheltered in a docked capsule today as Russian colleagues assessed leak repairs, but there was no reason to panic because a short while after that, NASA gave the all clear. The astronauts were able to return to their stations. For more on these and other stories, visit jackrandfm.com, click on news. Kicking off the business minute abroad, here's Aubrey Grobler from PSG Wealth in Pretoria East.
4: European semiconductor stocks fell sharply for a second consecutive session today as the fallout from Broadcom's quarterly results and outlook continued to weigh on the sector. Looking at the major indices, the DAX closed the day 0.6% lower, while the French CAC ended 0.3% lower.
3: He says the S&P 500 also opened 1.2% lower, but the big story there was the May jobs reports.
4: According to the U.S. Bureau of Labor Statistics, non-farm payrolls increased by 172,000 last month, easily blowing past expectations of a rise of 85,000 jobs. In terms of major movers, Lululemon Athletica shares fell about 8% on Friday after the athleisure wear maker cut its annual profit forecast, increasing investor concerns regarding a sustainable turnaround.
3: A dollar trading at R16.59, a euro R19.12, pounds sitting at R22.14, gold trading at $4,333.02 per fine ounce, Brent crude oil $93.43 a barrel. I'm Marlene Fischer, more news at 7.
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6: Well, we start off with news from Court Philippe Chatrier at Roland Garros in the French Open. Alexander Zverev through to the finals of the French Open. He won through in four sets against Jakub Mensik. He's going to face one of two Italians, that's Matteo Arnaldi or Flavio Cavoli. Their match is going to get underway in a couple of minutes' time. The Italians, of course, means the two Italians being in the semifinals means that there will be an Italian in the final, and it won't be Jannik Sinner or Matteo Berrettini or even Flavio Cavoli. So we'll have to see which Italian goes through to the next round there in the French Open. Now, in terms of the match that's happening at the moment at Lord's, with England taking on New Zealand, 166-6 is what they ended on, with New Zealand having been bowled out for 113 in their first innings. England made 140 to start off play, and that means that England lead by 193 runs at the moment going into day three of that match. South African international and Chicago Fire defender Mbekezele TLB Mbogazi was officially named in the All-Stars of the 2026 All-Star Game roster. He received the most fan votes of any player in the league, even surpassing Lionel Messi. He became the first South African selected to the MLS All-Star team since Dr. Khumalo back in 1996. And FIFA has admitted an error on its website that allowed 60 fans to purchase World Cup tickets for free. The Football World Governing Body has cancelled the tickets with the incorrect prices and given the affected fans the opportunity to repurchase the tickets at full price. Not even a discount to say sorry. Boo.
2: No way.
6: Imagine, not
1: is
6: even
1: that real?
6: That's a real thing. They were like 60 and you got, and it was just 0-0 on the tickets, and then they bought the tickets and they got them, and then they're like, sorry,
2: no,
6: we made a mistake. Here's your opportunity. You can be first in line to buy them at full price.
2: No. The price that you had it on your website for, that is the price that I'm paying. And if you had it at 0-0-0, dan is daai die prys wat ek gaan betaal.
6: Ah, you see, there's no consumer protection rights like South Africa.
2: No, dude, that's
6: rubbish. Can you
2: imagine
6: if you spent your money? Because, I mean, that's a lot of money. That's probably like 10,000 rand a ticket. And you're like, ah, I got a free ticket. Drinks for everyone.
1: But imagine you buy a 10,000 rand ticket. And then they're like, no, we're taking that one away. There'll be 15 now. Like, where does it end, bro?
6: Exactly. Well, hey. Yeah, so Vodacom Bulls tight head prop, Francois Klopper, well, he's been given a massive vote of confidence. He was selected in the starting lineup for tomorrow's Vodacom URC Championship final against the Glasgow Warriors. And that means that he's going to be, one of the guys that are going to be hopefully getting us into the final of that Vodacom United Rugby Championship. And if the Stormers can win, we'll have an all South African final as well. That's all for me for now. Joe Mann, Jacaranda FM Sport.

0: Chaka Khan. I love the song. Whitney Houston, I'm Every Woman on the Drive with Rob and Roz, and the two in a row started with Alex Warren and Fever Dreams. Jacaranda FM, your number one feel-good station. We're feeling good because we get to work together with Bata and Tuffies to get a million pairs of school shoes on a million pairs of feet.
1: Yes, you are correct.
0: Right? And it's just been amazing. A Million Pairs of Hope is the campaign. We have been watching this telethon amount climb and climb and climb today, with everyone pledging and coming through to support, really. 230 Rand per pair of shoes, and it can change a kid's life.
1: Yes. Shout out Blue Pan Management Solutions. Come through with a couple of pairs. Jakub Bueta, Biodonkey for Yo Dunasi Work. He's sent two pairs of shoes as well. He's also added a challenge to him.
0: Yeah, he's from JWB Photo, and he's challenging all photographers to match his two pairs. So, if you want to find out how you can help and how much you can donate, it's very simple. The pledge line is still open. Daar mense werk hard, Rob.
1: Hulle werk baie hard daar in Durban op die oomblik. We'll give you the number in a moment. Leonie Esterhuizen, baie dankie vir jou ook ingekom. We had a message come in earlier from Fine & Country in Johannesburg, Northwest. They put a challenge in for all Fine & Country estate agents to match a pledge. So Werner van Skalkwyk has come through. You are being called out, Werner. Live on the radio by one of your colleagues to make a pledge.
0: Okay, Werner, ek hoop jy het ons gehoor. Hier is jou nommer om jou naam daar te probeer red. 031-812-3600. It's 031, it's the Durban number, 812-3600.
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2: Jacaranda Newswatch traffic in 90 seconds.
0: Op die paaie in Pretoria is die padwerke 'n bietjie van 'n hindernis daar. Dit is op die N1 Noord op pad na die N4 Bakwena snelweg. Dan kan jy ook stadige verkeer verwag op die N1 Suid. Die stilstaande motor by Rigel Rylaan is steeds daar. Dan in Midrand is daar een of twee probleme wat nou nog nie opgelos is nie. Insluitend op die N1 Noord is daar 'n stilstaande motor by Nieuwweg en op die K101 is die verkeersligte buite werking by Leroux.
1: In Johannesburg at the moment, very little to give you any trouble on the way home. The Mike 1 southbound, Jan Smuts and Empire through Crown, still very slow, but slow on the end. Mike 2 getting in there as well. And then just the stretch from Galilee's down through Kloof and towards Van Buren might be a bit busy at this point. The rest of the East Rand is looking lacquer. Four-way still got some slow-moving traffic up Winnie Mandela. There's an accident next to Four-way's Mall. And then Malibongwe through Kaya Sands past Cosmo City. Both directions still slow as well. But that seems to be it for the traffic. So the next full update will be on Monday morning with Felicity Reakin. And that just about wraps up the show. It's been such a lacquer telethon.
0: It has been. Everyone here just having an absolute joy and working so hard. Still, the pledge line will be open until 7. 031-812-3600. We need another 55 pairs to take us up to 1,300 pairs.
1: Yes, that's all we need. 55 more pairs of toughies for kids in need. You can make a pledge. 230 Rand will buy a pair. If you have a corporate credit card in your pockets,
0: take it out.
1: Alam 8.
0: Read the numbers.
1: Baldi Durban Mensa. Do the right thing. Help toughies in Bata. They're trying to put 1 million pairs of school shoes onto little feet all across the country. Daai nommer weer.
0: 031-812-3600. 031-812-3600.
1: There you go. Give them a call. 55 pairs is what we want to get between now and 7 o'clock tonight. So come on, join us, help out. We will catch you again on Monday afternoon.
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4: Emalahleni up to 15 tomorrow, Joburg 16, Pretoria up to 18 degrees. The Special Investigating Unit has seized the CCTV footage of Omar Motor then after the Special Tribunal issued an order for it. This comes as the SIU and the police executed contempt and seizure orders against a dealership in Emalahleni, Mpumalanga. The car dealership is linked to the corruption-accused businessman Hangwani Maumela through a luxury vehicle. The tribunal ordered the seizure of the Bentley Continental GT and prohibited any further dealings involving the vehicle, but...
5: A recent cooperation now tell us that the vehicle is not here. It has been sold.
4: That was the SIU spokesperson, Selby Makoto. All you need to know is on jacaranfm.com. Click on news. And if you missed it a bit earlier today, the former component head for organized crime with the police, Richard Shibiri, has become one of the first high-profile police officers to be dismissed due to testimony given at the Madlanga Commission of Inquiry. It centers around the controversial Medicare 24 health tender linked to the attempted murder and corruption-accused businessman Vusimuzikat Matlala. But that's not all. The police also confirmed the suspension of 9 senior officers who served as members of the bid evaluation committee that oversaw the awarding of this tender. Speaking about the commission, Lieutenant Colonel Kwazikwake Sibiya, attached to the Hawks Serious Organized Crime Unit in KwaZulu-Natal, has denied participating in what the Madlanga Commission has described as a scheme. They refer to the theft of 541 kilograms of cocaine. Sibiya was testifying before the commission, which is investigating the disappearance of the drugs stored at the Port Shepstone Police Station. It follows a 2021 operation in Isipingo. Anastasia Mokobo has more.
6: Commissioner Sandile Khumalo questioned Sibiya whether without prior experience in drug investigations, he would have been in a position to challenge decisions made by his seniors during the operation. Sibiya acknowledged that he would not have been able to do so, but maintained that he trusted the judgment of Hawks Counter-Narcotics Unit member Gavin Jacob throughout the operation.
7: I trusted that they are there as experienced people. If the people saying there's a drug bust, then everybody, we need to get these drugs off the street.
6: Anastasia Mokobu for Jacaranda News Watch in Pretoria.
4: And Mpumalanga Premier Mandla Ndlovu has rallied governments, communities and the private sector to support the rollout of lenacapavir at its launch campaign today. He described it as a historic breakthrough in the fight against HIV.
8: We must all agree that from today we'll start taking lenacapavir to zeroize new infection while protecting ourselves and the ones that we love.
4: On the international front, then, Russian President Vladimir Putin ruled out meeting his Ukrainian counterpart anytime soon. It's a day after Volodymyr Zelensky called for a sit-down between the leaders. Speaking at an economic forum in his home city of St. Petersburg, Putin says he saw no point in meeting Zelensky. And finally, 6 South African teachers are on their way to Denmark after being honoured for their outstanding contribution to education. The Minister of Basic Education, Siviwe Gwagube, says the department must now introduce excellence in schools to reignite teachers who are doing well in public schools.
9: We are seeing the results of your hard labour. One of the things that we need to do is we need to introduce excellence in our education system. We've got access right.
4: The six teachers are from Limpopo, KwaZulu-Natal, the Northern Cape, the Western Cape, and also the Free State. That's it from myself and the rest of the team. Visit jackrandfm.com for the day's other big news stories.
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4: You don't have to invite me twice.
10: Oh, all right. Well, I don't have to invite you to a party because the party is already here. Happy Friday, everybody.

Pharrell Williams. It's called The Blurred Lines. It is officially the weekend. Yeah. It's Partaky Tates. Party Nights with Ankle Tap with you all the way till 10 p.m. Shout out to Rob and Roz. What a day it's been out in the streets. So many of our shows doing outside broadcasts, bringing you that feel-good vibe. All right, well, I'm live from the studio here in Midrand. If you're in your car, just sit back, turn the volume all the way up. Regard and Ride It, kick-starting the show for us. 084-850-0942. Yeken mo, Steve Mayabutskap, of a voice note. Let me know how your week has been. Are we ready to party? Make sure you check in with Uambarant, our bouncer. Hey, Spady Dear, grab yourself a drink and sit back and relax. Gonna be in the mix tonight as always, alongside DJ Willy. Tonight I'm feeling an old school vibe. We're gonna go way back in time. What's your Friday tune? Let me know.

0: It's Medina, the first time going out to Blondie. Hey, Blondie, what's happening? Blondie says, Jacaranda now. Jacaranda the whole weekend. Today, tomorrow, we party together. Wayne said, my hey, like a tunes. Busy making some vetkoeken mince in the kitchen, listening to Jacaranda FM. Okay, thank you very much. Nadia in Middelburg, by Dankievuur die Boodskap. The vibes, whether you're in your home, in your kitchen, like literally making vetkoeken mince, or you're having a little party in your car, I'd love to hear from you. 084-850-0942.
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0: You know what? Come on, people. It is cold. The sun's already going down at 5. If you're ordering food from Uber Eats drivers like Yolandi, please tip them. Your number one superstation. Alright, I'm going to warm it up through the airwaves. But that was a very good point Yolandi makes, okay? Let's tip our delivery drivers. It's winter, it's cold. You wouldn't want to be on the road. And they're doing it for you.

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0: Hey, I think our bouncers had one or two dops already. Happy Friday.
2: Thanks a lot. Hi, Jack Randa. It's Werner from Middelburg.
0: What's happening, Middelburg?
2: I'm enjoying your music. It's like party through my ears. Keep it up. Thanks a lot.
0: Sending my love right back to you in Middelburg. Rustenburg, how's it doing with y'all tonight? What's happening out in Nelspruit, Mbombela? What's happening in Polokwane, Pretoria, Joburg? Let me know how your week's been and where you're at, where you tuned into the show from tonight.
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0: You want to take a ride with me tonight all the way till 10 p.m.? We can do that. Big shout out to Gift Bunda. He says he's tuned in from Glen Austin. It's his first time sending through a voice note. Thank you so much, my brother Gifto. Also want to send a shout out to another legend, a former Jacaranda FM legend, Robbie Cruz. I bumped into him this week. Hey, that guy's on all of our timelines. Hey, like my buffle, Pastella double. Sweep. Cool bumping into you as well. Rowan, I see you. Rochelle, all the way in Reimsach. Bye, thank you for the boodskap. Yeah, it's cold, it's cold. Joey's telling me that Rustenburg is even worse than here in Joburg.
1: Marcus Warm, this bloody cold here in Rustenburg. Marcus Warm with your prachtige muziek.
0: All right.
1: Lekker aand julle. Bye.
0: I'll do that. How about a little sing-along? How about something that maybe not necessarily a party tune, but way, way, way back in time. Something to warm you up. Who remembers this? Any Evanescence fans in the building tonight? Let me know.

0: Oh my goodness. I knew we were going to get some major love for this one. I've been living a lie. Oh, Evanescence, right here on Jacka. Hey, we like it. It's called Bring Me to Life.
1: Nonce tap. Man, ja, wat een song. Amy en Evanescence. Daar is nie beter voices daar in. Man, enjoy your show so far. Wacht vir jou mix.
0: The mix is coming. We're only half an hour away, or 45 minutes away from your first mix tonight. James in Mpumalanga Badplaas says, I've got so much love for this song. And some love coming in from Mbombela Nelspruit.
2: Good evening, DJ Uncle Tap. Yeah, it's been a while since I actually sent in a voice note. I've been listening, but it's been a while since I actually sent one in. So I just want to give a shout out to you once again, showing up and playing some good music to us. I just want to say thank you to Jacaranda in general for all of their shows, everything that they do for the people, and the 40th birthday tour that they had. Yeah, it was awesome.
0: It was awesome to meet you as well. Bye bye, thank you. Veris, kyalebogantha te, ke na malome taps. You know what it is, ke style ke dance, Friday night, Saturday night. So I've always got you covered. Now I've got an important little message for you. Right now, what if one feel good message could turn into a 5-star getaway? How, you ask me? Well, my good friend Martin Bester, Breakfast with Martin Bester, and our friends at Thompson Holidays are giving one lucky Jacaranda FM listener the chance to win a luxury Cape Town escape for two. Oh, man, just you and your plus one. Imagine. I mean, we're talking return flights from Joburg and a 3-night stay at the breathtaking 12 Apostles Hotel and Spa. 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Hey, give love. Bojo, mumi. No. We're talking 5-star vibes here. So a 3-night stay at the 12 Apostles Hotel, perched right in the mountains with that beautiful view of the ocean. You can wake up every morning to breakfast with oysters, some sparkling wine. 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Our feel-good winner will be announced on Thursday, the 11th of June, on Breakfast with Martin Bester. 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
0: All right, let's get back to the party music. Big shout out to Salman from Johannesburg. Salman, this one right here, this one goes out to you. Let's keep it old school, go back in time.

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0: With DJ Uncle Tap.
1: 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Yeah, right, picture that with a Kodak. Or better yet, go to Times Square, take a picture of me with a Kodak. 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

0: It's local and it's like a sketchy bongo and Shekinah. I'm just trying to let you know that it's a Friday. 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
2: Lekker room Tap Tap! 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
0: André Arriba! Dan vat hy nou! Oh, before this one, gave you some Pitbull. It's called Gimme Everything. And then I played you that old school tune. If you were there with us last week at Prison Break, Margaret dropped that one live in the mix. It's a forever classic. It's Jean Elan, and it's Where's Your Head At, the Class remix, the Infinity remix. Got people in their car on some shoo. Big shout out to Werner in Middelburg. It's his birthday today. Happy, happy birthday, Werner. All right, we're almost getting into hour number two. The CDJs are plugged in, ready for your first mix in a couple of minutes' time. So sit back and relax.
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0: And of course, I mean the football summer. 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
0: All right, let's get into hour number two of the show. Some might say it's the business hour. Gonna be dropping you an old school mix in a little bit, but first, here's Tiesto.
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0: two coolest guys ever. Kostakis and Ryan Murgatroyd together. They just make up Crazy White Boy. It's What You Do To Me here on Party Nights on your number one feel-good station. How was that one for you?
1: DJ Ankle Tap. Kijk, ek luister hier in Engeland, maar ek moet jou sê, die Engelse weet daarom nie wat ons weet nie.
0: Hulle weet nie wat ons weet nie.
1: Yesterday's, where die muziek is aan die brand. Baie, baie dankie. Dit is amazing. Happy Friday, gang.
0: Happy Friday, Amy. And you know what? I'm going to make you feel super homesick in the next couple of minutes when I jump on the decks for the first mix tonight. Ons gaan old school speel, but only old school, like South African, classic South African house music. Going to take you back in time a little bit.
2: Yes, DJ Ankle Tap. 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
0: Thanks, dude. 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

0: One of the most viral tracks on TikTok at the moment. It's Mizmo. It's called Hello. The sun is up. Where are you? No, the sun is not up. Not at all. Winter is officially here. But don't worry. I'm going to warm you up right here on your number one feel-good station. Rihanna, Fuerdet Meta, Don't Stop the Music. Deborah Cox, Nobody's Supposed to Be Here. All right, going to pay some bills. And then when we come back, I'm going to fire up the CDJs. Your first mix of the night coming your way.
1: I did charge my wife rent for the last 5 years.
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8: Now I ain't saying she a gold digger. 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
6: All right, let's play some old school. I just felt like going way back in time. 10 years or plus. Nothing past 2016 in the mix tonight. 084-850-0942. Get those voice notes in. Show some love. In the mix for the next 25 minutes with yours truly. Shout out to Rooks and his wife, Carrie.

Sticking with that old school house music in the mix tonight. Who remembers this absolute classic from Zahara? Hey, time to sing along.

I couldn't end the mix tonight without going to KZN just quickly. Legendary tune. R.I.P. man. So many members of the group are not with us anymore. R.I.P. Pincho. Armashesh. R.I.P. man. Taking you back to the good days. Durban House.

0: It's been a long time since I've done a 100% local mix, completely old school. Even taking you on a little trip to Durban in the meantime there. Oh, Big Naz and Dira. This one playing out in the background, Muzaria. It's called In a Moment. Gave you some Zahara, Lengoma was in the mix there. DJ Clock, back in time with him, Zobuya Ngom, so. Some DJ Kent in the mix there, the Arrows in the mix. Tiffany kickstarted with that that tune by 4-7. It's called J'adore, featuring Tiffany. Just wanted to bring winter in with some warm house tunes. You know, South Africa is the capital of house music. All right, before we close out the first hour, little palate cleanser and birthday shout out to Melissa. She's turning 25 years old, has asked me to play this one right here.
1: Just something about you. Wait, I'm looking at you.
0: Happy birthday, Mel.
1: Keep looking at me.
0: Got DJ Willie also up on the decks in the final hour of the show.
1: Right?
0: Party nights with myself, Ankle Tap. We're here till 10 p.m.

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18: 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Right here on

0: It's called the intro. The intro to the third hour, maybe. Some Bruno Mars, That's What I Like, and Chris Brown coming through with Yeah, right here on Party Nights with Ankle Tab. All right, we're getting ready for the one and only DJ Willie. He's coming up in the next 10 minutes. Big shout out to Lorraine. Thanks for the love.
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0: Shoulder Getting Low. Old school jam, always will be. Flo Rida, saam met T-Pain. Net voor dit was Good Luck and Younger with Would I Lie to You and Drake coming through with God's Plan. Going out to Stefan in Pretoria North saying, yo, keep it up, my friend. It's really cold out there, but we're keeping it lekker warm with the tunes. Listen, all of that falls now on our resident DJ, Willie, in the building and ready to spin us a mega mix.
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0: 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Let's get into the mix now with the one, the only DJ Willie. Ooh, he's going all sexy on us tonight. It must be the weather. Something for the ladies.

Caribbean girl, me know for tick, me know for top, yeah. Man, I watch my body like say them, I watch a match, yeah. Anything him said, them girl, I do it like it's top.

0: As always, DJ Willy. Got to take him with on the Feel Good Tour for our Limpopo Leg. Out at the Container Bar in Bologuan, eh? Much fun was had thanks to his mix. DJ Willy ZA on the socials if you want to get in touch, if you want to book him. Also, I am looking for you. If you are a DJ or you know someone close to you that is a DJ, would love to have them on the show. If they've got what it takes, tell them to record a mix or you yourself record a 30-minute mix and then send me the mix, send the download link to the mix to djanklatap@jacarandafm.com. Make sure you include a track listing as well. Who knows? Maybe you'll be featured as one of our guests this coming month. Big shout out to Erica, who's been joining in her kitchen for the last 3 hours. Thank you so much. Friday nights would be nothing without you. We'll do it again next week, Friday. And if you want, we can do it again tomorrow from 6 p.m. to 10 p.m. I go by the name of DJ Ankle Tap. That's it for me tonight. Leave you with a nice little tune. Ghetto Superstar coming up. We'll see you tomorrow. Have a safe one and stay warm wherever you're at. It's DJ Ankle Tap signing out.
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1: 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In terms of strong speech, right, what can we do at home to encourage that?
2: Also a great question. So actually the single most powerful thing we can do to encourage good speech and language development is to read to our children. The other thing we can do in terms of structure is making sure that ears are working optimally. And then something that works an absolute bomb with kids, and I have to confess that I have to remind myself of this for my own children, is catching them doing right and praising them for it. If your priority is being able to have your children introduce themselves in a way that's easy to understand, and you observe them doing it well, and you pull them aside and say to them in a very specific way, Annabelle, you introduced yourself so clearly, and I'm so proud of you for speaking like that. That's going to have 10,000 times more power than criticizing a child for doing it poorly.
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6: Ooh, Poppy! 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
9: She does.
1: Why don't you do that? 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
3: Asking for a friend.
2: All right, this was sent in to us, written, and then we got the AI voice to give you the question for asking for a friend.
4: My friend has invited me to dinner at her house, but her dogs are allowed inside and it's dirty. What do I say to her?
2: Right.
5: Oh, dear.
2: Are your dogs allowed in the house?
5: My dogs are absolutely allowed in the house, as are my cats.
6: Yeah, my dogs are allowed in the house. Well, I've got one, and she pretty much rules the house.
5: Sage loves nothing more than lying on the couch. It is her absolute favorite thing to do. So not only are they allowed in the house, but they're also allowed in the furniture.
2: I'm scared to share because I know people are going to definitely, some people might be shocked. Other people are definitely going to judge me. But it's okay.
6: Come, let's judge.
5: Yeah, no, it's time for judging. We ready?
2: My four dogs.
6: Mm-hmm. Yeah.
2: I only have one cat now. Parrot.
5: Yes. Yeah.
2: My cat eats on the table.
5: On your dining room table?
2: Mm. Oh. And the reason for that is then the dogs can't get to her food.
6: Can't get to the cat food.
2: So if I feed her on the ground, on the floor, then the dogs eat her food. Mm-hmm. So now she gets to eat. And I sat at the table last night and it did cross my mind.
5: That while she was having dinner and you were having dinner, staring at each other across the dining room table.
6: Did you have a little candle between them? No.
2: Pass the sauce.
5: Yeah.
2: Yeah, so there's that. And my dogs absolutely, obviously, are all over the house. They are all over the house.
6: Yeah. They dominate that house, yeah. I mean,
2: they dominate the house.
5: There are certain things. So my cats can literally go everywhere.
2: Yeah.
5: Except for on my kitchen counters. I don't like my cats on my kitchen counters. So if they come into the kitchen,
2: yeah,
5: I will take them off the kitchen counter.
2: Same, yeah.
5: I'm not going to just leave you to potter around and sit with you.
2: Because they'll steal your food.
5: Well, that's the one thing. I'm just like, no, not the kitchen counters, but anywhere else.
2: Yeah.
5: You're
2: more
5: because than welcome.
2: You don't want the hair in your
6: fur. Fur flies.
2: No.
5: Yeah.
2: No, okay, I think we agree on that.
5: Yeah.
2: But the dogs in the house, on the couches, on my bed, for sure.
6: Yeah. So it's a weird one with me. So Charlie doesn't get onto my bed, but she definitely jumps on when the girls are around. She'll sleep on their bed. And the number of times I've woken up in the middle of the night and she's not in a dog bed, but is actually on the bed
5: with the girls
6: asleep. Yeah.
2: It's the funniest thing. So when I go onto my bed, my dogs know exactly where to go, like Tetris.
6: Right.
2: It's like a puzzle.
6: They've got positions.
2: It's like a puzzle.
5: Yes.
2: Each one knows their position.
5: Yeah.
2: And they stick to those positions. And it is. And it's a lot of dog.
5: Yeah.
6: Yeah, it is.
5: There's four big dogs and Martin's just like, oh.
2: It's a lot of dog.
5: Thank you for this corner.
6: At least they leave you the pillow.
2: Yeah. And I'm not an open. You look on the camera, then the dog looks like
6: it's taking over.
2: Like a human. Like that pillow's up for your head. How did you know? So, yes, we are those people.
5: Yeah, all of us are those people. So, and I don't think the house is dirty because of animals. I think dirt is...
2: No.
6: Well, you've got to be clean. Mindful
5: yes.
6: and clean a little bit more regularly.
5: Yeah.
6: Obviously.
2: I know people who have dirty houses without animals in the
5: Absolutely.
2: House.
5: Absolutely. Yeah. Absolutely. That's what a vacuum cleaner is for, is to clean and stuff.
2: My plates, the cutlery, everything is it's clean.
5: Yes.
2: It's very, very clean, but there are lots of animals.
5: Yeah.
2: So if you equate animals in the house with dirt, you're going to have a problem at my house.
5: Mine too.
2: So I would say... asking for a friend is to reconsider and get over it. I don't know. What do you tell? How do you tell your friend that? You can't.
5: You don't.
2: You can't.
5: Unless they really, I don't know, unless the people really are unhygienic. Mm. So unless they aren't cleaning up after their pet.
6: Yeah, but then pets have got nothing to do with it.
5: Agreed.
2: So basically what I'm saying is you're asking the wrong people. Okay.
6: We can't help you.
2: Sorry.
7: It wakes me up in the morning. It makes me feel good as I drive to work. Happy, uplifted. I can conquer everything.
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1: When we're eating food with sauce, are we pouring it all over the top like a waterfall, or are we keeping it neatly on the side and dunking? 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
1: Yeah. 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
2: Now that I will not skip. 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
1: okay.
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